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0: Yes, who is it?
1: Hey, what's up?
0: Is that you, Jeff?
1: Who do you think it is?
0: Oh, hi, baby. When'd you get back?
1: Got back just now.

0: 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Yeah. Yeah.
1: Damn.
0: Yeah, baby.
1: What, Jeff?
0: You know I

How you expect me to sleep? 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You playing, I'm in the fall. Ain't no half, I give all. 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I pause when you call. 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

0: get out of bed, sleepyhead.
1: Good morning.
2: All right, it's another day. Hey, good morning, good morning, good morning. Dumelan, Basotubaye. So it is Wednesday today, the 14th of October, 2026. And if you're just like listening to me right now, yes, like, you know, at 5, it is just like the morning. I have two questions for you. Number one, are you awake? Or are your eyes are simply just like open while your soul is still in bed? Yeah, number two, I want to ask you, Rowana, who convinced you that, okay, adulthood was just like a good idea? Because, like, these bills are just like coming in every month, like, you know, they have like a personal vendetta against us. You know what I mean? Yeah, but listen, my people, welcome to the UBR Morning Drive. My name is Dee Boza, and your companion, yeah, for the five and from now until 9 o'clock on the dot. And we just got to get through this morning together. So whether you're just like prepping yourself for work, getting the children ready, for school, heading to the taxi, and of course opening your business, or even already at work pretending you're just like looking busy, I see you now. Yeah, to every waking up person, yeah, in Maseru, traveling to the village, or just like, no, actually braving those like no chilly mountain mornings, or even preparing to tackle another day of responsibilities. This is your reminder. You woke up with another opportunity. Don't underestimate what you can do today. You just like, you don't need to just like have your entire life figured out. Like I always say, before the breakfast, some of us haven't just like even figured out what to eat for breakfast. And because it is Wednesday, we just like bring you a Woman Crush Wednesday today. And we're celebrating the phenomenal women in our lives, our mothers, sisters, partners, daughters, colleagues, business women, teachers, and of course those incredible women who keep entire family together while somehow remembering every birthday of everybody's birthday. So ladies, this is your morning. Gentlemen, behave yourself. And if your woman has like sent you a message saying we need to talk, please don't switch off the radio. Yeah, we're here to just like support you emotionally. So stay right there and stay right here with us. Bring your energy, bring your story, and bring your request. And of course, bring that like beautiful voice of yours when you send us your shout outs this very morning time, as we want to know how you're feeling, how you're feeling for yourself at this moment of time. So UBR Morning Drive, DRBO, 4 hours of good vibes, and of course real live great music and little bit of like madness. Yeah, let's go. We gotta do what we gotta do right now. We're just like reaching 15 minutes after the hour, 5 o'clock on the dot. So let's just like prep ourselves to keep you abreast with some of the snapshots with Linda this very morning. Good morning.
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7: The

Kim Mushreshwe, the founder of the Basutu Nation. Strategic thinking and inspirational leadership by Kim Mushreshwe I in the 19th century led to the formation of Lesotho. Emerging between Zulu Nation, the Boers and the British, Mushreshwe used his diplomatic skill to unite Basutu clans escaping the Zulu's conquering forces. He preserved his kingdom, either absorbing or overcoming rival tribes. Mushreshwe used the mountains to create a defendable capital, Tabawusiu, and

0: use of French missionary diplomacy and weaponry, defeating the British in 1851, but losing to the Boers in 1868. Moshoeshoe appealed to Queen Victoria for help. She declared Basutoland a British protectorate. In 1966, Basutoland gained its independence from Britain, becoming the Kingdom of Lesotho. Never forget King Moshoeshoe, the founder of the Basutu Nation.
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4: 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Where we fail to reach amicable solution, listeners can lodge a complaint with the Broadcasting Dispute Resolution Panel located at the Lesotho Communications Authority, 30 Princess Margaret Road, Old Europa Maseru. 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Write to the Secretary of the Broadcasting Disputes Resolution Panel, 30 Princess Margaret Road, Old Europa Maseru, or call a customer-free number, 101, or send a WhatsApp message to 60222021, or send an email to complaints@lca.org.ls, or lodge a complaint through LCA website at www.lca.org.ls.
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6: Eh? King Star 320 hash.
5: Kilo Sotho Sports Raffle. Mohomo Chawet Atelet. Number Samuel Lelili Lelim Mansibu.
6: Twelik again a wrong.
5: Kubunol. 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What's my kibatisbuke?
6: Hmm.
5: 3 maliti fell on a go emulung. Hakibaba.
6: Okay.
5: Kibabetsmahatra amal. 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Liba bamba hapile chele telebon. 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
6: Ki penya Star 320 hash. Ki tame wa hapa lim.
5: Le Sotho Sports Raffle. 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
1: 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When I'm alone, I'll be here.

All right, good morning once again. Soto Babat, yes, like here's some news, like no briefing, prepared for you on this wonderful Wednesday, at the 14th of October 2026, with a focus on the stories and developments most relevant to the morning and right now. So we found that, okay, now the government of Lesotho reported yesterday that, okay, it continues to construct, rehabilitate roads to improve connectivity between the districts. So the key public interest questions are just like which roads are just like being prioritized, and when the projects will just be completed, and how they will just like affect the transport cost. So now we found that, okay, authorities are exploring measures to revive the Lesotho National Dairy Board and strengthen local milk production in response to food and mouth disease concerns. So farmers and livestock movement and domestic dairy supply chain are key areas at this like time to monitor. So now we found that, okay, Lesotho's textile sector is like looking towards a higher value product, with a recent local report discussing an extension of like trade related opportunities under AGOA. So the major issues for the workers and businesses are export markets, access, factory orders, and wages and job security. And a victim from that, we found that, okay, the government says that Lesotho is positioned to benefit from World Bank supported an effort to address youth unemployment through digital public works.

programs. So Lesotho also joined Continental Alliance, focused on AI data and digital skills, including plans for the Smart Africa Digital Academy implementation, funding

in African countries. We found that, okay, reports published yesterday say Ethiopian troops entered the border town of Zamalabesa, heightening concerns about a renewed confrontation with like Eritrea. So the countries have a history of war, and renewed fighting could like destabilize the Horn of Africa diplomatic efforts, and the situation of on the ground are just key developments to follow. So now, averting from that, we found that okay, the DRC, the AP report data described the more than like 9,000 confirmed cases and over 4,300 deaths in the country's outbreak involving Budibayo strain. And now we found that okay, conflict, limited medical infrastructure, and difficulties reaching communities are complicating containment, according to the reported imported case in neighboring countries, are just like raising wider regional concern. So now we found that okay, Rwanda and Formula One have announced a plan for the Grand Prix in the early 2030s with a purpose built circuit proposed near Bengazera. So the project could like boost tourism, investment, jobs, and of course, although infrastructure cost and Rwanda's human rights record remain subject on debate. So now we found that okay, the climate activist protested at Africa Energy Week in Cape Town yesterday, opposing expanded oil and gas exploration. So the debate centers on energy security, jobs, and of course, investments versus emissions, environmental protection, and development of renewable energy. So now checking out what is happening in the world, we found that okay, now diplomatic concerns over the Horn of Africa, where Ethiopia-Eritrea tensions are drawing international attention, with reporting indicating that the UN Security Council was planning to close door meetings. So now any escalation could affect regional trade, security, and humanitarian operations. So now heading to the United States, we found that okay, investors are watching the United Nations, the United States Consumer Price Index report for clues about inflation and the Federal Reserve's next interest rate decision. So higher energy costs are complicating the outlook, while markets are actually reassessing the possibility of further monetary tightening. And now we're checking out in a world of technology. We found that okay, AI chips competition makes technology markets. Now Asian semiconductor stocks have faced a heavy selling as investors worry about what you call the expensive AI investments and increasing competition from Chinese chip makers. So CXMT actually declared that okay, now Samsung Electronics and SK Hynix were among the companies affected. So the broader question is whether AI related revenue will just like justify the enormous investment in chips and data centers. So that's the way things are just going on. So now we found that okay, the smart homes technology roundup published yesterday reported a new activity in AI powered home devices and of course digital assistants. So now what we can tell you is that okay, the Lesotho and the wider African region access to affordability, that is like affordable connectivity, digital education, and AI skills remain important for what you call economic participation. So that's some of the things that we're actually looking into. So now what this means for the households and businesses: fuel and transport. Persistently high international oil prices can increase fuel import cost and put pressure on transport fares and the price of goods. So now we found that okay, the US inflation data may influence the global borrowing cost and investor sentiment. So the AI share sell-off highlights the risk of like investing in companies whose valuation depend on what you call the very strong future growth. So now countries depend on important fuel may face additional pressure on inflation and public finance. So now let's check out and a world of like climate and environment and together with the energy. We actually seen that okay, the report published this very morning, we actually seen that okay, highlights the growing use of portable solar kits in disaster affected communities and refugee camps. So this system can provide lighting and phone charging when electricity grids fail, although funding, logistics, and access remain an obstacle. So that's some of the things that we actually looking into. So now we know that okay, the government announced on roads, livestock disease, agricultural investment, employment, and digital skills. While in Africa, developments along the Ethiopian-Eritrea border
and DRC Ebola responses. So in the markets, we know that

0: U.S. inflation figures, oil prices, and movements in emerging technology stocks. So in the climate now, the African energy policy, renewable energy investment and disaster preparedness, while technology, competition in AI chips, AI safety, and economic returns from data center investments. That's all we just cleaned up this very morning, ladies and gentlemen, and that's how we just do things. So we can also look into other things that we checked out this very day of yesterday. The Ministry of Health in Butabute is targeting approximately 39,363 children during the two-week measles and rubella vaccination campaign scheduled to run until the 23rd of October 2026. So yes, and now one of the other things that we actually look into is that of... it seems like now that's another thing, but anyway, we just want to avert from that and see how things are going. We found that okay, poultry farmers in Tiatiani have been urged to align production with market demand to improve product quality, ensure a consistent supply of poultry products, and sustain their business. That's all we have cleaned up for this wonderful morning, ladies and gentlemen. So let's go check out if the weather is going to be very, very conducive for us to just do what we need to do this very morning. So let's see how things are going. We found that okay, according to Lesotho Meteorological Services, seems today it is expected to be partly cloudy, mild to warm, but cool at some places in the highlands with light to moderate northwesterly wind. So there is a chance of 30% of isolated to scattered rain and thunder showers. So more of this after news at 6 o'clock on the dot with Matsidiso Ofanyonle. Ladies and gentlemen, we're together and let's go and keep each other company as we prepare for the day.
1: Kim Mushreshwe, the founder of the Basutu Nation, strategic thinking and inspirational leadership by Kim Mushreshwe I in the 19th century led to the formation of Lesotho. Emerging between Zulu Nation, the Boers and the British, Mushreshwe used his diplomatic skill to unite Basutu clans escaping the Zulu's conquering forces. He preserved his kingdom, either absorbing or overcoming rival tribes. Mushreshwe used the mountains to create a defendable capital, Tabawusiu, and used French missionary diplomacy and weaponry, defeating the British in 1851, but losing to the Boers in 1868. Mushreshwe appealed to Queen Victoria for help. She declared Basutoland a British protectorate. In 1966, Basutoland gained its independence from Britain, becoming the Kingdom of Lesotho. Never forget King Mushreshwe, the founder of the Basutu Nation.
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0: Lesotho Sports Raffle. 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
2: All right, now we've got to check out all your beautiful messages this very morning time. As you know, it's a drill, man, to just like mark the register and tell us how you're fending for yourself at this morning time. And, you know, yeah, you tell us like how you prep for your day. So now, there's a question this very morning. As you know, it's a Woman Crush Wednesday today. So why are women sometimes expected to forgive a behavior from men that would be condemned if the roles were reversed? Women Crush Wednesday. We realize that. Why are women sometimes expected to forgive behavior from men that would be condemned if the roles were just like reversed? So you can just be part of that conversation at this very morning time as we're prepping yourself. And of course, men, dropping those beautiful messages on 6220098. And, you know, I'll just be glad to hear your voice as a voice note. So yes, and you know the drill as you're prepping yourself. One of the beautiful songs that you can just like know let you listen to invigorate your morning. So another message we get here is that, okay, good morning, dear Abio. How are you doing, bro? Yeah, I know things are okay, but not okay. I'm just good. Just woke up doing perhaps that is like Cuff It by Beyonce Knowles. Angie here, and blessed day, bro. Thank you so much, my lovely sis. It's all good. Let's do that.

0: it up, cuff it up.
1: Super track, you're getting from, like, no, Renaissance is the name of the album right away. That's Beyonce Knowles for you. And yeah, that was like, no, quite records, man. You got from Angie. Right now, we found that, okay, Grand Rising, but he's a warm on Johnny. I'm all right. Yes, this is like, no, this side. Please play me, Celeste, and that is like, no, woman of many faces or women of faces. Yeah, thank you. And stay blessed. Hashtag my woman crush. Yeah, Professor Shudu, Ultimate Radio. Yes, that's the way it is, man. You know.

0: before we rock it over, good morning to you.
1: Good morning, Diva.
0: How are you?
1: I am superb, and you?
0: I know, I'm lovely. I'm lovely this morning. Yeah. I want to see the runner. Nice. Yes, man. Without dreams, without nightmares, yeah? Yeah, true. Ish, I know.
1: To get to that.
0: Yeah. All right, who's this?
1: Nyakalo from Mauritius.
0: All right, Nyakalo. You good? Okay, what do you want us to play you to invigorate you this morning? Okay. Riri. All right, my lovely sister. You have a lovely day. Prep yourself nice and be good.
1: Oh, my goodness. Same to you, my darling.
0: Shab. All right. That's how it is. And of course, man, we're still moving on. And this is like a wonderful song. We got it from like Sis Lindy. Celeste. Woman of Faces.

of singing, my good people. Oh, the art of singing, the art of singing. I'm telling you the gospel truth, man. That is like a mighty selection we just got from, like, no, Sis Lindy, yeah, on the other side. Yeah, the woman from the other side. It's all good, it's all happening, ladies and gentlemen. We're still together right here. And we're moving forward as we just, like, you know, trying to play all the requests you just, like, wanted this very morning. Songs that will totally invigorate you as you all go on marking the register. And what we see is that, okay, saying good morning, good man. How are you feeling this very morning? It's the WCW today. And I would like to, dedicate this day to my auntie, who has also, like, supported me like a mother. Please play me a song. Yeah, Michael Jackson, I Will Be There. One of the wonderful songs you're getting from Wako Jacko. And then... So don't you forget to dash on our Facebook page, man. We just, like, wanted to know, and you can drop us a message, right? Yeah, Woman Crush Wednesday. Why are women sometimes expected to forgive behavior from men that would be just, like, condemned if the roles were reversed?

In our darkest hour, in my deepest despair, will you still care? Will you be there? In my trials and my tribulations, through our doubts and frustrations, in my violence, in my turbulence.

0: and my sorrow in the promise of another tomorrow. 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

0: Go on and take a bow, yeah, man. Bow out, chap, bow out. Yeah, that's the weirdest, man. We're just like running 5 minutes before with the top of the hour. That is like a 6 o'clock on the dot. And of course, Matsidiso Mafanyule is right here to give us like, you know, the first news bulletin. So all you need to do is just to like, you know, keep glued to the station that you love, that you chose to make number one. And we always say we are very thankful here, yeah, to be part of the show each and every single morning. It's all good. It's all happening. Ultimate Radio. Let's do this. We're coming back.
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0: And don't you forget to just like, you know, yeah, drop all those like messages as well. Yeah. Just like, you know, saying a happy birthday to somebody celebrating the birthday today. Yeah, should you know anybody? Yeah, just make sure that, okay, you also drop that beautiful message and the number as well. So, yes, another one coming down is the beautiful track, man, we just get from Bonnie M. Yes, Daddy Cool is the name of the song.
4: She's crazy.
0: This one is a request from Mr. Chabedi.
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0: also, this is where you got your name, Daddy Cool, Boney M, Ultimate Radio. Yeah, we're together right here on the mother station. And of course, it's 6 o'clock on the door today. Matilda Mofanyola is right here to give us the first news bulletin. 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
2: 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I'm Matsudiso Mafanyele. Good morning. The Minister of Agriculture, Food Security and Nutrition, Honorable Sidibe Motsoang, says Africa Agri-Food System Transformation Agenda is a youth agenda, saying trying to separate the two would be a mistake that the world would live to regret. Speaking at the opening of the Youth Forum as one of the events at the ongoing Food and Agriculture Organization, FAO's World Food Forum in Italy themed, Leading from the Front, Africa Youth Drive Agri-Food System Transformation, Honorable Motsoang said Africa is the youngest continent in the median age of just 19 years and 60% of its population under 25, indicating that by 2050, its youth population is projected to reach 830 million, saying this figure shows that Africa's future will be shaped by opportunities created for young people today. FAO's Assistant Director General and Regional Representative for Africa, Dr. Adele Haley Gabriel, says young people need to be in the center of the agri-food system, noting that the nation needs to work together and collectively. The Lesotho Medical and the Lesotho Medical, Dental and Pharmacy Council, LMPDC, says raising concerns over the Minister of Health recruitment and deployment of foreign doctors without a prior clearance from the council is very much needed. This follows the placement of a foreign doctor after the council revoked her resignation last year. LMDPC Vice President Dr. Kopang Mohalinyani says the practice violates the law established in 1970, which require all medical practitioners to be registered with the council before practicing.

0: in Lesotho. Director of Clinical Service at the Ministry of Health, Dr. Makgothatso Maswabi, said the incident arose amid the introduction of the new doctor that is now practicing in the country. Dr. Maswabi further indicated that the Ministry of Ministry and the Council have shaped responsibility to ensure that medical practitioners deployed to serve the public have necessary qualifications, skills, and professional profession, of course. Chairperson of Public Accounts Committee PAC, Honorable Machabana Lipianilizi, has questioned the continued financial discrepancy at the Ministry of Foreign Affairs and International Relations. This surfaced at the sitting of the Ministry of Ministry on inquiries that attributed the reconciliation cash balance dated back to more than 10 years associated with the possible mismanagement as per Auditor General reports. The Minister of and Director of Finance, Ms. Mamatela Nkukana, explained that foreign mission use petty cash to meet operational expenses, which complicates the reconciliation of cash books with bank balance, including discrepancy according recordings at the Germany, Berlin Mission and Durban Council. Parliament Leisure Officer from the Auditor General's office, Mr. Chaile Nkopa, said they only realized in 2025 that the 1.5 million Maluti, which has been traced, which has been tracking for years, has been written off, raising further questions about the authority under the authority under this mission. This concludes our news bulletin at this hour. Once again, I'm Matsidi Somafanyul. Join us for more news bulletin at 700 hours.
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0: The Luti is trading at 16 Maluti 50 disente against the dollar, at 21 Maluti 86 disente against the pound, at 18 Maluti 47 disente against the euro, at 11 Maluti 52 disente against the US dollar, and at 10 disente against the yen.
1: It's time for the ultimate weather report.
0: It is expected to be partly to mild to warm but cool at some places in the highlands with light to moderate northwesterly wind. There is a chance of 30% isolated to scattered rain and thunder showers. Now here are the expected maximum temperatures. Maseru, 24 degrees Celsius. Moshoeshoe, Mafikeng, together with Mahalesuk, 23 degrees Celsius. Kutin, 23 degrees Celsius as well. Katsasnek, together with Mkhotlong, 21 degrees Celsius. Oxbow, 13 degrees Celsius, Butabote 22 degrees Celsius, together with Liribe, Beria 23 degrees Celsius, Tabazeka 19 degrees Celsius, and lastly Simongon 17 degrees Celsius.
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4: King Moshoeshoe, the founder of the Basotho Nation. Strategic thinking and inspirational leadership by King Moshoeshoe I in the 19th century led to the formation of Lesotho. Emerging between Zulu Nation, the Boers and the British, Moshoeshoe used his diplomatic skill to unite Basotho clans escaping the Zulu's conquering forces. He preserved his kingdom, either absorbing or overcoming rival tribes. Moshoeshoe used the mountains to create a defendable capital, Tawausiu, and used French missionary diplomacy and weaponry, defeating the British in 1851, but losing to the Boers in 1868. Moshoeshoe appealed to Queen Victoria for help. She declared Basotoland a British protectorate. In 1966, Basotoland gained its independence from Britain, becoming the Kingdom of Lesotho. Never forget King Moshoeshoe, the founder of the Basotho Nation.
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0: to the universe. It's one of the craziest songs you get it from like a G-Eazy provider. Yes, of course, man, featuring Chris Breezy and Mac Morrison on this one. Yeah, putting us to like 14 minutes after the hour, 6 o'clock on the dot. And we're still together, running smooth, nice and easy. And all we need to do is just to make sure that's okay. We just keep each other company. Try to just like, you know, roll on and get some a few steps. We find that, okay, there's a lot going on. And let's do this. We're coming back.
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3: All right, so we're prepping ourselves for the today in history. Some of the things that really happened on this very date. My good man, there's a whole lot. And, you know, like, it's like I can, you know, we can just like ask a question, you know what I mean?
4: Yeah.
3: Ask a question today about leadership, you know? Yeah. When we talk of leadership, because now we have just like realized that, okay, if anybody's celebrating the birthday, it's Usher Raymond's birthday.
4: Oh, yeah.
3: Yeah.
4: Shout out to Usher.
3: Yeah. And also, yeah, one of my favorite designers, man. I'm talking of like a Ralph Lauren.
4: Ralph?
3: Yes.
4: Ralph. He's into fashion.
3: Yeah, Ralph Lauren.
4: He's into fashion. I'm asking.
3: Yeah.
4: Yeah, because I know designers in different, you know, different fields.
3: It's one of the American fashion designers. Yes,
4: man.
3: Yeah. It's just like, it's one of the guys, man, whose like name is like totally known internationally.
4: Yeah.
3: You understand? It's not just a boy.
4: Yeah, well, I can tell that he's not a boy.
3: Yeah.
4: But I don't know him. That's the thing. I think I'm not a fashionist.
3: He's not a fashionist.
4: Even if I do, maybe I have, you know, interest in a couple of maybe locally based, but shout out to him. He may have inspired a lot of, you know,
3: a whole
4: love,
3: lot, indeed,
4: fashion.
3: A whole lot. Ralph Lauren.
4: Definitely.
3: You know what I mean?
4: Yeah.
3: And you just like wonder now, okay, fine. Why do people sometimes put their names? You know, you're talking about Gucci, you talk about like Ralph Lauren, you talk about Tommy Hilfiger, you talk about, you know, the whole lot of events and Lauren, you talk about,
4: And I think it happens mostly in fashion. You know why?
3: Yeah.
4: Designers in other fields.
3: Yeah.
4: Who's the designer of the profile, iPhone profile that we have right now?
3: Yeah.
4: There's someone behind that.
3: Yeah, there is.
4: Nobody knows.
3: Can talk it, Jeff. I think Jack Rose. Yes.
4: Ah, cannot be him. Because it keeps on improving.
3: Yeah.
4: Like if you're talking about the iPhones and the latest MacBooks, right? They still have like a design team that has to work on that profile.
3: Yeah, true.
4: And it's not similar to the Macintosh's profile.
3: Yeah,
4: it's profile. Far from that.
3: Because the only thing is that Mr. Jobs was actually a major advertiser of this, like, you know, the concept and the whole advertising of it and talking about it. It was the man. You understand?
4: And
3: Jack Rose was like busy in production here.
4: Designing
3: and all those things. You understand? All right, my good man. Yeah, lovely to have you back. It's a Wednesday, Woman Crush Wednesday. Hey. So the question we just like wanted to feel people, right, is that of why are women sometimes like expected to forgive behavior from men that would just like be condemned if the roles were reversed?
4: Culture.
3: Culture. No, that's culture.
4: Simple culture and traditions.
3: Up.
4: And all these are created by men. Simple as that. Beyond 1824, some of these cultures and norms maybe did not exist. Move on to other parts of the world. You go to Europe, you know, women are always fighting for their rights, and definitely they will tell you, no, I have a right to do one and two and three. And that's the reason why even international agencies are still fighting for the same in Afghanistan and is it Iraq or Iran? Somewhere there. And because they still believe that women should be given an opportunity to live their life however they want to live.
3: Yes, of course.
4: Yeah, because a girl child in these countries, it's not a girl child. Go to Saudi Arabia. A lot of people would question that, I know. But at the end of the day, you know, it's the 21st century. If women were still not allowed to drive, for example, you get me.
3: You just sounded like you said something, but it's okay. But anyway, ladies and gentlemen, we know that, okay, today Mobutu Sese Seko was born. Yeah, who later ruled Zaire, you know what I mean, and the now Democratic Republic of Congo, and was born on the 14th of October, 1930, was one of the brothers, man. He came president in 1965 and governed for more than just like three decades. He ruled, his rule remains the significant and controversial chapter in a modern African political history. And also Tanzania, our Tanganyika people are actually observing what do you call Nyerere Day today, commemorating the death of its founding president. You understand? Yeah. So Tanzania was founded by Nyerere.
4: Didn't know.
3: So we're more or less the same. We're not saying this. The Moshoeshoe one was the founding member of was the founding

0: self-reliance. And also today, my man, we actually seen back in 2017 a massive truck bombing in Mogadishu, Somalia, killed hundreds of people and injured many more. It was like one of the deadliest terrorist attacks in modern African history. So the tragedy, I'll be happy to ask this very morning time, you understand, is that of like, if we could just say we could bring one great African leader from like history back, yeah, for a conversation, who would you choose and what would you ask them?
1: No one. Show me one great leader.
0: Okay.
1: Without any flaws.
0: I'm just, no, we're not saying flaw, but actually, yeah, some great leaders are there. But of course, a person is built with what? It was built with flaws, of course. But at the end of the day, there are those great leaders that really, you know what I mean? Yeah, hold the baton and just like, you know, move the nation and,
1: The reason why I'm saying no one,
0: yeah.
1: Some would say Nelson Mandela because he's celebrated.
0: Yeah, he's celebrated.
1: I've actually read a lot of files about Nelson.
0: Yeah.
1: I believe he was lucky.
0: Yeah, he was lucky.
1: To be loved by those people. Because I don't see how pound to pound he would have won that.
0: Yeah, get it.
1: You would say, let's go to America and talk about maybe who.
0: Moshoeshoe, for example.
1: Mm. Yeah, he's my leader, but you know, most of the version of the history that we were taught.
0: Yeah, it's something
1: trying
0: else.
1: To offset it with what the findings that we have, and of course the reality on the ground, and connecting the dots. There's a lot of information that does not.
0: Yeah, that does
1: click.
0: Not click. Yes. Yeah, there's and a bit of a contradiction
1: to,
0: as well.
1: Yeah, you get to question a lot of. Well, that's me.
0: Yeah.
1: I don't know about other people.
0: No, we're not
1: really
0: just
1: play.
0: Like. But at the end of the day, but you know, we read a lot of books, and then we find some certain things that okay, fine. Like you do your research.
1: Yeah.
0: I do mine, and somebody's doing his. Yeah. Because like Basotho, King Kesukwile Basotho, where people are asking some, you know, like relevant questions, some of them, and we find that, okay, now, you know, eye-opening information.
1: There's a lot of eye-opening information that we have out
0: there. Yes. So now we found that, okay, back in 1966, the adoption of the newly free Lesotho by the United Nations, that is like Security Council Resolution 225 on October the 14th, 1966, man, exactly 10 days after it got independence, was like what we call a pivotal diplomatic milestone that formally introduced what we call the newly independent Kingdom of Lesotho to the global political stage. So having officially shared its like status as the British like protectorate of Basotho-Land, Lesotho's newly formed government, led by its first Prime Minister, Chief Labour Jonathan, immediately applied for the UN membership. So the resolution was like adopted with 15-0 unanimous vote. All five permanent members, China, France, and Soviet Union, and the United Kingdom, of course, the United States, voted in favor alongside the 10 non-permanent members. And now we actually seen that, okay, now on the back in 1971, before we just get into the sporting update, we found that, okay, the awarding of the gold commemorative medal to Kim Moshoeshoe II by Iran represented what you call a fascinating crossover between South African region geopoliticals and the height of Middle Eastern imperial diplomacy. So now we found that, okay, the commemorative gold medal of the 25th that is like anniversary of 2500 anniversary of the founding of the Persian Empire was a custom minted on behalf of like Shah Mohammad Reza Pahlavi to honor world leaders visiting the ruins of that is like Persepolis. So that's the way things are going. And averting from that, we found that okay, in this previous year, and the Lesotho senior national team Mandukwen concluded their group stage run in 2026 FIFA World Cup qualifiers with a historic 1-0 victory over Zimbabwe. So this marked the first time in football history that Lesotho secured 12 points and advanced directly into the competitive group stages. So under the guidance of the head coach Leslie Nosi, Dikwena ranked up an unprecedented 12 points, 3 wins, 3 draws, and 4 losses. Yeah, to put this in a perspective, Lesotho's previous national record in a World Cup qualification campaign was just like 5 points. So that's the way things are going. So the final Group C clash took place at the Peter Mokaba Stadium in Polokwane, South Africa. So the match was like an intense, hard-fought

0: battle. That seems like a destined for what he called a goalless stalemate. However, in the 93rd minute, yes, yeah, midfielder, that is like a midfielder, yeah, that is Tlhom Poka, like connected with the sharp assist from like Neo Mokgatjhane and unleashed the stunning and dramatic long range strike. So the ball found the back of the net, yeah, sealing the last second victory and prompting the war celebration. So that's the way it is, ladies and gentlemen, as we just like left with only 2 minutes before we just like reached 30 minutes after the hour of six, where Stable Steps will just like not provide us with the information in a world of sports. So brace yourself as we correct him for that.
1: King Mushweshwe, the founder of the Basutu Nation. Strategic thinking and inspirational leadership by King Mushweshwe I in the 19th century led to the formation of Lesotho. Emerging between Zulu Nation, the Boers and the British, Mushweshwe used his diplomatic skill to unite Basutu clans escaping the Zulu's conquering forces. He preserved his kingdom, either absorbing or overcoming rival tribes. Mushweshwe used the mountains to create a defendable capital, Tabawusiu, and used French missionary diplomacy and weaponry, defeating the British in 1851, but losing to the Boers in 1868. Mushweshwe appealed to Queen Victoria for help. She declared Basutoland a British protectorate. In 1966, Basutoland gained its independence from Britain, becoming the Kingdom of Lesotho. Never forget King Mushweshwe, the founder of the Basutu Nation.
2: Batjha ba na le matla a ho etsa phetoho, ho matlafatsa boqapi le ho bopa bokamoso ba Lesotho. 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

All right, thank you so much, Debo. Now we're jumping straight into the first edition of sports. Good morning. Today's a Wednesday. A big shout out to all the ladies tuning in right now. And looking at the weather, it's a bit terrible today. So if you're coming in the direction of town or you are planning to come to town and you haven't woke up yet, you know what to do, man. An umbrella might come in handy today. Or a raincoat, but it has to be a proper one. Now, let us have a look at the latest that is breaking out of sports. We see that here at home, we're going to have a midweek fixture. What? There's an appointment of a new coach as well. Yeah, an appointment of a new coach. And I was really, really, really surprised that some of the teams here at home can actually go, in that kind of silence, you know, without having a lot of people peeking on details of a potential signing of a coach from South Africa. That's exactly what is happening. And obviously, we're going to be touching a little bit on that. I wish we had extra details on this coach and how long they are likely going to be staying at that club. But stay tuned to hear all these details. Of course, it's going to be coming as part of our details for today. We saw a couple of matchups as well that took place in the Betway Premiership last night, as well as the UEFA Champions League. It was actually underway, you know, under a new format. So this would be the second, if not the third season that the UEFA Champions League has actually taken a new format, which is a little different from how we used to see it, right? At first, we used to have like group stages and all of that, but we don't have that anymore. Now it's a league competition. Yeah, it's a league, international league competition. And we'll be looking forward to touching some of the results, of course, that are coming from yesterday as well. And there's a lot of information that is breaking directly from Africa. And I believe that we should definitely jump around.

right in. We're going to start first with tennis. It looks like Alexander Zverev is going to become the first German to make it at the top or to the top of the ATP rankings. There's never been a German before who has actually made it to the top of the ATP rankings. Alexander Zverev obviously is going to become the first. I'm saying he's going to, because mathematically it qualifies him to become number one come the end of this season. Currently, he's still participating in the Shanghai Masters and he's performing really well. There's a very high chance that he will definitely make it to the top. I'll show you why. One, Yannick Sinner currently on top. Yes, he's not going to be participating until the end of the season. He announced that. So he'll come back again next season. If he was still around, obviously he would be the... He's still number one anyway, but he would get a chance to stretch or increase the number of points between him and number two. And of course, he's not going to be doing that because of an injury, of course. He actually picked up an injury, so he's going to be away for the longest time. It's a knee injury, and it's going to take a little bit of time for him to recover. Also, age, I believe, is also catching up with him. And now we're looking at Carlos Alcaraz. Yesterday, we went through a list of some of the major players that has been knocked out in the early phase of the Shanghai Masters. And one of them is Carlos Alcaraz. In the absence of Carlos Alcaraz, who else is going to challenge Zverev for the number one position? Absolutely no one is going to challenge Zverev for the number one position. And there's a very high chance. Like I said, he is the one who's going to end up number one, despite, you know... We just have to look at the fixture and the fact that he has to win all these matches. Even if he loses all these other matches, no one, in terms of the ATP points, will be able to catch him. No one is going to be able to catch him until the end of the season. So shout out to him becoming the first German. At least he knows, you know, the first German to actually make it to the top of the ATP rankings. He just came back from America. Remember, he won the US Open. A lot of people never saw it coming. So judging by how he's been performing lately, definitely he deserves that number one slot. So currently the ATP rankings would still remain as it is, you know, with Yannick Sinner on top. You know, despite his departure, still on top. And of course, followed by Alexander Zverev. This second place move was actually triggered by the, you know, US Open championship and the fact that he actually won it. Carlos Alcaraz still at number three, but since he's not going to be participating in the Shanghai Masters, it's not going to affect how the pointing system is going to be awarded. So it's not going to change the fact that Zverev is going to end up on top. Shelton is still on number four. And then we have Felix Uger, LSM, Daniil Medvedev, Flavio Cobolli, Novak Djokovic at 39, still trying to fight for the top 10 position. In fact, he has fallen out of the top 10 position once, you know, in his not in his career, just recently, and he had to find his way back to the top 10 again. And then we have Alexander Dimonor, and then finally we have Francis Tiafoe. This is how your top 10 is currently looking like. Still in tennis, we're going to be crossing over to the Shanghai Masters and get to see how the latest are actually breaking out there. Remember, we are now crossing over to the latter phase of the tournament with many of these major tennis players, you know, getting knocked out of the tournament. Like I said, Carlos Alcaraz is out. We know that Novak Djokovic also was among a few players who also got knocked out of the tournament. Francis Cirondolo is among a few, of course, who has actually been knocked out of the same tournament. So currently, we're definitely going to be jumping directly into the fixtures as well as the results from yesterday's fixture, especially the fixture that involves the top-seeded tennis players, because we have a lot of these players. There's a very long list of them, but usually we focus on the top seeds, yeah, because these are the Masters, man. Why not? These are the Masters. Anyway, this is how your results are looking like from yesterday. And I think I should make you guys aware that we do not have the ladies edition of this. Yes, we do not have the ladies edition of this tournament. We only have the men's category in the Shanghai Masters. Alexander Zverev, the very same guy we're talking about, has now crossed over to the next phase of the tournament after he won that match against Alexander Bublik. That was a very, very tough match. You could tell by the scoreline. And, of course, another player who is now moving on to the next phase of the tournament is Alejandro Davidovich. Yes, Alejandro Davidovich is going to be jumping into the next phase

of the tournament, followed by Alexander Dimonio. And it looks like Arthur Gea also is going to be joining them. Yes, Arthur Gea is going to be joining them. And when you look at it, we have now pairs in the next round of players that are going to be facing each other. And these are matchups that are slated for today in the round of 16 of the same tournament. Yes, it looks like Botic van der Zaltschoop is going to be facing Rafael Jorda. Yes, going to be facing Rafael Jorda. This match is slated for today. We have Casper Ruud. You know, Casper all the way from the UK. He's going to be playing up against Felix Uga Aliassim. And of course, we have Daniil Medvedev. He'll be facing Stefanos Tsitsipas. Remember Stefanos? He actually knocked out, is it? But it's one of the players from Czech Republic. Yeah, it's either Jakub Mensik or Jiří Lehečka. One of them. He actually knocked them out of the same tournament. And then finally, we're going to have Tommy Paul is playing against Zizou Bax. Yes, he's playing against Zizou Bax in the round of 16 in order to book a spot directly into the quarterfinals. So we'll be looking forward to who else is going to be crossing over to this phase of the tournament. I'm talking about the quarterfinals of the Shanghai Masters. Anyway, let us cross over to other news that are breaking in the world. We're going to be jumping directly into the results from yesterday's fixture, starting with the Betway Premiership. Things went down yesterday. I know a lot of people were hoping to see some upsets, but some upsets did not happen, man. They just did not happen. But results from last night has actually brought some fluctuations on the Betway Premiership log table. And we're going to be talking about them shortly. Let us have a look at the results first. Durban City were playing AmaZulu. Remember, Durban City appointed a new coach, Eric Tinkler. Yes, left Asante Kotoko of Ghana to come and join Durban City. Definitely because they know that he's one of the best decorated South African coach. And he replaces, Cedric Kaze? Khalil Ben Youssef. Yes, Khalil Ben Youssef. He used to coach Kaiser Chiefs. Unfortunately, he did not perform really well, so he got fired. So they had to hire a new coach. So in his first fixture, obviously a lot of people were hoping to see him win, or at least bringing home a draw. But it wasn't to be. Against AmaZulu, this was a Durban derby. This was a Durban derby, and AmaZulu FC won that match by 2-1. Congratulations to coach Arthur Zwane. And hard luck to coach Eric Tintler. We know very well that he's now preparing for the Africa Cup of... not Africa Cup of Nations, Confederations Cup. That's the CAF inter-club competition. And I haven't really looked into who he's going to be facing in this, you know, next round of this competition. But obviously, it's going to be a tough one for him. He really has to find a way to stabilize his team before moving to continental football. Now, another match that we saw yesterday was a match between Kaiser Chiefs as well as Stellenbosch. I did talk about coach Gavin Hunt moving into this fixture, that he's a former coach for the same club. In fact, he actually left Kaiser Chiefs and then went on to coach Durban City. From Durban City, then I think he left for Stellenbosch. But Kaiser Chiefs, under a new coach, Fernando de Cruz. A lot of Amakhosi fans thought that Kaiser Chiefs would play a different ball game. They have tried compared to how they have started our previous seasons. They've actually started poorly. But this season, I would say they have managed to improve a little bit. They were playing against Stellenbosch yesterday and they played to a 1-0 draw. Stellenbosch scored their first goal in the first half, but you know what? Wandy Leduba had to find an equalizer in the second half, around the 57th minute, in order to put Kaiser Chiefs at an advantageous position. One thing that I really want to question is, there was once a time when Kaiser Chiefs would fill up the stadium even during the midweek fixture. What happened to that? Because FNB, 96 capacity, 1,000 capacity, pretty much was empty, man. Empty. Orlando Pirates was also playing yesterday. Orlando Pirates were playing TS Galaxy. And we knew that they had to redeem themselves, especially after that loss against Mamelodi Sundowns in the MTN 8 final. Yeah, they got, unfortunately, clobbered by Mamelodi Sundowns in the final of the MTN 8. And they beat TS Galaxy by 3-0. They were actually a goal ahead in the first half. You could definitely sense and see their intentions are moving into the second half of the game. And they won that match by 3-0. This is one of the best teams in South Africa.

0: Africa currently. Now, final match, we saw Mamelodi Sundowns playing up against Richards Bay. I told you, Richards Bay know how to stop all these other major teams. They really know how to upset them. I've seen them play against Orlando Pirates. I've seen them upset major teams like Kaizer Chiefs. Now, they were facing Mamelodi Sundowns yesterday. And in the first half, at some point, the score was 1-1. And a lot of people thought, well, looks like it's going to happen again. But it didn't happen. It looks like Cardoso had to find a way to dig deeper in his back pocket. And he came up with a solution. He even got a chance to actually rotate his squad in order to prepare for the next fixture, because also he's going to be participating in the CAF Inter-Club competition. He won that match by 4-1. Congratulations to him as he moves on to the next phase of the CAF Inter-Club competition. That's the second preliminary phase of the CAF Inter-Club competition. Let us have a look at a log table in the Betway Premiership and see how things are really looking like. I want to believe that a couple of these shuffles could determine how your season could potentially end, especially when you have two consistent teams leading at the top. Mamelodi Sundowns is one of them. Currently on top, they've actually played a total of nine games, which is a game more than Orlando Pirates, who are currently at number two. They've actually played eight, and there's a very high chance that if Orlando Pirates wins their next fixture, they could potentially, you know, jump over to the first position. But these two teams, definitely they look like they're going to be or remain at the top of the Betway Premiership until the remainder of the season. AmaZulu currently at number three. Kaizer Chiefs, see, at number four, despite, you know, some of the people complaining that Fernando de Cruz has actually brought nothing to the club. I did highlight that Kaizer Chiefs had one of the best starts, you know, of the season compared to all these other nine seasons. I'm saying nine intentionally because we've seen how they've played in the past 10 years. They've actually failed to finish within the top three or even top four, you know, in a very, very long time. I think they were able to manage it last season. Number five, Milford. These are the newcomers, but look what they're doing. They are trying to stay within the top eight. And Sekhukhune is currently at number six, with Stellenbosch currently sitting at number seven and Golden Arrows sitting at number eight. Most of the major teams that you know are unfortunately below number eight. So we're looking forward to an interesting game of football. Maybe next week as we cross over to another, that will be, I think, the 10th match day for the Betway Premiership. Let us wrap it up with some of the results, of course, that were coming directly from the UEFA Champions League last night. We saw a match last night between Lens. They were playing Sporting all the way from Portugal. Yes, I still remember this team. One of the best teams, of course, in Africa, in Europe. They won that match by 2-1. Another match was a match between Sabah. They were playing Slavia Praha, or Praha. And the Slavia won that match by 2-0. Arsenal were playing Lille, and I knew that Arsenal were moving into this match as favorites. And the fact that they were playing at home, yeah, straight in London, they won that match. There was absolutely no reason for them to lose it. They won it 3-0. That's a commanding lead. I mean, so when they face Lille away from home in France, they just have to manage and maintain the game. Atletico Madrid were playing Manchester United, and United unfortunately lost that match. They had a red card in that match, unfortunately. So, shout out to Atletico. They won that match by 2-0. Galatasaray were playing Barcelona. We were hoping to see Victor Osimhen, the Nigerian, you know, upsetting Barcelona. He has managed to score some high-profile games against one of the major European teams. He scored against Liverpool in last year's UEFA Champions League fixture. And unfortunately, he couldn't do that against Barcelona. Now, Barcelona won that match by 4-1. Internacional lost to Club Brugge. And I mean, it's hard to believe that they actually lost by 4-3 to Club Brugge. And finally, RB Leipzig won the match against PSV Eindhoven. They actually won that match by 1-0. That's how your results are looking like. We're back again 5 minutes after 7 o'clock. I told you there's a new coach for one of our local clubs. We're talking about it 5 minutes after 7 o'clock. Obviously, you don't want to miss out. If you just woke up, good morning. Once again, we are the Masters at Work.
1: Batjha ba na le matla a ho etsa pheto ho matlafatsa boqapi le ho bopa bokamoso ba Lesotho. 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

0: Alright, my good people, remember that's okay. We just like wanted to find out or now why are women sometimes like expected to forgive behavior from men that would just like condemn if the role were just to be reversed. So that's where it is. Ultimate Radio, we're together right here on Mighty Mighty One. So let's see how things are going. There's a lot going on. Yes, double steps. There's a lot going on, and we also going to be looking some of the things that really left me aghast. Is that okay? The trade unions have announced plans for the protest on the 31st of October over concerns that, okay, tariffs and uncertainty surrounding the Africa Growth and Opportunity Act, that is AGOA, could threaten like thousands of jobs in the textile and, of course, clothing industry. So that's how things are going. So the question is, one, my man, will Lesotho be able to protect the textile jobs already lost and, you know, and workers' livelihood amid like uncertainties over this U.S. trade tariffs and, you know, because we know that, okay, we're given a little bit of a period of time, yeah?
1: Yeah, we've been given a bit of time. It has been extended, actually.
0: Yeah.
1: Had that until 2020, is it 2028?
0: Yeah.
1: Until 2028. And that time, that frame, I mean, it's too short. Mm. By then, we would have found, we have to find another, you know, major buyer or major market somewhere across the globe. I don't know if that's going to happen. I don't want to lie. But also, I'm asking a question to the trade unions. You realize the situation because you've been here in Lesotho for the longest time. Now you're going to protest, right? Why not sit down with the same people and try to come up with the answer or the solution? You know why? Because I think if we sit down and come up with ideas, other than expecting the team that is leading to come up with ideas just because they are there, you get? You get me?
0: Because now sometimes, but sometimes
1: we're all drowning. Whether they like it or not,
0: we're all drowning.
1: Thousands of people are going to lose jobs.
0: Yeah, we're all drowning. Yes, true. But there is this thing that is going on sometimes.
1: Yeah.
0: Whereby, okay, you'll be called upon like the meetings and everything else.
1: Yeah.
0: And then, okay, you'll be asked to come up with ideas or whatnot. But at the end of the day, implementation is. It's not there.
1: Well, yeah, I get it.
0: But so you understand.
1: I'm saying,
0: so that would be a waste of time.
1: That would be a waste. Also, this one is a waste of time.
0: Yeah.
1: This is my view, right?
0: Yeah.
1: You're going to protest. After protesting, right, is it going to save the job? Is it going to save AGOA? Because AGOA, obviously, at some point, is going to disappear. So I'm saying, if you have ideas, sit down with those in power, because that's the protocol.
0: Yeah, that's the protocol.
1: We cannot skip the protocol.
0: But the other thing is, like, you know, like, someone, or even, like, during the conversations that we've been having, I mean, like, there are free trade countries that really offered like a free trade with us.
1: Yeah.
0: Why can't we just like look upon those as well? I mean, like, instead of like looking at AGOA only.
1: Yeah, it's a major question. I think we've talked about it multiple times. We cannot rely on AGOA.
0: Yeah, so sometimes it's like we're just talking, and at the end of the day, when it comes to implementation, it's like you crack your brain, you come up with like certain things that will just like make things better, and at the end of the day, implementation is not there.
1: But I see a similar mentality. A similar mentality even with the trade unions. Trade unions are not representing these people, right? As much as they're representing them, they should help them and help the government to save the jobs, to show that they are leaders, not only opposing even when they, you know, situations are dire. You can tell that the government doesn't have a solution. Let's be honest, bro. And if you continue to push them, it doesn't mean that they're going to find a new solution anytime soon. Why can't you just talk with them to find a general?

0: Yeah, probably,
1: for the benefit of the people.
0: But probably there is this thing of like seeing it as probably, okay, we always talk about like, you know, there are solutions there. You understand? Yeah. There are communications that can just like, you know, arise from. But really, these people are dragging their feet. So we just like need to do this to spare them, to make sure that, okay, I'm talking about what's going on. That's what I'm saying. You understand? Sometimes it's like that, you know.
1: Yeah,
0: until
1: find a solution.
0: I understand.
1: You can't always attack. It's like opposition.
0: No, I understand what you're saying. But sometimes you find that, okay, there are people who not do their job.
1: Yeah.
0: You understand? Yeah. But now, they can only do it after, let's say we just become rowdy or something. We're not saying, people should be like that. But you understand what I'm saying?
1: Yeah.
0: Because now they relax and they're never born. You understand? So now you find that, okay, something that could have been solved. Uh-huh. And now they left it to be in a dangerous situation whereby it's like, you know, which is
1: simple scenario.
0: My brother.
1: You have a chicken.
0: Yeah.
1: I have a garden of vegetables.
0: Yeah.
1: Then there's a barrier or a borderline between your yard and my yard.
0: Yeah.
1: But it's porous, right?
0: Yeah.
1: You have the mesh to fill that line.
0: Yeah.
1: You and I share that line.
0: Yeah,
1: right?
0: Yeah.
1: Then obviously your chicken crosses over to my... In fact, I have the mesh to fix it, right?
0: Yeah.
1: Crosses over to my yard and chows my vegetables.
0: Yeah.
1: I go to your yard complaining about your chicken.
0: Yeah.
1: You realize that I could have just blocked that... Whatever hole, you know, where the chicken happens to walk into my yard, block it with this fence instead of going to your yard to complain about your chicken eating my vegetables. Because at the end of the day, whether I went or not, that chicken is going to continue chowing my vegetables.
0: And I'll end up killing it and chowing it.

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4: The ultimate news bulletin at 700 hours. I'm Matsidi Samafanyole. Good morning. The Minister of Agriculture, Food Security and Nutrition, Honorable Sidibe Motsamaorane, says Africa's agri-food system transformation agenda is a youth agenda, saying trying to separate the two would be a mistake that the world will live to regret. Speaking at the opening of the Youth Forum as one of the events at the ongoing Food and Agriculture Organization, FAO's World Food Forum in Italy, themed Leading from the Front, Africa Youth for Driving Agri-Food System Transformation. Honorable Motsamaorane said Africa is the youngest continent with a median age of just 19 years and 60% of its population under 25, indicating that by 2050, its youth population is projected to reach 830 million, saying that this figure shows that Africa's future will be shaped by opportunities created by young people today. FAO's Assistant General Director General and Regional Representative for Africa, Dr. Adibe Haley Gabriel, says young people need to be in the center of agri-food system, noting that the nation needs to work together and collectively. The Lesotho Medical, Dental and Pharmacy Council, LMDPC, has raised concerns over the Ministry of Health's recruitment and deployment of foreign doctors without a prior clearance from the council. This follows placement of a foreign doctor after the council revoked her resignation last year. LMDPC Vice President Mr. Kopang Mohalinyane says the practice violates the law established in 1970, which requires all medical practitioners to be registered with the council before.

0: practicing in Lesotho. Director of Clinic Service at the Ministry of Health, Dr. Makgothatso Maswabi, said the incident arose amid the introduction of a new verification process which has taken longer than expected. However, the ministry have already satisfied itself that the doctor concerned holds necessary qualifications and skills for the position. Dr. Maswabi further indicated that the ministry and the council have a major responsibility to ensure that medical practitioners deployed for service and public possess necessary qualifications and skills. The public relation officer to the Small Agriculture Development Project says livestock experts and the project's finance department have visited the Eastern Cape in South Africa to inspect cattle that will be purchased for cattle farmers. Mr. Malfetsane Radiengwani says 11 farmers from Maseru, Beria, Leribe and Thabatseka district are expected to benefit from the dairy project, explaining that the project will provide funding for the purchase of cattle in partnership with the farmers. Mr. Radiengwani further said it is important to ensure that women and young people participate in the project, saying each farmer is expected to purchase 5 cattle, although this number may be affected by the cattle price and the impact of foot and mouth disease outbreak. This concludes our news bulletin at this hour. Once again, I'm Matsidiso Mafanyul. Join us for the news flashes at 900 hours.
1: And now, your financial indicators.
0: The Luti is trading at 16 Maluti 50 disente against the dollar, against the pound 21 Maluti 86 disente, 18 Maluti 47 disente against the euro, 11 Maluti 52 disente against the US dollar, and 10 disente against the yen.
1: It's time for the ultimate weather report.
0: It is expected to be partly to mild to warm but cool at some places in the highlands with light to moderate northwesterly wind. There is a chance of 30% isolated to scattered rain and thunder showers. Now, here are the maximum temperatures expected. Maseru, 24 degrees Celsius. Moshoeshoe, Mafikeng, together with Mahalis Hoek, 23 degrees Celsius. Together with Kruti, Nkatsasnek, 21 degrees Celsius. And Mokgotlong, 21 degrees Celsius as well. Oxbow, 13 degrees Celsius. Botabote, together with Leribe, 21 degrees Celsius. Beria, 23 degrees Celsius. Thabatseka, 19 degrees Celsius. And lastly, Semongkong, 17 degrees Celsius.
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0: All right, thank you so much, Debo. A big shout out to you, Matsidiso, for the news at the top of the hour. Right now, we're jumping directly into the second edition of Sports. Good morning to you if you just woke up. There's the latest that is breaking out of Africa, including the fact that Formula One could be coming to Africa. I think
1: Burundi. Is it Burundi or Rwanda?
0: Rwanda.
1: I think it's Timuna.
0: No, you know, at least Rwanda has the, you know, the financial backing to get the infrastructure right. South
1: true.
0: Africa has the infrastructure, but it's dilapidated. They don't have money to refurbish.
1: Yeah.
0: And rebuild it again. There's Kai Alame, there's DHL, there's many of, a couple of them actually. I'm gonna go through a couple of them that has actually hosted world championships since 1993. Very interesting how things are really turning out in Africa. But now they've actually decided to pour more money into Rwanda over South Africa to try and build this beautiful infrastructure that is set to, you know, to take place, of course, in 2030. So it's like a 5-year span to build this beautiful, incredible infrastructure. But I cannot say for the first time in Africa. That's why I said this report could be a bit more flawed, because Formula One has come to Africa since 1993 in South Africa. Yes, so you cannot say Rwanda would be the first. No, it's returning to Africa after that long. Let us have a look at some of the major Formula One

facilities that are active in Africa. Only South Africa has that facility. Even Rwanda doesn't have it. We have the Prince George Circuit out in East London. This one is one of the oldest, of course, of the Formula One circuits. That was actually built in 1962 as well as 1963. And you can see that they actually hosted one of the major F1 Formula One World Championships, of course, events. Not only that, there's other venues like Kyalami. Yes, Kyalami Grand Prix Circuit in South Africa as well. This is one of the best, of course, of its time. Obviously, it's one of the best because it's actually based in South Africa and was able to host one of the major championships, 1967, 1985, 92, as well as 93, when this whole Formula One thing actually ended in Africa. Yes, that was in 1993, if I remember very well. So you can see that they do have one of the best world standards kind of infrastructure, but that requires refurbishing in order to catch up with the latest demands, of course, of the Formula One. Yes, so we'll be looking forward to this one in Rwanda that is actually set to be constructed, and the fact that they're actually giving it financial backing, and we are so happy we have Formula One, to bring back Formula One rather back to Africa. Anyway, let us cross over to other stories that are breaking here in the country. I came across a story that caught my attention, Debo. The goalkeeper for Matlama FC, Liduma Mufoka, was stabbed by a knife, of course. Let's just say a sharp object for now. The goalkeeper of Matlama FC was stabbed by a sharp object during after the match, the weekend's match between LUFC, where they won that match by 2-1. I do not have any details as to what's happening currently and if he's likely going to feature, but he's likely, highly unlikely to feature in today's fixture, because Matlama, remember, is facing the Djabatu Football Club today. Let me just confirm the kickoff time, but this match is supposed to play today out at Mambata Tsita Sports Arena. It's a catch-up match that is set to start at 1600 hours, 4 o'clock in the afternoon. He's been stabbed. I don't know why. What kind of behavior is this? Currently, we do not have like solid details why. This is our national team goalkeeper as well. Remember, after Sekgwane Moerane comes Liduma Mufoka, definitely, you know, one of the best who ever come out of Lesotho. I don't know, but I am so much keen to get extra details on this story. We should get the details, of course. I'll be here to get you extra details as the week progresses. But for now, we are looking forward to that midweek fixture between the Djabatu Football Club as well as Matlama. If Matlama wins this match, obviously they're going to jump straight to the top of the VPL. That's the Vodacom Premier League. If Djabatu wins this one, they could potentially jump up to number 3. Because at number 2, we're still currently having Bantu FC, who has been quite consistent since the beginning of the season. So they are doing really well. We'll see. Now, one other issue that is involving the Djabatu Football Club, it looks like they are going to unveil a new coach from South Africa. Yes, I think when I talked about some of the teams that are moving in silence to try and hire new technical members for the club, I was talking about the Djabatu Football Club. There's a very high chance that they could potentially end up working with a coach from South Africa. His name is Mark Harrison. Yes, his name is Mark Harrison. So also, we do not have details as to how long is he going to be with the club. What happens now to the current coach? Are they going to be working hand in hand? You know, most of the details that we get, you know, are actually quite more on the surface level. But, you know, they are going to unveil him at some point, and we will definitely get extra details. For now, they just want to keep it a secret. Probably they just want to use it as a weapon for the oncoming fixtures that they are still yet to play in the Vodacom Premier League. Probably. You would never know. Let us shift the focus elsewhere and see what else is happening in the world of sports, because obviously there's a lot. Let me just have a look at the next story that we're going to be touching a little bit on. For now, let us talk about the CAS. That's the Court of Arbitration for Sports hearing that is currently underway in Lausanne, Switzerland. We're talking about the issue or the saga

0: between Morocco as well as Senegal. Remember, Morocco was given an administrative win over Senegal, who won that AFCON, Africa Cup of Nations final by a 0-0. So today, in fact, yesterday we had a presentation that was done by the referee who was managing the match on the day. We're talking about Coach John Ndala. Yeah, Coach John Ndala. Coach John Ndala is the one who was actually running this match. And he has actually deliberated a little bit, and just to give evidence before this panel. And some of the details that he actually highlighted on is the fact that he was able to return the players to the field of play within the period of 14 minutes, rather, which still allows the game to continue. And like I said, some of the FIFA regulations, in fact, there's a FIFA regulation and the CAF regulations that support his decision and the fact that his word is final. So if that match ended in a 1-0 for Senegal, obviously that decision should be final, because we're also trying to run away from the fact that setting up a new precedence could potentially now bring more protest to the CAS of the matchups that may have taken place a very long time ago, of people who believe they have actually lost that match unfairly. So we are trying to avoid that. So Ndala has actually deliberated. So now we just have to wait for the panel to give us the verdict on who's the winner. Yeah, who's the winner of the Africa Cup of Nations 2025. We're so much looking forward to that. The Pro Tiers, unfortunately, crossing over to cricket rather, sorry for that, unfortunately lost to Australia. They've actually played a 5-day international test series, which they were supposed to win, because they're currently at number 2 in the World Test Championship rankings. So Australia is currently on top. Remember, Australia before this test matches were sitting at the top with 10 matches played and 96 points. Now they've actually added 12 points on top. That means they are sailing away. They are sailing away, because South Africa now is sitting at 5 matches played. They're still sitting on 36 points after this five-day test series. They are yet to meet again on the 18th of October, and I wonder if South Africa will be in a position to redeem themselves. We've actually realized a couple of injuries, of course, that are coming directly from the same matchups. Kagiso Rabada unfortunately picked up a hamstring injury. In the side of Australia, you can see that Cameron Green may not feature. Yes, I'm speculating that he may not feature in the next fixture come the 18th of October, as they jump into another phase of the test matches, because, you know, he has an abdominal stretch. I don't know what that injury is called. You know, I know there's a medical term for it, but he's actually stretched his abdominal. I think he was trying to catch the balls, but unfortunately, he injured himself. Another player who may not be available there is Steve Smith. Yes, Steve Smith for Australia. He may have suffered a concussion. Somebody hit him with the ball here on the helmet, so it was too hard. Fortunately, he has actually suffered that, and he may not feature as well in the next fixture. So as it stands, Australia on top, South Africa at number 2. And after a couple of matchups that are still taking place in the world, remember, India was at number 3. But now we have New Zealand at number 3. We have Bangladesh at number 4. India has now dropped to the 5th position, with England sitting at number 6. 7 goes to Sri Lanka. West Indies are currently sitting at number 8. Number 9 goes to Pakistan. That's how your cricket is currently looking like. There's a couple of matchups to expect tonight also, ladies and gentlemen, in the UEFA Champions League. So if you're looking forward to an interesting night of football, you know, you could also just check how many of these matches could definitely catch your attention. For now, we have to wrap it here. Fortunately, we got to wrap it here in the interest of time. Remember, there's more sports later in the afternoon, 3:30 and 4:30, followed by another one at 6:45. If you just woke up, good morning. Once again, we are the Masters at Work.
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1: Danki ikonizi.
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0: Ladies and gentlemen, it's like that's like 20 minutes after the hour, 7 o'clock is our time. So yes, we've got Selefata on the line at the moment of time to tell us what exactly is going on our road. That is one time. So yes, let's find out. Selefata?
1: What's up,
0: Open 130. Yes, sir. Yandat. Selefata? Selefata? Selefata, just send your message. Selefata, send your message. Selefata, Selefata. Let's try to find out Selefata right now. Okay. Selefata? Yeah.
2: Try again later.
0: Ish, now it's a problem. Now it's a problem. Okay, let's just like move on. Check out what like Sergeant Peko on the other side of town. So yes, come on now. Yeah, it's fine. Ish, my man. It's a problem here.

0: there's a problem, I probably was just like told, hey, Mona, don't do that now, you know. But anyway, it's just like one of those things that are really happening at this moment of time, a good man.
1: Hey.
0: Can we just like close our television too? Ooh.
1: Hey, no,
0: this
1: man.
0: One is big. Yeah, I know.
1: It's a big one.

0: Gotta do what we gotta do. Yeah. 22 minutes after the hour, 7 is our time. Yo.
1: Yeah, but it's
0: the whole national television, dog.
1: That's the only TV, though, yeah.
0: Yeah, I know, like the only, you understand? You know, like, you know, sometimes when you talk about, like, services or things and what and all those things, ish, man, until they de-namolel and then, you know, like, if man are interested in this part. Anyway, it's all good, man. Young Lindile, I'm waiting. We're heading towards, like, we're heading towards, like, 30 minutes after the hour. And now, I would like to say this before we just, like, go on. You know, like, this, like, previous Saturday. The King Lebohang Paul Letsikgwana was actually historically inaugurated as the official traditional leader and the king of the Basotho living in Botswana.
1: Oh yeah, I think they have talked about it earlier.
0: Yeah, I know.
1: The place is called Tlhareselele.
0: Tlhareselele. So yeah, seems like now the landmark ceremony took place in Tlhareselele. Yeah, in Botswana. So it serves as what you call the monumental milestone to unify, strengthen, and of course, preserve the cultural identity and heritage of the Basotho diaspora across the borders. So yes, and we have actually seen that. Okay, now the coronation was highly elevated by the presence of like a Prince Seiso Berenseiso, mm-hmm. who performed the official installation of the on behalf of the paramount chief of the Basotho nation. We're talking of like His Majesty King Letsia the Third.
1: Mm. Beautiful. And so the names, like, I was actually surprised because of the names. When I got to Tlhareselele, they had names like Mokgomi.
0: Yeah.
1: I was like, okay, where did these people come from? And then I realized that they are of descent. In fact, Botswana also are part of us, but these ones directly come from, I would say directly from this side because they are linked, you know, to our lineage.
0: Yeah.
1: Well, even Botswana, because when you look at their districts, they are... There's Gwening district, right? And you realize that people who are living there, they are Bakwena. You get me?
0: All right, so our conversation at 30 minutes after the hour, will be just like, you know, based on like, you know, evaluating the role of chieftainship in strengthening Botswana Lesotho, that is like a transnational relations. So recently across the border, cultural landscape of like Southern African took center stage with the traditional leadership developments involving the Basotho community in Botswana. So now we know that, okay, as Lesotho and Botswana elevated their diplomatic and historical ties through the newly minted bi-national commission, traditional leadership remains a vital bridge. So we'll be joined on the phone by you know to look at how chieftainship preserves heritage and builds regional unity in our guests right away. The Lesotho Mountain Police Services that is like acting commissioner cultural expert. We're talking of I remember the time he got initiated.

0: right, ladies and gentlemen, we are here, and we've got there's like no one person I do respect a lot, and Ntate Moratang Hakalo lefatshe mona. But it's okay, it's all good. Ladies and gentlemen, good morning once again, and today we just like return to our attention to what you call the enduring power of culture, identity, and what do we call the traditional leadership in that is like in bringing nations closer. So Basotho community in Botswana offers what you call an interesting perspective on how cultural heritage transcends geographically boundaries. So now, as Lesotho and Botswana strengthen their diplomatic and historical ties through the Binational Commission, an important question emerges. What role can chieftainship play in preserving Basotho's identity, fostering cross-border cooperation, and of course, strengthening regional unity? So to unpack this, we are joined by Ntate Keketso Monaheng, the former acting commissioner of the Lesotho Mountain Police Services, cultural expert, and of course, historian. And Ntate, we just want to welcome you on Ultimate Radio once again. Kanete rotota koka luena. Ntate, o pela hantle.
1: Na pela morena o pela.
0: Ntate, o hantle akere.
1: No, ke hantle
0: morena. All right, Ntate. Without wasting any kind of time, Ntate, we are honored to have you, Ganete, today. Okay, let's start with this question. Orna, how does the presence of Mosotho, a chief in Botswana, influence, that is like the preservation of Basotho culture identity outside our borders? What can you say about that? What's your take?
1: My take would be rekaleka.
0: Yeah.
1: Something healthy.
0: That.
1: Introduction ya hore. 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
1: Okay. 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
0: Hele buile a holo ba mamedi ba ultimate.
1: Now we learning. 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
0: 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Thank you.
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0: Ultimate Radio, yes man, Sim Ngumalo, TBO, right here on my station. And we just learned a lot of words. Why?
1: Ah, no, but don't go and see him. But I know what Clarence Lee, man.
0: Oh, okay, but don't go and see him. I'm prepared.
1: Because traditionally, you know, we still expect them to take people to the traditional school.
0: Yeah.
1: So, what about the guy? What's your PhD?
0: Yeah.
1: You get me?
0: Yeah.
1: Doctorate.
0: Sanitaba.
1: Come here. Come here, look on camera.
0: All right, my good people, we were together, man. I think the Ashman, this thing, the skipping rope, we talked about this one, yeah?
2: Yeah,
0: we did. Yeah, touch. I think,
2: I can't remember.
0: Yeah, but anyway. Anyway, 28 minutes gone after the hour. 8 is our time, right here on my station for the people. This is like Jack Page coming alone with you. That's what I want.

0: For sure.
1: Mr. Page, yeah, Jack Page, alone with you, beautiful sounds. Mom, you know your baby best. You know when they need something yummy for the tummy. And you know when it's time for the special cuddle, yeah, before nap time. You also know the perfect moment for a quick change right before the wriggly. Best of all, you know where to shop those short sleeves first, yeah, for just $29 or $27.99. Made with like no 100% cotton, yeah, the softness that really baby deserves. 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
1: Broadcasting live worldwide.

0: getting it on in the morning time. Oh my God. Yeah. Yeah.
1: Let's get it on.
0: Getting it on.
1: Yeah.
0: You know, on a Woman Crush Wednesday, ladies and gentlemen.
1: Yeah.
0: Yeah. It's just like one of those beautiful songs. You know what I mean?
1: Yeah.
0: Oh, you get it from, it's Marvin Gaye, the remix one. Oh.
1: Timeless music.
0: Yeah, no. Most definitely. Music. Yeah.
1: Quality. Timeless. We always talk about emphasize quality here every time when it comes to. But I think applying quality on almost everything that you do will definitely could guarantee, you know, that timelessness. People will definitely fall in love with it, even if it's like 1,000 years from now. Imagine Shelby and Ford Mustang.
0: Oh yes.
1: Still relevant even today.
0: Even today.
1: Yeah, whatever you're talking about, it's all go,
0: Yeah, they I know. It's massive. Oh, Shelby is massive.
1: Massive.
0: Every Mustang is massive.
1: Massive. It is massive. But that one, the engine, and the shape. Remember, they don't even want to go too far from the original shape. They just keep on amending, shaping it a little bit, just because it's a master class.
0: Yeah, changing some headlights, just like putting some LED.
1: Yeah,
0: you know, that's all.
1: That's all. Yeah. Have you seen that?
0: Yeah,
1: that's all, because that design on its own was a master class. The engine on another level, but for a car that was designed at that time. And the fact that it is still pretty much relevant, and the price is exorbitant.
0: Exorbitant.
1: You get it, right?
0: Ooh,
1: yeah.
0: Exorbitant. Yeah. I mean, like, you know, they go deeper, my man. They go deeper. They go deeper. Yes, my good people. Good morning once again. And it seems like, okay, we're just like about on the verge of, getting out. So, yeah, man, today, we just like, wanted to ask the question that is like, that touches every household in our country.
1: Mm-hmm.
0: Where is Lesotho going? You know what I mean? Those are the things that we have to ask ourselves, because most of the time, it seems like, it's like we are talking to the people, not with them. You understand? Yeah, because now it's like we don't touch.
1: We are talking about people.
0: Yeah, we're talking about it. We're talking to them. We are not.
1: Is that we're talking?
0: Yeah, yeah. We're talking to them. We're not talking with them.
1: Yeah, you're talking to them or talking about them.
0: Yeah.
1: But not talking to them.
0: Yeah, not talking with them.
1: And for us to have a complete communication, you should have feedback from the people.
0: Of course,
1: there should be an exchange between two parties.
0: Exactly, that's why we call communication. That's what we've been, you know what I mean. So there are some certain things that people might think that, okay, it's too far from, like, talk about. They don't talk about what affects us, because we mentioned yesterday that even if you come up with something, some information right now, it's already like sort of like day of yesterday that people already know
1: news.
0: About. Yeah, people know about.
1: They can tell you more about it than you do.
0: I know.
1: Yeah, even if you can go to the source, they already know and they have extra details about
0: it.
1: This is the era of media, and social media is booming. True.
0: So, yes, man, that's the question. Where are we just going on from now, man? We just like, we have young people who have just like completed their studies but cannot find employment. We have families struggling to meet their basic needs. And we have like citizens who want to see meaningful developments in their communities, my man. You know what I'm talking about?
1: Yeah,
0: true. Yes, like, you know, like we have a lot going on. We have a lot. And the question is not simply whether our country has potential. The question is whether that potential is being translated into a better lives here for ordinary people.
1: Hey, man, that's a
0: you understand
1: tough
0: what
1: one.
0: I'm saying? Oh, it's a tough one. So
1: actually, we know the answer, but you're not allowed to say.
0: Yeah. So, like, no, those are the questions that actually, like, a lot of people just, like, want us to ask. You understand? We understand where we are, where we're standing as, like, you know, a government entity. But are we facing the leadership problem, or are we economic problem, a problem, accountability, or even a combination of, like, all three? You know what I mean? Those are the things that we need to be talking about and all that. I understand. Yeah, we've been warned about this, but sometimes. Anyway, ladies and gentlemen, we're together, and let's touch one of those beautiful songs as we're heading towards the end right now. And with only 12 minutes before we reach to the hour 9 o'clock on the dot, Snazzy is going to be up next. And of course, man, we want to say yeah. Banner Boy. Those exceptional beats, man. Oh!

0: brother. You know what? There are a lot of things that we didn't talk about today, but which really concerns people and what is going on.
1: Yeah.
0: You know, like right now, this just like, you know, resuscitated my thoughts and just like, you know, give my mind a prod.
1: Yeah.
0: Where we found out that, okay, in Western Cape, police have like, you know, cautioned the public here from illegal buying expired medication here from the street vendors, you know. So the Western Cape police actually declared that, okay, they nabbed, you know, sub street vendor, you know, just like trying to like sell some illegal, illegally selling the medication in the boxes and all those things. And we have seen something like that. I wanna like,
1: seriously,
0: I'm telling you, some tablets.

0: I don't know what are those for, some tablets. Like when people don't know much and then they will say, this one came on Eugenie some weed or something like that. Ladies fall victim of this thing. You understand? Most of them, most of the time.
1: And what are the authorities saying?
0: I don't know. I haven't touched, like, you know. Because like now, there's some...
1: We should always have the position of the authority. What are they doing exactly? What are they... Because they're supposed to protect people.
0: Yeah, we are scared, man. Because now, you know... some things that you don't understand that you can even get at the pharmacy.
1: You know, what scares me is the fact that the same people who might fall sick... fall sick.
0: Yeah.
1: Or even lose their lives. Let me just focus on those who might fall sick. I gotta go back to where?
0: Yeah.
1: Government hospital.
0: Yeah, true.
1: Now, whose money are we gonna use to treat these people?
0: People's money.
1: On something that we could have avoided?
0: Yeah.
1: You get me?
0: Yeah. So another thing is that there's this like economic buyout, man, that is happening.
1: Mm-hmm.
0: You know, like, I always say Chinese are masterminds, my man.
1: Pure.
0: I'm telling you the gospel.
1: Pure masterminds.
0: Yo!
1: Pure masterminds. I was talking about their designs and the way they sort of continue to defy physics as we know it.
0: Mm.
1: They continue to defy it, my G. Most people would always want to give credit to the Westerners. Well, I've seen some of the works that has been done by the Westerners. You go to London, you see houses made out of bricks. Go to China, my G.
0: Yeah.
1: Go to China. You get me, right? Technology and everything continues. Yeah.
0: Yeah, there's something that that is like economically growing. They're just like, no, why the lonely, I just want to say the lonely,
1: mm-hmm.
0: in China are actually hiring temporary children. You understand what I'm saying?
1: Temporary
0: children? Yes, okay. Yes. In China, most of the cities now,
1: mm-hmm.
0: despite the huge crowds or maybe because of like them, residents can feel very isolated, you know?
1: Yeah.
0: So now a new industry being dubbed as like loneliness economy has emerged. With like people hiring themselves out of like, you know, companion to help, you know, the elderly.
1: The ratio of the elderly versus the young.
0: Even if like, you know, like China is that populated and all that stuff, but now they feel like, they don't even see us anymore. You see what I mean?
1: But I think you're going to see most of these international agencies like the UN attacking that. That's if China is even the member state of the UN. I can't remember, but some attacks are going to be like, why are you child labor?
0: No, it's for company.
1: Yeah, that's what I'm saying.
0: You know what?
1: You know.
0: Yeah, I know what you're talking about.
1: Mm.
0: You know, like, it's the same thing as, like, you know, like, even our grannies right here at home. Yeah. That's why they will just, like, you know, force you, hey, steps. You understand?
1: Yeah.
0: Because of that loneliness later on. The company, my man.
1: Yeah,
0: you get what I mean?
1: I see what you're talking about.
0: So that's exactly. So now we found that, okay, other kids are just like, you know, renting themselves out to the elderly homes. And then, you know, they just like have a good time. Yeah. But never keep about our whole campaign.
1: Which is a very good thing because I've always wanted to know. There's a very thin line between child labor.
0: Yeah.
1: Child labor and teaching a kid how to become a responsible human being in the
0: true,
1: future.
0: True.
1: True. Now the question is, where exactly is this line? Where does it lie? You get me? Because at the end of the day, I feel like these youngsters are learning a lot. Like, one, to become responsible human beings in the future. They're taking care of the senior citizens, right? Also, they're generating a bit of cash for themselves, right?
0: This is pretty good.
1: Yeah, it's like now you are torturing your kids.
0: You understand? You just like classify jobs. I mean, come on. We should take care of a home. Anyway, let's go, my man.
1: Look, there's a match today, 4 o'clock between Tlama. They are playing Dijabatu Football Club, 1600 hours, 4 o'clock in the afternoon, Bambata Tsita Sports Arena. Just go there and enjoy the match. Obviously, tomorrow we're gonna be here to give you the results. It's going to bring a little bit of fluctuation to the VPL log table.
0: Yeah,
1: you're out of here. Bye. See you again.
0: All right, ladies and gentlemen, yes, like production team, let's see, is right there. And from ETRBO, I just want to say tomorrow is another day. Yeah, up next is the highlights with my city, Somafanyole. And of course, my girl coming down right here, talking about Snazzy.

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4: The Ultimate News flashes at 900 hours. I'm Matilisa Mafanyele. Good morning. Deputy Prime Minister Justice Ntume Majara has affirmed Lesotho's readiness in supporting constructive dialogue, mutual learning and collective actions as the host of the 48th ordinary session of the Africa Committee is expected to be going on this very day. Justice Majara said this when officially opening the session in Maseru, where she asked all to use this opportunity to share experiences, celebrate progress, and build an Africa where every child is protected, respected, nurtured, loved, and empowered to achieve their full potential. The Minister of Health in Butabute is targeting approximately 39,363 children during a two-week measles and rubella vaccination campaign scheduled to run until October 23rd. Butabute District Public Health Nurse Ms. Mabusani Ratikwani noted that this figure represents children enrolled in registered schools, adding that the number could increase as the campaign also targets children who are not attending school. The Minister of Education and Training through the Teaching Service Department has started a three-day workshop to develop an action plan for implementing the comprehensive teaching policy. The workshop, which began yesterday, aims to strengthen teacher development through continuous professional training, teaching monitoring and evaluation, and the development of teaching incentive models. The initiative seeks to bridge the gap between developing teacher policy and putting them into practice. This concludes our news flashes at this hour. Join us for more news flashes at 1100 hours.
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Good morning and welcome to The Link on a beautiful Wednesday, 14th of October 2026. Just gave you beautiful double play. I gave you Olivia Dean, Baby Steps. And right now I just gave you Pink, Try. My name is Nezi, and I'm going to travel this journey with you from now up until 12 noon. And shout out to Debo and Stable Steps for starting the day from 5 up until 9 o'clock right there on the UBR. They did a wonderful job indeed. And of course, a big shout out to Kenneth Tamai right there on the production. If you're celebrating your birthday today, October 14th, 2026, happy birthday. And I know somebody who celebrated their birthday today, Naughty Boy. Shout out to him. He is celebrating his birthday today. And if you're one of them, one of those who are celebrating their birthday today, I know it is rainy. It is a bit rainy outside, but it's not a spoiler. You can still go out and have fun. You know, you can still go for lunch. Any fun activity that you might enjoy today, make sure that you do that. I mean, it is your special day after all, so why not just have fun, man? Otherwise, if it is your first time right here on The Link, welcome to it. This is where we deal with socio-economic issues, we deal with health stuff, and we deal with everything environmental. We're here to learn. And I really do hope that you are

Okay, and I want to know all about it. How are you feeling this morning? What is happening within your emotions? Are you all right? Or is there something that's troubling you this morning? Or have they already made you angry this morning? Have they pissed you off? Eli Gangaga. Are you okay? I want to know all about it. 6220098. Drop me that voice note and tell me all about your emotions. We are currently in our Emotion Express. Are you okay? Talk about your emotions freely. Whether you are okay, whether you're not okay, it is okay to actually acknowledge your feelings, to talk about your emotions so that you are able to assess yourself for now. What's happening within myself, man? And how am I dealing with these emotions? Because, hey, man, I for one, I'm okay this morning, surprisingly. Well, I don't like a rainy weather, a cloudy weather, but today, surprisingly, I feel okay, and I'm grateful for that. I am grateful for the fact that I'm okay despite the weather. How are you? I just want to know. You can call me on 212-9898. It is 212-9898. Call me and let's talk all about those emotions. Coming right up, it is LMI Boot Up. Enjoy.

0: You live high?
1: Well, I'm cool, man. People are getting a little too in town. Good morning.
0: Good morning.
1: Hi, thank you. I happy child of people who are so too here.
0: Okay, but who am I talking to?
1: Oh, my name is Tato, the name.
0: Hi, Tato. Are you okay this morning?
1: Yeah, I'm very fit, yes, food, yes. I'm afraid that the people happy, but too small, right? But tight for the criminal. I don't try to, no tight. Yeah, but come on, Jesus, that maybe to help, but so to my feet, cry tight. Yes, but I feel happy, but then maybe go to see Runar, but I was swag language, yeah, then swag school, health, but food tight. Yeah, health, but not good food, yeah.
0: Hey, Sven, I'm sorry about that. I'm sorry about that. Have a lovely day, all right?
1: All right, but God maybe be up. It's not life, yeah.
0: All right, thank you so much.
1: I'm happy.
0: All right, hey, man, we are expressing our emotions, and I can feel that he's complaining about something. And I just hope whatever he's complaining about will eventually get okay, because, hey, man, I can feel that he's going through a lot. It is 16 minutes after 9 o'clock. Still linked in on the Ultimate Radio 99.8, the heartbeat of the kingdom. Let's talk about our emotions. Call me on 2121998. It is 2121998. Come through and let's acknowledge our emotions. We are currently in our Emotion Express. All right. Elamai Budab.

0: 5, 4, 3, 2, 1. We have ignition. Strap in. You're about to listen to the hottest sounds. It's the hottest station.
1: We will be back right after this.

Hi, my name is Diangwani Tiny Tokwa. If you want to understand a nation, listen to its music. The sound of Lesotho has traveled through generations, from traditional songs to choral music, from Famu to gospel, from jazz to R&B, from hip-hop to amapiano. Our music has changed, but our identity remains. For 60 years, music has been the soundtrack of our lives, songs that remind us of home, songs that celebrated love, songs that carried messages of hope, songs that made us dance, songs that made us cry, songs that brought communities together. And this is where Ultima Radio comes in. For years, radio has been part of the heartbeat of the nation. We have talked with you, laughed with you, cried with you, celebrated you, and played the soundtrack of your lives. I'd like to wish the nation a

It is now 29 minutes after 9 o'clock. I just gave you a beautiful, beautiful triple play. Right now, I just gave you Ariana Grande, Nasty. And before that one, it was Loyi, so Dream About You. And before that one, I gave you LMI, Boot Up. And right now, it is time for us to get into our pep talk, Food for Thought. And today, I have a quote that says, life is to be lived, not controlled, and humanity is won by continuing to play in face of certain defeat. Life is to be lived, not controlled, and humanity is won by continuing to play in face of a certain defeat. The quote simply says that life is not about having everything under control or always winning, but it is about having the courage to live, you know, to take risks and keep going even when things don't work out the way you had hoped. Now let's just break it down. It says life is to be lived, not controlled. Honestly, sometimes we spend so much time trying to control everything in our lives, but not every situation is under control. You cannot control everything in your life. You cannot control who leaves you. You cannot control who dies when in your family. You cannot. There are some things that we just cannot control. We don't have control over, you know. But we spend our time trying to control everything. I mean, there's a point whereby parents want to control their children. You can control your child to a certain stage or age, but at some point you're going to have to let them be their own person, all right? There are some things that we just cannot control. We don't have control over, and we have to accept that. You know, we want to know what will happen tomorrow as people, you know, how people will treat us, you know, whether our plans will succeed, whether we will avoid getting hurt. But the truth is, life doesn't always go according to plan. You have your plans, life throws you. The planets are your now also. I mean, you can do everything right and still experience disappointment. You can love somebody sincerely and still lose them, because loving somebody doesn't guarantee you they'll love you back. You know, you can do everything right in your life, you know, have that schedule. Okay, by age, mamang, I want to be here and. But even you still get disappointed, because life has its own plans and not everything will go according to your plan, all right? And sometimes you can work hard and even you still fail. Now, this part of the quote reminds us to stop trying to control every outcome and start enjoying the experience of being alive, man. You know, we take for granted the gift of life. And we spend most of our time worrying about things that we cannot control, so much that we forget to enjoy living, you know. We don't enjoy our lives because we are here worrying about the future. We're here worrying about other people, how they are going to react towards us, you know. We don't enjoy life to the fullest because we are worrying all the time. Now, take chances. Love people. If they don't love you back, it's their own problem, man. If you are full of love, give that love. Explore new things. Make mistakes. That's allowed. Make mistakes. You're going to learn. And you don't have to have everything figured out before you allow yourself to live. Live. Live your life. Let's continue breaking this quote down. Also says, and humanity is won by continuing to play in face of a certain defeat. And this is a deeper part of the quote, because it means that what makes us truly human is our ability to keep trying, even when we know very well that we might fail, but you still want to try. You know, think about somebody who has been hurt in love, but still chooses to love again and again. They are not giving up on love.

just because they were hurt by somebody, all right? Or someone who has failed an examination, maybe. But this person gets up and tries again, you know? Oh, sometimes a person has experienced so many disappointments, but they still choose to be kind rather than being bitter, because they know that success is not guaranteed. You know that people who just, they don't even have to work hard, man, but things happen for them, you know? Life is very unfair sometimes. Hey, man, life is really unfair. And I remember seeing this Bible verse. I cannot really remember which verse it is, but it says God gives to those he like, those that he loves, when they're still sleeping, you know. So life is a bit unfair, because success is not guaranteed. You may work hard, either you are there, you're just working hard, you're not even resting, you're not even giving yourself time to just go out and have fun, but either you are still not successful. And somebody along with you, so this person way papa land, there they are, things are happening for them, they are successful. That's life, you know. And sometimes you know that you might get hurt again, but you continue anyway. And we call that courage. We need courage in this life. So being human doesn't mean that we are always going to be strong or successful or victorious. It just means being vulnerable, you know, experiencing pain and feeling afraid and still finding a reason to carry on. Because that is basically life. Some days are rough, some days are good, sometimes it's just pain all the way. Sometimes you're afraid, you don't know what the future holds for you, and that's just life. So you have to carry on. Despite all this, you have to carry on, all right? Now imagine you're playing a game and you know that you might lose. So you could decide not to play this game at all because now you're afraid of defeat. That way you avoid the pain of losing, but you also miss the experience of playing and having fun. So life is pretty much the same. If you avoid every risk because you are afraid of failure, you might protect yourself from disappointment, yes, but you could also miss out on love. You could miss out on opportunities, you know, happiness, growth, meaningful experiences. Because when our taba, we are going out there, even though we are scared, you have to go and try. Yeah? And the point is not that you should never give up, on anything. The point is that you shouldn't give up on living simply because life doesn't guarantee you a happy ending. You can lose somebody and still love again. You can still fail and try again. You can be disappointed and just hope for better days. You don't need a guarantee that everything will work out before you take the next step. In Christianity, we call that faith. We say we don't walk by sight, but we walk by faith. You don't have the guarantee that everything will work out, but you're still going anyway. That's faith. That's courage. All right? So this quote just says to us that the beauty of life lies not only in winning, but also in having the courage to participate, even when losing is a possibility. Life is unpredictable. Life is really, really unpredictable. You cannot control every outcome, but you can still choose how you respond to it, you know? Because, amen, sometimes the bravest thing you can do is simply keep showing up, keep loving, keep learning, and keep living, even when you are uncertain about how things will turn out. That is courage. You have to be courageous in life. You have to be willing to take risks. You never know when you'll pass. You never know when you'll be successful, because success is not guaranteed. So you have to get out there. Put yourself out there. I know it's not easy. I know you're afraid and all that. But you're going to sit still and watch your life and time pass by with

without you doing anything? No, I don't think so. So please do get out, go out there and try to make something out of your life. It is not easy, I understand, but what's better? What's better between you just staying and watching your time pass by without anything happening, and you know very well that you're not doing anything about it, and you going out there and taking risks? I know you're going to be hurt at some point, you're going to experience failure, but that's just part of the process. That is life, and you have to live this life, all right? It is now 21 minutes before we get to 10 o'clock. That is all that I had for you in our pep talk, food for thought. Amen. You know, when I'm talking about this, it's not as easy as I'm saying it right now. You know, waking up and deciding to go out there and trying to figure out life, it's not as easy. But at some point, you have to do that, because later when you are there, you are indoors, you are thinking about everything, how life is unfair, you are going to end up depressed. And, amen, getting out of depression takes time, you know. And you end up losing yourself at some point. So, hey, it is much better to go out there. You're going to meet other people, but we have different journeys, yes, but you being out there is going to help you a lot. All right, coming right up, it is a beautiful sound from Shawn Mendes, There's Nothing Holding Me Back. When I come back, it is time for open mic segment, an exciting segment where you have the opportunity to ask me any random question that you have on your mind about anything. Shawn Mendes, There's Nothing Holding Me Back. Enjoy.

0: back.
1: It is 16 minutes now before we get to 10 o'clock. It is time for open mic segment. And this is where you are able to come through on 622-00998 and send me a voice note and ask me any question that you want to ask me about anything under the sun, as long as the question is relatable, as long as the question is fun, and most importantly, as long as the question is not offensive to anybody. Yeah, any question that you want to ask me about anything. Sometimes you're just asking for an advice, or sometimes you have two options and you don't know which one to go for, you know, you are just there confused. Well, you can come through on 622-00998 and ask that question. When we get to 5 minutes before 10 o'clock, that is when I'm going to close my WhatsApp hotline. So right now, it is your chance. Come through on 622-00998. And please don't put me on a spotlight. Don't be Tuso. Tuso puts me on the spotlight all the time. Anyway, coming right up, it is a beautiful sound from Ed Sheeran. Eyes closed. Enjoy.

0: think about your own memories. Where were you when you heard your favorite song for the first time? Who introduced you to the radio? What was the first concert you attended? What song reminds you of your childhood? What song reminds you of your first love? What voice on the radio became part of your everyday life?
1: The heartbeat of the kingdom.
0: For someone, independence means remembering a childhood in a rural village. For another, it means remembering growing up in the city. For someone else, it means leaving Lesotho to pursue an opportunity abroad, but carrying Lesotho in their heart. Our memories are different, but they belong to one story. Our story. The story of Lesotho. 60 years later, we are still here. And today, we celebrate 60 years of independence, 1966 to 2026. Happy 60th independence anniversary, Lesotho. Kaofela, re tshabana sa go.
2: Alright, it is 7 minutes before we get to 10 o'clock, but 2 minutes before we get to 5 minutes before 10 o'clock, that says you have 2 minutes to ask that question that you have on your mind before I close the WhatsApp hotline. Alright, so somebody wants to ask me a question right here. Let me see.
3: Sneezy.
2: Hi.
3: How are you, Sneezy?
2: I'm good, and you?
3: Sharp. It's Women's Crush Wednesday.
2: Mm-hmm.
3: Alright, so let me crush you.
2: Thank you
3: for this Wednesday, because it's Men's Crush Wednesday. Thank you so much.

0: So, I have a question here. 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Yes, between love and like. 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
1: No.
0: bilang tse scoff driver, e mong a bilang ke le tipa. 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
1: Yo.
0: So ke bona ho katela le ke nana hona le monza thuse mong wa khilo or something ga ntle ba lwana ke le batho ba shebelletse I had to interfere ke ba nna motse ka ka etsa ba thekgo tsa tsalana ka matsoho o ka ngopela matsoho ka poka ke le gata ntse tso kgolo sharp sneeze tata
1: No man, I know you did well. You did well because hey, I've seen a person get stabbed for a mere one loot. So you can just imagine if everybody had just let them be, maybe we'll be talking a different story right now. So I feel like you did save lives right there. You did well. You did well. All right, getting back to your question. The difference between love and like. Well, I feel like love, it's something profound, man. It's something that involves deep attachment, deep emotional attachment, and I feel like love requires commitment. It requires you overlooking somebody's mistakes, somebody's flaws, or you looking over every squabbles that you may have in life. And I feel like love is selfless, man. It focuses on other person's well-being, and you put your own needs aside just so that they're okay. That's love. You are able to accommodate this person, and you are selfless like that. But like it's a shallow feeling, man. I mean, I may wake up liking somebody today, and because and it's gone. I feel like it's just a shallow feeling, or well, I feel like it all goes according to how somebody is treating you, maybe, or the physical appearance, or what they have. I feel like it's based on that, and it is conditional. It just goes one time when somebody doesn't treat you well, you no longer like them. But love, whether they treat you well, whether they don't, you love this person. So yeah, I feel like that's that. And it is casual. Liking is casual. We're talking about friendships. Friendships come and go like that. One time you like this person, and because of what they did to you, you no longer like them. That is how the difference, liking and loving. Loving requires a whole lot. When you decide to love somebody, it's something that you choose every day. Okay, I'm going to love this person. Okay, now there are mistakes and all that. You decide to keep on loving this person no matter what happens. All right. Thank you so much for that question, Gandhis. And right now it is 3 minutes before we get to 10 o'clock. Let me just give you this beautiful sound. It is from Miley Bass Pursuits. When you come back, it is time for us to get into our news making headlines around the world. Buzz Pursuits, enjoy.
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0: Miley Bears Pursuits, and right now it is just a minute after 10 o'clock. It is time for us to take a look at what is happening in some parts of the world, and I have two stories for you this morning. The first one says, Spain seeks good neighborly relations with Morocco as migration crisis shadows a royal visit. Let us get a full news report from the Africa News.
1: The Spanish King Felipe VI and Queen Letizia made a diplomatically sensitive visit to Ceuta following July's migrant influx from Morocco. Their trip is the first royal visit since 2007, when a diplomatic crisis erupted with neighboring Morocco with claimed sovereignty over Ceuta and Spain's other North African territory of Melilla. Felipe and Letizia greeted the well-wishers who thronged the streets, stopping to shake hands and exchange words with them en route to the city hall to meet local authorities. The royals will visit a cemetery where they will pay tribute to the migrants who died, most by drowning, as they tried to swim around a border barrier. Felipe is also due to make a speech during a meeting with members of Ceuta civil society before the monarchs travel to Melilla on Wednesday.
0: Let us take a look at the second news-making headline. It says, flooded streets, damage in Libya as heavy rains paralyze capital. Heavy rains flooded the streets of Libyan capital Tripoli on Tuesday, submerging vehicles and killing a bank employee, according to his employer. Let us get a full news report from the Africa News.
1: Heavy rains flooded the streets of Libyan capital Tripoli on Tuesday, submerging vehicles and killing a bank employee, according to his employer. The government ordered public services to launch urgent operations to drain the flood water while security forces announced the closure of the capital's ring road. Meanwhile, the Jumhuria Bank announced on Tuesday the death of electrocution of one of its employees as he was entering the bank's headquarters in Tripoli as flood water submerged utility boxes. Other buildings in the city center were flooded, including the central hospital, where water entered the corridors, according to images shared on social media. On Monday evening, the National Meteorological Center had forecast heavy rainfall across the entire north of the country, issuing a warning to people living near wadis and in valleys. Every summer, local authorities try to prepare city streets before the rains by clearing drainage network and manholes, which are over.

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1: Chris Shekina, Different, and before that one I gave you the Chainsmokers at Paris, and right now it is 11 minutes after 10 o'clock, and it is time for us to get into our brain teaser segment, officially in the second hour of The Link. And you know, it's funny how something can be present in a room without anybody really paying attention to it, yet the moment it starts doing what it was made for, everything feels a little different. You know, you can feel a quiet space with energy, bring people together through a shared feeling, you know. Turn ordinary moments into something memorable. You know, sometimes you don't even notice its importance until the silence takes over. And I've seen people walking around carrying this thing. Apparently, it is a good company, especially when you are when you are taking long walks, you know. They carry it and then they're just vibing, you know. They don't want the silence. So this thing is a companion, a non-traveling companion, if I may say, you know. You're just there vibing and it is not even troubling you. You can change whatever that you want to hear from it. It's just a companion, a sweet companion, you understand? And I feel like if I talk more, then I'm going to give it to you. Okay, now let me just give you the brain teaser. Remember, I give you the brain teaser, you give me the answer to the brain teaser, and you request for a song that you want me to play for you. All right, now the brain teaser says, with rhythm, melody, and rhyme, I brighten up your passing time. The radio sweet, lovely chime, what am I? With rhythm, melody, and rhyme, I brighten up your passing time. The radio sweet, lovely chime, what am I? One last time. With rhythm, melody, and rhyme, I brighten up your passing time. The radio sweet, lovely chime, what am I? Now, as I'm still reading this brain teaser, I remember that I had people complain about this particular item, especially Kastoponka Marida, saying it's making a lot of unnecessary

0: necessary sounds for them, you know. And I've seen that a lot of businesses use these to announce whatever that they are selling, you know. So in as much as it can be a company to other people, but some people find it pretty annoying, especially people who love silence, who enjoy their silence, and then there is this item just there doing its job. Anyway, let me just give you this beautiful sound. It is from Lost Frequencies. Are you with me? 6220098. That is where you drop your voice note and tell me what you think I'm talking about and request for a song that you want me to play for you. Lost Frequencies, Are You With Me?
1: 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Are you with me? 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

0: the Mexican sky. 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Are you with me? 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
9: Amazing indeed, and now it is 17 minutes after 10 o'clock, and I'm just here to remind you, load up those minutes because we are headed for our Wednesday brunch where you call and request for a song that you want me to play for you today, but you have to tell me what it reminds you of or who it reminds you of, any memory attached to the song. I want to know all about it, all right? So load up those minutes. When you get to 25 minutes after 10 o'clock, then you are free to call me on 2121-9998 and request for a song that you want me to play for you. But it should be a nostalgic song, man. Something has, it has to remind you of something or somebody, an event or a moment in your life, anything. I want to know about the memories attached to the song. Coming right up, it is a beautiful sound, the Bebe Rexha, Meant to Be.

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5: Hi, my name is Bonita. There's a place where the mountains rise into the clouds, where winter paints the landscape white, where rivers carve their way through valleys, where horses remain part of everyday life, where the Basotho blanket is more than clothing, it is identity. This is Lesotho, the kingdom in the sky. Our mountains have attracted visitors from around the world. Our culture has fascinated generations. Our people have crossed borders, but the mountains always call us home. From Maletsunyane to Thababosiu, from Afriski to the Katsedem, from Murija to the heart of Maseru, every corner tells a story. And after 60 years, the story is still being written. I'd like to take this opportunity to wish the nation happy 60th Independence Anniversary.

0: It is Alec Benjamin Speakers, and before that one I gave you Bebe Rexha Meant to Be, and before that one it was Lost Frequencies, Are You With Me. And right now it is 25 minutes after 10 o'clock. It is time for our Wednesday brunch where you call and request for a song that you want me to play for you. But it has to be a nostalgic song. It has to have some memories attached to it, and you share that with us. Yeah, you tell us all about it. What it reminds you of. What was happening when you were listening to the song, or who you were with, or who it reminds you of. You know, sometimes we love a song just because somebody used to love it, somebody we like used to love it, or somebody we love. Maybe it reminds you of this person. Maybe again, you're not being and you end up loving the song, all right? Ultimate Radio, hi.
1: Snazzy.
0: Yeah, Bo.
1: Greetings to you.
0: Good morning.
1: Ke o dumedisa ka lebitso la mabaganiya.
0: Ah, shem. Yo, I nearly said amen.
1: Yes, yes, I put to say that.
0: Yo, I can't do
1: this. Hi, what's up? I don't know if I'm going to go to the house. We are always happy people. I don't know if I'm going to go to the house. Hey,
0: man.
1: I'm going to go to the house. I'm going to go to the house. I'm going to go to the house.
0: Fire. What do you enjoy?
1: No, but I'm being truthful. That is because I just don't quite go a little time with Sankara or like I don't want a party. It's not easy for us to lose. So 99.8% can't win.
0: Okay, winners. Okay, I see you. All right, so what are we playing and what does it remind you of?
1: Okay, get a bottle of bubble in my Lyceras. Flowers.
0: What does this song remind you of?
1: I just shared my story there earlier. I cannot work it where a long distance, you know, unfortunately, there was a police officer somewhere. I am a man, I share a little. What is happening here? Apparently, but overall, you call like by Baban Setan and I am going to 2 to 3 years like share. Baman and Baman does in a month. So I turn on to Alana and a Kibala. Let's give a hula hand to money to buy one second on the tenants. We look good like a little chapel along the Sal Guritao. I get a little one who power and I carry. You will want to go for about 10 to 15 minutes. Get a car back, calm down. The city because of time and come out to the room. So, the room and secure. But time come out. So, in my banic like I want to come and say, I had like Solani. Solani, the sharp.
0: You did a wonderful job. You did such a beautiful job.
1: Gentlemen, tomorrow I should not have done that because I'm not about one number long. But I'm not me. Also count me off, but was and song good. Not the first time thing Namala Twala and Kaza. Look at Stevia Muka Hamata Bala, yes, yes, Lara Namala Twala and Jenna. Triple animals, my flower focum.
0: Hey, man, but they have a point, you know. Sometimes when you're trying to make peace, you end up big hurt.
1: Your responsibility to make sure there is peace between the two.
0: I get you. Thank you so much, Gandhi's.
1: Yes.
0: Definitely. I'm playing it for you right now.
1: Thank you.
0: All right. It is now 29 minutes after 10 o'clock. We still have two more spots left. You can come through on 2121-9998. It is 2121-9998. Call me and request for a song that you want me to play for you. And tell me what this song reminds you of or who it reminds you of, you know. I just want to know all the memories attached to this song. All right, coming right up, it is Miley Cyrus, Flowers.

Kim Mushreshwe, the founder of the Basutu Nation, strategic thinking and inspirational leadership by Kim Mushreshwe I in the 19th century led to the formation of Lesotho. Emerging between Zulu Nation, the Boers and the British, Mushreshwe used his diplomatic skill to unite Basutu clans escaping the Zulu's conquering forces. He preserved his kingdom, either absorbing or overcoming rival tribes. Mushreshwe used the mountains to create a defendable capital, Tabawusiu, and used French missionary diplomacy and weaponry, defeating the British in 1851, but losing to the Boers in 1868. Mushreshwe appealed to Queen Victoria for help. She declared Basutoland a British protectorate. In 1966, Basutoland gained its independence from Britain, becoming the Kingdom of Lesotho. Never forget Kim Mushreshwe, the founder of the Basutu Nation.

0: Your life high.
1: Morning, Snevy.
0: Good morning.
1: How are you, darling?
0: I'm good, and you?
1: I'm good.
0: Awesome. Who am I talking to?
1: You're talking to Tudor.
0: All right, Tudor.
1: Yeah. You go back on Papa Lentina, Marino.
0: Marino.
1: Yes.

0: with Alexandria. The name of the song is Last.
1: Last.
0: Yes.
1: All right.
0: Joey. Pina ena batong enhlalosa relationship ya ka
1: sa bofela. Oh no. I'm here thinking that we're going to
0: Ash
1: man.
0: And it's water and oil.
1: Hey. I thought you were going to say your current relationship. Yeah, no. Wait, did you just say yeah, no, Nzwele Monati? You just said you stepped out of a relationship. I'm not judging. I'm just asking.
0: Nah. Okay. My last relationship, it's been like 5 months.
1: Mm-hmm. Okay. Tutu, I'm definitely going to play you your song. And sorry for the relationship, but I hope that you're okay, right?
0: Don't say sorry, Muratu.
1: You're okay.
0: Say I'm glad you're free or what?
1: To have a lovely day.
0: You
1: too. Oh my God. Hey there, some relationships are just, you know, you feel like saying good riddance to a person because you wonder, what was I thinking in the first place? I can relate. I can understand you, Tito. Anyway, coming right up, it is Merino alongside Alexandria. Last, enjoy.

Imagine Dragons on Top of the World. And right now it's 90 minutes before we get to 11 o'clock. It is time for us to get into our health nuggets. But before we get into our health nuggets, let me just quickly remind you of our today's brain teaser. It says, with rhythm, melody and rhyme, I brighten up your passing time. The radio sweet, lovely chime, what am I? With rhythm, melody, and rhyme, I brighten up your passing time. The radio sweet, lovely chime, what am I? That is our brain teaser for today. So you can go ahead and send me that voice note on 6220098. It is 6220098. And tell me what you think I'm talking about. And also request for a song that you want me to play for you. All right. Let's get into our health nuggets for today. Today it is October 14th and it is Stem Cell Awareness Day. So today we're going to be looking at stem cell transplant, and stem cell creates blood in your bone marrow. You know, sometimes the doctors collect them so that they can give them back to you after chemotherapy, which is called autologous stem cell transplant. And other instances, the doctors collect them from a donor and give them to somebody who has a cancerous or abnormal or damaged stem cell. And this one is called allogeneic stem cell transplant. So autologous stem cell transplants are used to treat certain kinds of cancer, blood disorders, and autoimmune diseases. And most transplants use peripheral blood stem cells, which are the immature stem cells in your bloodstreams, but some use the bone marrow or umbilical cord blood stem cells. And if you happen to receive a stem cell transplant, the doctor may use your own healthy stem cells or donated stem cells. People usually have stem cells transplants procedure when other treatments are not effective, or if their condition comes back after treatment. Remember, we said that stem cells can be used in patients with cancer or autoimmune diseases, okay? So other names for this procedure include the bone marrow transplant and hematopoietic stem cell transplant. And let us look at the two types of the bone marrow transplants. These are allogeneic stem cell transplants, which uses donated stem cells. These are from other people. And then there's also autologous stem cell transplant. This is whereby the doctors use your own healthy stem cells. Now, autologous stem cell transplants are slightly more common than allogeneic stem cell transplants. So whether you're receiving donated stem cells or your own stem cells, the process feels a lot like receiving medication through central venous

catheter. And first, your doctor may give you fluids and medication to help prevent the side effects or reduce the chance your body may reject the new stem cells, especially when they're from other people. Then they'll start infusing these stem cells, and the process may take several hours. And while you're receiving the new stem cells, the doctor will frequently check for signs of fever, chills, and other potential side effects. So a stem cell transplant itself is not painful, but many people develop side effects like nausea, vomiting, and discomfort during recovery. So medication can help manage all these side effects. Now, let us look at how successful the stem cells or the bone marrow transplants. And this depends on several factors, including the type of condition that you have that requires for you to have the stem cell transplants, whether you have early or late stage disease, or whether you've had previous cancer treatments, your age, as well as your body's healing capacity, because we are different at the end of the day. We have different bodies and different healing capacity. So because everybody is unique, calculating overall survival rates and life expectancy can be quite difficult. So to learn more about survival rates and what they mean, you have to talk to your doctor about that. Now, the stem cell transplants may help cure or slow certain blood cancers or blood disorder that didn't respond to other kind of treatment. Now, the greatest risk is that you'll go through the procedure and your transplanted stem cells cannot slow or eliminate your illness. Now, cancer can come back after a stem cell transplant, but it's less likely to happen over time. So just because you got the transplant doesn't guarantee that you're going to be cancer free. You understand? All right. So there could be potential complications when you are doing this procedure, and they vary based on your overall health, your age, and your previous treatment, including pre-transplant chemotherapy. And if you're considering a stem cell transplant, your doctor will outline potential complications so that you can weigh those risks against potential benefits. Now, let us look at allogeneic stem cell transplants. These are more likely to cause bacterial infections. Remember, allogeneic, we said this is whereby somebody gives you their own stem cells. It is donated, yeah? So they're more likely to cause bacterial infections, fungal infection, host disease, and viral infections, all right? So you are probably wondering, okay, if I have to go through this procedure one time in my life, how long will it take for me to feel better? Well, it depends on the type of the stem cell transplant you've had. And people who have autologous stem cells transplants usually recover in about 2 months. And it can take up to several months or a year to fully recover from allogeneic stem cell transplant, and your doctor may recommend you stay in or near the hospital or treatment center for the first 100 days after your procedure. So it's something doable. Yeah, it is something doable, though it has its own challenges. Now, a successful stem cell transplant can cure your condition or slow its growth, but it's not an overnight transformation. It can take a year or more for you to recover. And here are some things that can actually help you in the meantime. You have to baby your skin, man. Your skin may be more sensitive after your transplant, so you have to use mild soap or shampoo when you bath or shower. And remember to moisturize and protect your skin from sunlight. You have to eat nutritious meals. Focus on lean protein and variety of fruits and vegetables and whole grains and low-fat dairy. And avoid undercooked meat and fish, or unwashed fruits and vegetables and non-processed dairy. So we know that we have to wash our hands frequently all the time. I mean, stay away from people who are sick and ask your health care provider what vaccines you should have. And also, you have to take it easy. You have days when you feel exhausted and days when you feel like you're fine. So a hard day doesn't mean that

that you're not doing well, but it just says to you that you need to give yourself a break. And I think this goes to everybody who's still recovering from some sort of illness. When you feel like you're not okay, you have your hard day, take it easy on yourself, allow your body to heal, all right? And with that being said, that is all that I had for you in our health nuggets. Let us take care of our health, all right? 10 minutes now before we get to 11 o'clock. When we get on top of the 11 o'clock hour, we are going to have the news highlights from the newsroom department. For now, let me just give you this beautiful sound. It is Bastille, Things We Lost in the Fire. Enjoy.

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5: The Ultimate News flashes at 1100 hours. I'm Matilis Mafanyele. Good morning. Deputy Prime Minister Justice Ntumi Majara has affirmed Lesotho's readiness in supporting constructive dialogue, mutual learning and collective action as the host of the 48th Ordinary Session of the Africa Committee of Experts on the Rights and Welfare of a Child. Justice Majara said this when officially opening the session in Maseru, where she urged all to use this opportunity to share experiences, accelerate process and also confront challenges honestly to build an Africa where every child is protected, respected, nurtured, loved, and empowered to achieve their full potential. The Ministry of Health in Botabote is targeting approximately 39,363 children during this week. The Minister of Education in Botabote is targeting approximately 39,363 children during a two-week measles and rubella vaccination campaign scheduled to run until October 23rd. Botabote District Public Health Nurse Ms. Mabusani Ratikwane noted that the figure represents children that enroll in registered school, adding that the number could increase as the campaign also targets children who are not attending school. The Minister of Education and Training, through the Teaching Service Department, has started a three-day workshop to develop an action plan to implement a comprehensive teacher policy. The workshop, which began yesterday, aims to strengthen teacher development through continuous professional training, teaching monitoring and evaluation, and the development of teaching incentive models. The initiative seeks to bridge the gap between developing education policies and putting them into practice. This concludes our news flashes at this hour. Join us for full news bulletin at 1300 hours.
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7: 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Where we fail to reach amicable solution, listeners can lodge a complaint with the Broadcasting Dispute Resolution Panel located at the Lesotho Communications Authority, 30 Princess Margaret Road, Old Europa Maseru. 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

0: Okay, thank you so much to Matsiriso Mafanyole with the news highlights. Right now, it is time for us to get into your voice notes. Here, if you got the brain teaser right, and you're definitely going to hear clapping sound effects if you got it right. But if you didn't, then you're going to hear a random jingle from our Tibet Radio, and we will definitely try again tomorrow.
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1: 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If Kine Bile Kupompa Pale Common Person by Burna Boy, give me for the table. 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
4: 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If I'm correct, then please play me Ed Sheeran with Castle on the Hill. Yeah, this is Dineo from Botswana.
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8: Can I know where Garawa today's brain teaser is speaker? Well, if ke nepile go studia ke shonya, if ke nepile ke go papina ya Nasty C ya Black and White in the DCG was signature ka bela bela ka.
0: I see today it was quite challenging because that is all that we have for today. And the DCG.

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think about the generations and to say we want to make it a better place for our children and our children's children so that they know it's a better world for them and think if they can make it a better place.

It is Westlife, Full Again, and before that one I gave you Michael Jackson, Heal the World, and we continue playing beautiful music up until 11:30 because, hey man, today the brain teaser was just challenging, and I see that in as much as you took part, but even we're not able to play your songs because you know that you have to get it right first. Otherwise, coming right up, it is Taylor Swift, Wildest Dreams. Enjoy.

0: Hi, this is Sazi Daily. 60 years, not always easy, not always perfect, but always ours. We have celebrated, we have struggled, we have disagreed, we have rebuilt, we have adapted, and we have continued. Because nations are not defined by having no challenges, they are defined by how the people respond to those challenges. Today we put differences aside and we celebrate what unites us. Our land, our culture, our language, our heritage, our people, our kingdom. One nation, one people, one kingdom, Lesotho. Happy 60th Independence Anniversary, Lesotho.
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8: Yo, don't know, say, yo, this is Sean Party Girls. I'm over Rala. 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

to kill us, but this much desire, together we're winners. 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

is now 28 minutes after 11 o'clock. Welcome back from that music break. And I'm still hoping that you are enjoying your time right here on The Link on the Ultimate Radio 99.8. All right, it is time for us now to get into our psychosocial issues. And today we're addressing a sensitive issue that many people experience or they experienced at some point in their lives. But sometimes they are afraid to talk about. Even now, maybe you are now an adult, but you are still embarrassed or afraid to talk about your experience. And we're talking about bullying. Now, have you ever noticed somebody being laughed at because of their appearance, maybe? Or maybe it's a child being excluded from a group. Sometimes, even in adulthood, a colleague may be humiliated at work, or somebody may be threatened or insulted on social media. And I've seen that happen a lot on social media. Perhaps you have experienced such a treatment yourself. Now, bullying is not simply a matter of people failing to get along. It can seriously affect a person's confidence, you know, their emotional well-being, their education, relationships, as well as the quality of life in general. And unfortunately, some people just dismiss bullying as a joke, you know, a normal part of growing up, or maybe a way of making somebody stronger. However, something that causes another person persistent fear or humiliation or distress should never be treated as entertainment. No. So today,

we are talking about what bullying is and how it affects everybody involved, from one who's been bullied to one who is bullying, and what we can do as the community to prevent bullying. So bullying, first up, is an unwanted aggressive behavior that involves a real or perceived power imbalance and is repeated or has the potential to be repeated over time. Now, it may involve physical strength or societal status or popularity. And we see this on social media when it comes to popularity or authority or the use of technology to intimidate another person. And it can take several forms. Physical bullying involves actions such as hitting, kicking, and pushing, tripping, or deliberately damaging somebody's belongings. And I've seen this happen a lot in schools. And there's also verbal bullying, which includes name-calling, insults, you know, threats, mocking, and making hateful comments about another person's appearance or their background or their disability or family or personal circumstances. And social or relational bullying involves deliberately excluding somebody or spreading rumors or embarrassing them publicly or encouraging others to reject them. And I know that when we're talking about this, you probably didn't know that these are some form of bullying or types of bullying. Spreading rumors about a person is bullying. I know that maybe you didn't think much about it, but it is another form of bullying or embarrassing people publicly. Now let's get into cyberbullying. This one occurs through digital platforms such as social media, messaging applications, online games, and other internet-based communication channels. And it may involve sending threatening messages or posting humiliating pictures, spreading false information, or creating content that is solely intended to ridicule somebody. Bullying can happen in schools, workplaces, at home, you know, religious committees. It happens in church. That's the weirdest thing. But bullying happens in churches, and it may also happen in our online spaces, and it can affect everyone. I mean, it can affect teenagers, it can affect children, it can affect adults. And it is very important to understand that not every disagreement or isolated act of unkindness is bullying. Okay, conflicts between people with relatively equal power may require a different response. But when it comes to threats, when it comes to physical violence, harassment, and other harmful behavior, that must be taken seriously, even when they only occur once, okay? So the important message is that nobody deserves to be repeatedly humiliated or intimidated or mistreated, okay? So let's look at how bullying affects the victim. And one of the most serious consequences of bullying is its effect on mental and emotional well-being. You know, a person who is repeatedly insulted or threatened or rejected may begin to believe the negative things that are being said by them, may change how they see themselves. Somebody who was once confident and outgoing may end up becoming withdrawn or anxious or fearful or ashamed. Now, think of this in a school setting. Somebody was bubbly and participating in class, you know. So if this student, bamubulia, they may end up being withdrawn, and you don't see that energetic, bubbly somebody anymore. So they're definitely killing this person mentally, all right? So it can contribute, bullying can contribute to loneliness, low self-esteem, depression, and anxiety. And in severe cases, it may contribute to thoughts of suicide or self-harm. And it is important to remember that these outcomes do not affect every victim in the same way. Like I always say, we are different. Somebody may experience the same bullying, but maybe in a way handle it in a different way. So bullying can affect physical health, and people experiencing it may struggle to sleep, experience headaches or stomach aches, or develop stress-related symptoms. Now, let's come back to schools. Bullied

learners may lose concentration. Let me say this person is being bullied in class or maths. They may be avoiding that certain class because they know they're waiting for me. So they may end up avoiding certain classes or maybe end up performing poorly academically because of what is happening around the school. Or in extreme cases, they may stop attending school because they fear encountering these people who are responsible for their misery, you know. Now, let's come at work. Employees experiencing bullying may become less productive, you know. They may lose confidence in their own abilities or they may dread going to work. How nana of going to work, you are thinking of somebody who's going to bully you, and you are thinking of work as a toxic environment for you. So why would you want to go to work, you know? And for some people, they end up quitting because they are prioritizing their mental health before any other thing, all right? So it is not just a way of making somebody strong. It really do affects people deeper than we may think. All right, now these experiences can make places that should provide opportunities for growth feel unsafe. So, you know, a person who reports bullying is not necessarily weak, and speaking out and seeking help can be an important act of courage, man. You have to speak up. You are not going to be there and be bullied if you are just quiet and taking it all in, because at the end of the day, it's going to affect you mentally, emotionally, and sometimes even physically. All right, so let's look at the bullies. Let's look at how bullying actually affects this person who's bullying others. And we must also consider the person engaging in this behavior. You know, some people bully others because they want to feel powerful, they want to gain popularity, they want to impress their friends or control the situation. Sometimes they are just hiding their own insecurities. It happens. And others may have learned aggressive behavior from their surroundings. Where you grew up matters, you know. Some environments, maybe it's parents around you, they've always been fighting, and this is where you've learned all this aggressive behavior. But it doesn't mean that now you should continue using that aggressive behavior onto other people. But you know what they say, hurt people, right? So yeah. Now, understanding possible reasons for bullying does not mean we have to excuse it. Yeah, if bullying is ignored or rewarded with attention, the person who's responsible may begin to believe that intimidation is an acceptable way to get to what they want, and this can end up damaging their friendship or affect their education or employment or create difficulties in future relationships, because when harmful behavior becomes a pattern, it may also lead to disciplinary action at school or at work, and depending on the circumstances, sometimes it may involve legal consequences. You know, it is equally important to recognize that people who bully others may need guidance. They may need accountability and appropriate support to change their behavior. And as the community, we should not simply punish their wrongdoings. We should also be able to help these people understand the harm that they cause and help them take responsibility for their actions so that they develop healthier ways of relating to others. You know, we can hold these people accountable without giving up on their ability to change. So they need to understand what you are doing is not a good way to relate to other people. All right. So how does bullying affect witnesses or families or the communities? You know, sometimes I've seen families. OK, I've seen a setup whereby it's a man who hits his wife repeatedly, and the community, they are just there. They don't want to have any gain. They don't want to intervene because of some certain reasons.
But is that really a healthy way of just us watching somebody abuse

their spouse over and over again. Now, bullying does not only affect the person being targeted, yeah? It affects those who witness it. And when you witness bullying, you might actually feel guilty. You might actually feel fear, or maybe you feel helpless because you don't know what to do about the situation, or you're just feeling anxious. Now imagine Elena, who sees another child being humiliated every day, but they are afraid to intervene because they might just become the next target. This person will grow taller, okay, and they're going to feel guilty. I'm not doing anything, but I see what's happening in front of me is wrong. You understand? So when bullying becomes common in a school, learners may begin to believe that aggression is normal and staying silent is the safest option. Snitches get stitches type of thing, you see. So this can weaken trust and friendships and the sense of belonging that a healthy school environment should provide. The families are affected too. You know, parents may become distressed when they discover that their children are being abused. And they may struggle to understand why their children are suddenly withdrawn, or they're fearful or reluctant to go to school. And let's look at it from the workplaces. Bullying, it can damage teamwork. How are you going to be able to cooperate with this person? Because they are bullying you, you know. It can increase conflict, lower the morale, and contribute to employee turnover. And at community level, bullying can encourage discrimination, you know, prejudice and the exclusion of people who are considered different. And it can also create an environment in which individuals are afraid to express themselves, you know, participate in activities or seek opportunities. This is why bullying prevention must be a shared responsibility. I mean, we cannot expect victims to solve the problem alone just because while everybody else watches. No, a community becomes stronger when its members protect one another and respect differences and refuse to celebrate the humiliation of others. And unfortunately, I've seen that that does not happen in our communities. We watch. But the good news is that bullying can be prevented and reduced as long as the individuals and institutions take appropriate action. Firstly, we have to teach respect and empathy from an early age. You know, parents and caregivers should teach children that people have different appearances, abilities, backgrounds, personalities, even circumstances. And these differences should not be used as a reason to ridicule or mistreat anybody. They should understand that from a young age. And if we manage to do that, then we're going to have adults with a better understanding of other people's circumstances as well as differences, you know. And children also learn from what adults do. So if adults routinely insult or humiliate or intimidate others, know that your children are watching. They may come to view such behavior as acceptable. And the moment you are trying to stop them from doing that, they're going to be surprised because that is what you do, right? So children copy from the adults. So we must therefore model the respect we expect from young people and also encourage victims to speak up and seek for help. And, you know, people experiencing bullying should be encouraged to report it to a trusted adult, a teacher or a school administrator, maybe a parent or supervisor or any other appropriate authority. And they should understand that asking for help is not a sign of weakness. If you're experiencing bullying right now and you're listening to Snezu on Ultimate Radio right now, please understand that asking for help is not a sign of weakness. You are not weak for asking for help, all right? So the responsibility for bullying lies with this person engaging in the harmful behavior, not with you as the victim. You are the victim here, and you shouldn't be afraid to step up and talk about it, all right? There's nothing to be embarrassed about, all right? So these reports should be handled seriously, you know, confidentially where possible, and without any retaliation against the person who speaks up, so that we encourage

system to speak up. And we shouldn't encourage bullying as a witness. Yeah? And if you are a bystander to the bullying, you have an important role to play. You know, laughing at cruel jokes or sharing humiliating videos or spreading rumor or joining a group that targets somebody can encourage their behavior to continue. So basically, you are also a bully. And you shouldn't just feel like you are excluded because when I wakala and all that. You are a bully if you continue sharing those humiliating videos about somebody. It is something that we need to stop because we are seriously harming other people a whole lot more than we can even think. Sometimes you are just there sharing these cruel jokes and laughing at a person, and a person ends up taking their own lives. Do you see how serious that is? It is very serious. It is very serious. So if it is safe to do so, the witnesses can calmly challenge the behavior or support the targeted person or report the incident to somebody who can intervene. And nobody should be pressured to physically confront a bully or maybe put themselves in danger. So seeking help is also a responsible way to act. There is nothing wrong with seeking help. I'll always say that. So please, if you are listening this morning, please stop participating in cyberbullying. Even when the content appears funny or it is shared by popular people, you know, where appropriate, just save the evidence and block the offending account and report abusive content and seek help from a trusted person or relevant authority. Let us stop sharing all these humiliating videos and content about other people. Now imagine if it were you, how would that make you feel? And finally, if you are experiencing bullying, remember these important steps. First up, you have to understand you do not deserve to be mistreated. You don't have to be mistreated. You don't deserve that. And it doesn't matter your appearance, your financial circumstances, your academic performance, your family background, all those does not give anybody a right to humiliate you, okay? And you have to tell somebody you trust. You have to talk. You have to talk about this. You have to expose the bullying. This could be a parent or a teacher or a supervisor or any other person that you feel like to trust. You have to talk to somebody about it. And if you are experiencing cyberbullying, keep relevant evidence when it is safe to do so. And go report it to the appropriate authority. Yeah? And please prioritize your safety. If there are threats of violence or physical attacks, seek immediate assistance from a responsible adult or the appropriate authorities. I remember at some point in my life, I'm going to share this story with you. I experienced bullying myself. I was in high school. I was already in varsity, man. This person called me and I didn't want to talk to them. And then they told me if I don't want to talk to them, batswadi ba tlo ntloka. You understand? That is threatening. And at that time, I was just a student living alone. You can understand how threatened or how scared I was. So I had to make sure that I report that to the relevant authorities, and that person was dealt with accordingly. So do not be afraid to speak up. Do not be afraid to speak up if you feel like your life I just want to express that if you feel like you are not safe where you are because of the threats, you know, sometimes you may just take them for granted that a person is serious. So make sure that you speak up. You speak up, and if you feel like they've already done a damage on you, maybe emotionally, or they've already damaged your self-esteem, make sure that you talk to a psychologist or a therapist, somebody that can give you that emotional support, all right?

So for parents and caregivers, please pay attention to changes in behavior. A child who suddenly avoids school or becomes unusually withdrawn, or maybe they lose interest in activities that they liked, or appears persistently distressed, that person may be going through something and they may need your support. And these signs do not automatically mean bullying is occurring, but they are reason to ask gentle questions and listen without judgment. You need to understand your children. You need to look at their behavior patterns, all right? So please let us just, if you are somebody who is bullying others, you need help also. Talk to somebody. Try to find a reason why you are doing all that you are doing, okay? And if you are still experiencing bullying, you don't deserve to be bullied. Speak up and make sure that you're safe, all right? That is all that I had for you in our psychosocial issues. And when it comes to bullying, I can talk all day long, because it is not a good feeling to be scared because somebody is well threatening and all that. Or maybe you are there humiliated because of your physical appearance and all that. Hey, it's not a nice feeling. I've experienced it myself, and there's nothing embarrassing to talk about. So this is why I'm still saying, if you're experiencing it, step forward, talk about it, all right? So that you get the appropriate help. All right, it is now 8 minutes before we get to 12 noon. Let me just give you this beautiful one from Morena Sway, Sematsatsa. Enjoy.

mind. My name is Nezi. October 4th, 1966, a day forever written in the history of Lesotho. The day Basotoland became the independent kingdom of Lesotho, the Union Jack came down and the flag of an independent Lesotho was raised. A new nation was born. Lesotho entered a new era, an era of self-governance, an era of national responsibility, an era of hope. From 1966 to 2026, 60 years. 60 years of being a sovereign nation, 60 years of writing our own story, 4 decades, 5 decades, and now 6. The story continues. I'd like to take this opportunity and wish Basotho happy 60th independence anniversary. Kaofela re tshabana sa go.

0: Kim Mushweshwe, the founder of the Basutu Nation. Strategic thinking and inspirational leadership by Kim Mushweshwe I in the 19th century led to the formation of Lesotho. Emerging between Zulu Nation, the Boers and the British, Mushweshwe used his diplomatic skill to unite Basutu clans escaping the Zulu's conquering forces. He preserved his kingdom, either absorbing or overcoming rival tribes. Mushweshwe used the mountains to create a defendable capital, Dabawuseyu, and used French missionary diplomacy and weaponry, defeating the British in 1851, but losing to the Boers in 1868. Mushweshwe appealed to Queen Victoria for help. She declared Basutoland a British protectorate. In 1966, Basutoland gained its independence from Britain, becoming the Kingdom of Lesotho. Never forget King Mushweshwe, the founder of the Basutu Nation.
1: Alright, it is now 3 minutes before we get to 12 noon. It is time for me to get out of this place, making way for the midday beat. Bonita is already in studio. Good morning, how are you doing?
2: I'm okay. Yourself?
1: I'm good.
2: So today, I want us to talk about something. Something that I believe each of us need to think about. Like, if you could, would you, like, decide that your funeral should be by invite only?
1: Hey.
2: Or are you open to the idea of having everyone, even your worst enemies? Or do you believe that that is something we should normalize? Like a person clearly indicating, I don't want Snazzy at my funeral.
1: Hey man, what's hard now? What if Snazzy is at my funeral? It's not I'm going to see Snazzy right there, right?
2: So to you, it really doesn't matter.
1: It doesn't matter. I'm gone. I'm gone and it doesn't matter if they're there or not. So you can come. Come see you. I'm gone.
2: Even your worst enemy.
1: Yeah, come see and celebrate. I mean, we're fun.
2: Pretend
1: anyway.
2: you are heartbroken about my passing.
1: Yep.
2: Eat the delicious food that's cooked.
1: Yeah, man. It doesn't matter, man. They can come. I mean, if their guilt allows,
2: yeah,
1: they can come.
2: To be honest, I wish I could, have a list. And I wish I could have a very intimate funeral. You know, only the people I know care, generally, should be around.
1: Not everybody care. You cannot know everybody who cares genuinely, unfortunately.
2: Well,
1: now, imagine you've made a list and let's say somebody who really, really cares, but you don't know. Imagine
2: how could I not know that someone cares about me?
1: There are people who keep... How will I put this
2: who
1: one?
2: Who secretly admire me?
1: Yeah,
2: and
1: they really do care deeply.
2: Okay.
1: And even you don't know, and then you have this list, and I get they arrive at your funeral, and then they're like, I don't see your name right here.
2: But bottom line is, I would want it to be my inner circle.
1: Okay,
2: so if you care about me and I don't know, you're not part of my inner circle.
1: Ish, man.
2: So that is very unfortunate. That is very unfortunate. Because honestly, I feel like my funeral should not be a moment where everybody claims or...

0: suddenly pretends they care that much about me.
1: Those bizarre stories.
0: Come on now. Come on now. People going as far as writing a whole post on social media. This is someone you haven't spoken to in years.
1: Ne.
0: They are now posting a picture from 2015, narrating a whole story. I mean, why should you do that? Honestly, so I wish we could get that chance of, you know, being able to say, I wanted to keep, I wanted to be this intimate.
1: But you can still do it. Lintsula mufule ahelwa lesaka.
0: Okay, say, hi mo. I can already imagine my mother and her reaction. No, she would not even bother. So she would definitely want lots of people around. She would never listen.
1: Okay. Hi, what an interesting topic. Uncommon one for that matter.
0: I mean.
1: Anyway, I have to step out of this building. It has been a lovely journey from 9 up until 12 noon. Let us meet again tomorrow. Same time, same place. Take care of yourself and take care of other people. Coming right up, it is a beautiful sound from Coldplay, A Sky Full of Stars. I'm out.

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5: Kim Mushweshwe, the founder of the Basutu Nation. Strategic thinking and inspirational leadership by Kim Mushweshwe I in the 19th century led to the formation of Lesotho. Emerging between Zulu Nation, the Boers and the British, Mushweshwe used his diplomatic skill to unite Basutu clans escaping the Zulu's conquering forces. He preserved his kingdom, either absorbing or overcoming rival tribes. Mushweshwe used the mountains to create a defendable capital, Tabawusiu, and used French missionary diplomacy and weaponry, defeating the British in 1851, but losing to the Boers in 1868. Mushweshwe appealed to Queen Victoria for help. She declared Basutoland a British protectorate. In 1966, Basutoland gained its independence from Britain, becoming the Kingdom of Lesotho. Never forget King Mushweshwe, the founder of the Basutu Nation.
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It is Young Chief alongside Chimen Express, and the song is called Mdogish. And this is me saying welcome to the Wednesday edition of the Midday Beat. It's Wednesday, a bit of a cloudy day, definitely not cold, not chilly in any way, a very warm but cloudy day. Drizzling here and there, rain drizzling here and there, but nothing too hectic either. I think these are acceptable temperatures, to be honest, and I feel good to be here on the 14th of October 2026. Like I said, it is a lovely Wednesday afternoon, and of course we are done with the morning hours, and now we're transitioning into the afternoon hours. All I ask is that you tune in, you keep it locked, you do not change your dial, you travel with me all the way to the top of the 3 o'clock hour. That is all I ask of you, and I'm hoping that you will definitely hear my plea and stay with me as we travel together. A massive thank you goes to every single person that was here before me. In particular, a big shout out to Sneze for holding the fort from the top of the 9 o'clock hour up until 12 on the link. And now it's time for the Midday Beats on the Ultimate Radio as we come to you live from Lerotodi Street, just opposite the Royal Palace and right at the heart of the LNB's premises. We are traveling together, you and I. We are going to have a lovely time, heading all the way to the top of the 3 o'clock hour. And remember, the Midday Beat comes to you weekdays, Monday to Friday, 12 to 3. So a special shout out goes to every single person celebrating their birthday today. If you were born on the 14th of October, it is your birthday, my fellow Libra. I wish you the absolute best as you are celebrating your birthday. Now, here's a message that comes from today's horoscope. You know that right here on the Midday Beat, we always look at daily horoscopes, daily horoscope, just to see what the day may have in store for us. So, dear Libra, they say you are a natural born social climber and a leader. Dear Libra, you are a natural born social climber and a leader. No matter how much you enjoy interacting with others, large groups are too much for you. Have you ever read something and felt like it's speaking about you directly? Anyway, they say your diplomatic ability makes you a peacemaker, and being sociable is essential to your character. Today, you may find yourself hosting an unexpected party at your house. Now, that's the part that I know for sure that it's not talking about me. Exclusive. No ways. Madrasa. Hosting an unexpected party at whose house? But nonetheless, perhaps there's a Libra out there who's celebrating their birthday and thinking, ah, Bonita, that's the part that is definitely referring to me, directly referring to me and my plans for later on as I'm celebrating my special day. Perhaps there's a Libra that feels that way. The message continues and reads, regardless of how exhausted or engaged you may be, you need to make time for this gathering. According to astrologers, it's not every day that you get to spend time with all of your family members and friends at once.

Everyone may expect to have a good time. And please take a picture of this moment to remember it for a long time. So it looks like

memories that you will treasure for a long time, for years and years to come. Do not forget to just preserve those memories through pictures. Otherwise, happy birthday to every single person born on the 14th of October. The first hour is always jam-packed because in a couple of moments we'll be checking out our holidays and observances for today. And I also look forward to having today's conversation with you. So, are you considering, or rather, is this something you would take into consideration? The fact that you might be able to get to have a say in terms of who gets to attend your funeral. Is there anyone you'd want to exclude from the people that get to attend your funeral? Listen, I know realistically you don't have much of a say, but let's pretend we do. Let us pretend for a moment that we do. If you could, if that was an option for you to say, I don't want so-and-so to be at my funeral, would you be able to, would you consider doing that? Is there perhaps someone or people you feel should not be at your funeral? Would you want an intimate gathering of the people that you call your inner circle? Or are you just the type of person that says, Bonita, it matters not to me. A big funeral is okay, because I on the other hand, I think I definitely would consider it. I would definitely consider having a list, to be honest. I would definitely consider having a list of attendance, because I do realize that in some other parts of the world, they don't get to have these big funeral processions. And, you know, I get to realize that for us, it's something different. It's actually something to be proud of for the family of the deceased, that a lot of people were at this, were attending the funeral and the burial. So I do get the fact that it's quite a big deal to us, and somehow I'm hoping that changes. Somehow I'm hoping it changes. Let's pretend we can be able to change that and think about it. Would you want a big funeral, or would you want to keep it to just you know, a few people, your close circle? I look forward to hearing from you. 7th Street alongside Chris Brown. There's also ASAP Frank, and the song is called Guilty.

0: Dumelang bamamedi, lebitso la ka ke Kgahliso Mphephuka. Ke nka monyetla ona hle ho lakaletsa Ultimate Radio mahlonolo ha ba keteka dilemo tse 20 mahlonolo ha ba atela.
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it's Law J, it's SARS, it's Chris Brown, and the song is called Mona Lisa. It is now time for us to have a look at our holidays and observances right here on the Midday Beat, and look at what the 14th of October has in store for us, because I always say that every single day, there is definitely something that is special, something that we get to commemorate, something that we get to shine the spotlight on. And today we are commemorating World Standards Day, and we are celebrating and commemorating with this year's theme being the importance of standards in an interoperable world. The importance of standards in an interoperable world. And every year on October 14th, the Open Group, the Global Vendor Neutral Consortium, celebrates World Standards Day. It is actually a day that's dedicated to recognizing the crucial role that standards play in our daily lives. This is from ensuring the safety and quality of products to promoting interoperability and facilitating trade. Standards are very much a significant necessity when it comes to modern society. Think about it. If we didn't have standards, what kind of services and goods would we be getting in this day and age? Everything would be mediocre, and people would not, producers, industries would not even go out of their way ensuring that whatever they are delivering is up to the standards and expectations of their consumers. As consumers, we would be receiving mediocre, no effort applied whatsoever, the most minimal work that you can think, minimal effort that you can think about. And looking at standards, these are documented agreements that contain technical specifications or criteria that's to be used consistently as guidelines, as rules, as definitions. The organization develops open standards. These are developed through a consensus process among various stakeholders, including industry experts, government agencies, as well as we, the people that end up receiving the end product, which are consumers. So by establishing common practices and benchmarks, standards actually help streamline processes. They enhance safety, they foster innovation, because when there is competition, you have got to make sure that you meet the standards and even go beyond your consumers' expectations when it comes to delivering the absolute best. So the importance of World Standards Day is to promote quality and safety. It is one of the primary purposes of standards. This is to ensure that products and services meet certain quality and safety benchmarks. The aim is also to facilitate international communication, because in a globalized world, standards do play a pivotal role in facilitating communication between countries and industries. When standards are equal everywhere, all over the world, internationally, it means that you can be in any part of the world, receive whatever product, and your expectations when it comes to the standards that are being delivered should definitely be the same, because you know that standards have to be maintained globally. This also encourages innovation by all means, because standards not only provide a framework for current practices, but also stimulates innovation, because they set the stage for new technology.

Changes by establishing common guidelines that developers can build upon. It also enhances efficiency. Standardization leads to greater efficiency in production and service delivery. Because when producers, when manufacturers, when industries adhere to established practices, they can reduce waste, they can minimize errors, they can just improve overall productivity. So truly, as we are commemorating World Standards Day, as a service provider, as a producer, just to make sure that you maintain standards. As a service, as a person that delivers services, just make sure that you maintain the standards. Not just today in commemoration of World Standards Day, but every single day you run that business. Today we're also commemorating Stop Bullying Day, and it brings together students, faculty, and parents to end bullying. It's an annual awareness that actually promotes standing up against and putting an end to bullying. I mean, I think at one point in our lives, we have felt bullied by someone. I think as adults as well. I mean, there's also what's known as workplace bullying. It doesn't only end in schools, even in our adult lives, we still experience such challenges, and it is not the best of feeling. It is definitely not the best of feeling. But in particular today, we are looking at children, and no child should be afraid to ride a bus or go to school just because a classmate threatens them. And unfortunately, we find that our children are not even able to speak. They don't even know how to tell us. And they go through this torture, tremendous torture every single day. And unfortunately, children who have actually been bullied should also do end up feeling like they cannot talk to anybody about it, because sometimes the bullies threaten that if you report me, if you tell anyone, I am going to do this and that. You know, there are threats that are being made by the bully. Sometimes it's because of fear and embarrassment. Therefore, we need to normalize what that bullying is around. And we need to think about ways how we can prevent it from happening. It comes in many forms. It occurs repeatedly, and it's a way for the perpetrator to actually show their power, whether it's verbal, it's physical, it's relational, or it's even cyberbullying. In this day and age, we see that a lot. The results are certainly detrimental. So it is up to us to take a stand and stand in solidarity against bullying. We have to condemn bullying by all means, as this is a commemoration that is very, very important. And I think we need to just talk to our children and encourage them to be able to talk to us whenever they experience such a thing. Bullying should not be a thing anymore. We should be at a point in our lives where we no longer get to hear of cases of bullying, whether it's as an adult or as a child. Otherwise, these are today's holidays and observances right here on the Midday Beat. We are definitely getting ready for today's topic, but for now, here's Ed Sheeran. It's called Two Step.

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22: 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Let's chat.

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0: It's Common Majesty featuring PJ. Where we gonna take it? Today's topic is already up on our Facebook page, Ultimate Radio 99.8, where we are talking about, let's pretend for a minute this was up to us, right? The decision was up to us. Would you want a small circle at your funeral? If you could decide, would you want a small circle at your funeral? Or are you the type of person that says, Bonita, I know I'm a people's person, and therefore I would want everyone to have the freedom to attend? Or are you saying, I definitely would want it to be a small circle. I would want it to be people that are closest to me, my family members, immediate family members, perhaps even friends. But I just want to know, if this was possible, if you could make that decision, would you go for a bigger circle or would you go for a smaller circle? I'm just wondering how you'd go about that. Are there people you know for sure you would not want to have at your funeral? Are these people you consider enemies, people that you know don't necessarily like you? Or are there people? Is there a particular person, perhaps a person you've had serious arguments with, serious fights with, and you know that I don't want this individual at my funeral? Why? I want to know all of those reasons. Get in touch, drop your voice note on 622-00998 on Facebook. 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
2: The Ultimate News Bulletin at 1300 hours by Agatha Mutibidi Mbeka. Good afternoon. The Minister of Agriculture, Food Security and Nutrition, Honorable Sidibe Muchoborani, says His Majesty King Letsie III's position as the African Union Champion for Nutrition and Food and Agriculture Organization, FAO Special Goodwill Ambassador for Nutrition, ought to be a motivation that compels Basotho to enhance food production and nutrition. Honorable Muchoborani said this during his meeting with the Basotho youth who participated in the FAO's 6th World Food Forum, appealing to them to be catalysts of change as they've demonstrated to be skilled in the transformation of the agri-food systems through science and technology. One of the participants, Ms. Katlehong Bobo, a founder of the Peace Farm Group of Companies, says her love for agriculture

0: blossomed during COVID-19, when her studies were disrupted. She noted that in this journey, she discovered that Lesotho relies mostly on imported seeds, and to counter this, she started a Genesis Seed Project. The Minister of Labour and Employment is in the process of conducting campaigns together with Provident Funds for Basotho who have worked in South African mines to ensure they receive their root dues. Honourable Tshidiso Mokgosi mentioned this in the National Assembly when making a statement, pointing out that they will focus on Basotho, whose names appear on the list given at different districts. Honourable Mokgosi mentioned that the districts to be served include Leribe, Mohalisuk, Mafeteng and Maseru, adding that Mine Workers Provident Fund, Mine Workers Provident Fund 1970, Rand Mutual Assurance, Fairheads and Tshiamiso Trust Fund will be present. He therefore appealed to Basotho to take this opportunity. Members of district disaster management teams from four districts attending a two-day training on anticipatory action and targeting in Mohalisuk, organized by the Disaster Management Authority, DMA, in collaboration with the World Food Programme, are being prepared for interventions to address food insecurity expected from El Nino-related droughts between October this year and March 2027. DMA Deputy Chief Executive Officer, Ms. Dilakhrani Mohapi, has urged participants to apply the skills acquired to ensure that assistance reaches the most vulnerable households. She emphasized the need for accurate assistance to the needy based on the Lesotho Vulnerability Assessment Committee report. An expert, Mr. Mafamo Polo, said the anticipatory action plan will initially be implemented in Kuting, Mohalisuk, Mafeteng and Thabazeka, which have been identified as the district's most prone to drought. He said more than 4,000 households will receive cash transfers to buy food, while other interventions will include early warning messages, early maturing agricultural inputs, and access to safe water. The remaining six districts will follow, with the Lesotho Red Cross Society implementing activities in Kuti. The media officer of Lesotho Football Association says Lesotho under 15 side played Eswatini under 15 friendly matches as the two countries fine-tuned their preparation for the inaugural Federation of International Football Association, FIFA, under 15 World Cup to be staged in Azerbaijan in November. Mr. Mikia Kalati said the two sides played four friendly games, with each winning two games. Lesotho under 15 won the first game and the third, with Eswatini winning the second and the last game. Mr. Kalati further said the Lesotho under 15 boys will head to Johannesburg, where they will play Kaizer Chiefs under 15 as part of the preparation for the under 15 World Cup. This concludes our news bulletin for this hour. Once again, I'm Agatha Mutibidi Mbeka. Catch the next bulletin coming up at 1400 hours.
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0: Looking at our latest financial indicators, Rand is trading at 16 maluti 48 cent against a dollar, at 21 maluti 87 cent against a pound, at 18 maluti 44 cent against a euro, at 11 maluti 56 cent against an Australian dollar, and at 10 cent against a Japanese yen.
2: Kim Mushreshwe, the founder of the Basotho Nation. Strategic thinking and inspirational leadership by Kim Mushreshwe I in the 19th century led to the formation of Lesotho. Emerging between Zulu Nation, the Boers and the British, Mushreshwe used his diplomatic skill to unite Basotho clans escaping the Zulu's conquering forces. He preserved his kingdom, either absorbing or overcoming rival tribes. Mushreshwe used the mountains to create a defendable capital, Tabawusiu, and used French missionary diplomacy and weaponry, defeating the British in 1851, but losing to the Boers in 1868. Mushreshwe appealed to Queen Victoria for help. She declared Basotholand a British protectorate. In 1966, Basotholand gained its independence from Britain, becoming the Kingdom of Lesotho. Never forget King Mushreshwe, the founder of the Basotho Nation.
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3: Yes. Let's stay in touch. Hit us up on our WhatsApp hotline. It's 6220-0998. Let's chat.

It is a collaboration right here between Loki and Kulichana. The song is called Chele. Oh, the music video is just so smooth. I mean, I'm looking at it, realizing that they are truly showing you what Chele will do for you. I know, shame. Top notch, definitely giving it. I'm simply saying clock it. I am simply giving it a serious clock it, a serious approval from me for that music video, Chelete, Kulichana, Loki. Anyway, we're back and officially in the second hour of the show on the Midday Beat on the Ultimate Radio. I am Bonita, your host. And we are delving deeper into today's conversation. I mean, I understand that you don't necessarily have a say, right? But for a minute, let us pretend we do have a say. If you can decide, if you could decide, would you decide who goes to your funeral? And would you keep it small? Would you keep the circle small? Would you want people that you are related to, perhaps immediate family members and a few other extended family members, and that's it? Or are you the type of person that's open to the idea of having everyone come without any restrictions of any sort? Where do you stand when it comes to this matter? Would you want to have that opportunity to say, I don't want so-and-so at my funeral? I don't want so-and-so coming here pretending to be really heartbroken that I'm gone. I'd rather know that the people that are here are truly heartbroken by me passing away. Because you know your people, you know your circle, you also know people that are pretending to care. So would you want to be able to decide on the guest list when it comes to the guest list? Get in touch with us. Give us a call right now. Call us. The number is 2121-998, 2121-998. Do give us a call. Also find us on Facebook. 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We are on Facebook too. We are on WhatsApp rather. We are on WhatsApp too. That is 622-00998. 622-00998. Where do you stand when it comes to the matter we're discussing today, which is all about me finding out from you if this was possible, if you could have a chance and an opportunity to decide when it comes to who gets to attend your funeral, who gets to be present at your funeral? Would you like to make it by invite only, or are you there thinking, I would not want to limit who gets to come? Perhaps you could even share with me who you would not want to see, or rather not see, because you definitely won't be seeing anybody. Who would you not want to have at your funeral? That's what we are talking about today. It's Ultimate Radio 99.8 on Facebook, 2121-998. Give us a call and find us on Facebook, on WhatsApp rather, 622-00998. Nako Mochisani saying, I'll prefer a small circle, a small crowd, because I'm sure those will be the ones that truly cared for me. Are these big funerals, ditletse ka di content creator le di pretenders, so ha batlo tla batlo support, but they will only come to judge and post. I'm tuned into the Ultimate Radio, Kile Lady Brent Manyatse. Shout out to you, Nako Mochisani, all the way in Lady Brent Manyatse. I see you are using the 99.8 frequency. Shout out to you. Thank you so much for choosing the Ultimate Radio and for deciding to spend your afternoon with us right here on the Midday Beat. Listen, I hear everything else you are saying, and honestly, I share the same sentiments. Don't come here pretending. Do not come here pretending, or don't come to my house just to be Judge Judy.

0: a little prayer for my ashes, and they should drink champagne afterwards and talk about me, and then they would be done. And I do realize that we now have crematoriums. You can be cremated if you want to. I'm not sure how open-minded my people are when it comes to that. A person deciding to get cremated upon their demise. Do you think your family would allow that? I'm not so sure. I do not think my family is that open-minded when it comes to that matter, honestly. But I do realize that in this day and age, even in the country, cremation is now an option. Cremation is now an option. So I do realize that we have that opportunity to say, okay, instead of having a corpse in a casket, in a coffin, let's have ashes that we can keep in an urn right there on the cupboard, or perhaps ashes that we can just, spread somewhere. The deceased's favorite place. Do you think your family is open-minded enough to actually consider that, or rather respect your wishes if that happened to be a choice that you are making? But I guess Lindsay Lamouf, right? I guess that will come into play. We are continuing with today's conversation. I just want us to think about, dream. We had the opportunity to decide who gets to be at our funeral. And I just want to find out from you, would you want it to be a small circle? Or are you okay with large crowds? People that did not even know you, some are invited by others to say, let's go attend a particular funeral. I have to go to this particular place. I'm attending a funeral. If you want, you can come along. You know, those things happen, right? And some people didn't even know who you are or who you were, and they are there at your funeral. And would you rather keep it very small, a small circle of people that you knew for sure cared about you? Because I've been observing how things are done in some other parts of the world, and it's literally close family members. It's not open for the public in most cases, and it's usually for close family members. And to be honest, I kind of wish we did things the same way too over here, because this open invitation type of situation, I think it's very unnecessary. Continue dropping your voice notes. Continue interacting with me via our Facebook page, Ultimate Radio 99.8 Omale Soso.
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6: King Mushoeshoe, the founder of the Basotho Nation. Strategic thinking and inspirational leadership by King Mushoeshoe I in the 19th century led to the formation of Lesotho. Emerging between Zulu Nation, the Boers and the British, Mushoeshoe used his diplomatic skill to unite Basotho clans escaping the Zulu's conquering forces. He preserved his kingdom, either absorbing or overcoming rival tribes. Mushoeshoe used the mountains to create a defendable capital, Tabawusiu, and used French missionary diplomacy and weaponry, defeating the British in 1851, but losing to the Boers in 1868. Mushoeshoe appealed to Queen Victoria for help. She declared Basotoland a British protectorate. In 1966, Basotoland gained its independence from Britain, becoming the Kingdom of Lesotho. Never forget King Mushoeshoe, the founder of the Basotho Nation.
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2: All right, it's Amanda Black. The song is called Power. Oh, you should know that I'm singing along whenever I'm playing this one, and I have been caught red-handed with my headsets on. Have you ever been in your song, in your zone with your headsets on, and you are thinking, oh my God, I'm enjoying this song so much, I'm singing to the top of my lungs, because you have your headsets on, and only to realize that somebody could hear that. Ooh, the embarrassment. But nonetheless, we are back, and I'm reminding you of today's conversation where I'm still calling, I'm still saying you can become a part of our conversation. Call in on 212-1998. Simply drop a message on our WhatsApp hotline or send a voice note 622-00998. Also find us on our Facebook page. It's Ultimate Radio 99.8. The question is quite simple. If you could decide, would you want a small circle at your funeral, or are you okay with large crowds? Who would you not want attending your funeral, and what are your reasons? That's the conversation we're having right here on the Midday Beat. We'll be taking the last batch of comments just before wrapping up the hour. So, yesterday we had a conversation, and we were just talking about some of the most useless items we've spent money on, and we see them as our worst financial mistakes this year. And some people were mentioning air fryer, and I did realize that a lot of people actually share the same sentiments when it comes to an air fryer. And I wondered, is it because we don't really know what to do with the air fryer, for it to just be sitting there and gathering dust, when there are so many uses and we should be putting it to use? It should be like a regularly used item or appliance in our kitchens. But for some reason, a lot of us just find ourselves picking it away and letting it gather some dust. So let's look at some of the ways you can be able to make use of your air fryer. So basically, this is the air fryer's biggest selling point. I mean, it is the name, which is air frying, meaning unlike deep frying, because you know with deep frying your food is submerged in hot oil, but with an air fryer it circulates the hot air rapidly around the ingredients, and in turn creating a crispy exterior with significantly less oil. And you should think of it as a miniature convection oven that gives your favorite snacks their much loved crunch. I mean, think about it, the amount of oil you would be saving if you were making your wedges, if you were making your fries. You don't necessarily need to douse them, you don't necessarily need to douse them in hot oil or submerge them in hot oil. I mean, we're trying by all means to avoid fatty foods, right? We are trying by all means to avoid having fatty food, and you are definitely going to use significantly much less oil when it comes to using an air fryer. Another way you can be able to use your air fryer is by grilling your favorite snacks. Think about kebabs. Usually when we get to make kebabs, a lot of us would need a fire. You would need to make a fire, and then you would grill them or roast them on an open fire. But I know, shame. This time around, you do not need the mess, the smoke, the charcoal set up, because your air fryer can actually help with that. And the truth is, it actually cooks marinated ingredients at higher temperatures.

and this allows the exterior to brown, like the inside stays tender. So when it comes to foods such as your kebabs, when you have a kebab, it's got a lot of things on it. There's the chicken or whatever protein you may have. There's the, you know, colorful bell peppers, and these are all candidates for that quick kebab fix. And you don't have to get to be frustrated about how you will cook it, because perhaps you don't want the fire, the charcoal, the smoke, and everything that comes with making a fire and actually grilling it on the fire. So there is also the fact that the air fryer will help bring leftover snacks back to life, whether it's last night's pizza, whether it's anything that was from the previous night, perhaps it's fried chicken from your favorite restaurant. I mean, there is nothing as terrible as having it the next day and it is no longer, fresh and delicious. I mean, yes, the microwave heats it up, but when you use an air fryer, it will definitely restore the crunch, because all it does is circulate hot air around the food. So you can be able to reheat your leftover pizza. You can be able to reheat your leftover wings. I mean, all the other foods that are not that are usually not that palatable the next day, you can be able to bring them back to life using an air fryer without needing to microwave or putting it in the oven, because sometimes the oven makes it soggy. And you can be able to bake without switching on the oven. Oh yes. An air fryer can also handle small batches of baked treats, and that makes it useful when you want dessert without, having to heat a full-sized oven. Think about the heat. I mean, we are in hot summer days now, well, except for today, of course, because the weather is a bit gloomy and dark. Lately, we've been having, like, really high temperatures, and we are told to brace ourselves for more. So you don't want your house feeling very hot, because that usually happens when you have the oven on. So you can be able to make anything from cookies, cupcakes, garlic bread, muffins. All you need is cookware that fits comfortably inside the basket, and it is suitable for the air fryer. It's got to be air fryer suitable. Otherwise, you get to enjoy all these sweet treats without having to worry about putting on the oven. So truly, an air fryer is just a convenient way to cook, smaller portions of food, to just crisp up your leftovers, to experiment with everything. From your kebabs to your muffins, and once you move beyond frozen fries, this countertop appliance might just earn its permanent spot on your kitchen countertop. So truly, it should not be gathering dust. It should not be gathering dust and just sitting there. An air fryer can be a very useful appliance in your kitchen. So make use of it. Make use of it. I don't want to hear from people that say Bonita, mine is just gathering dust anymore. I think I have now shown you some of the ways you can make sure that it gets to be beneficial. It's fills, it's bougie finesse.

0: It's Fields and Buju. The song is called Finesse, and we're taking the last batch of your comments regarding today's topic. I'm still asking if you would take that opportunity if it were, possible for you to decide who gets to attend your funeral.
1: Good day, Juanita.
0: Hello, hi, my darling.
1: From last year, I've been thinking of drawing up a list of the wanted and those who are not expected to attend my funeral at all. And I went as far as thinking of a playlist for my funeral. Crazy, hey?
0: Okay.
1: And, so those who are not supposed to be at my funeral and those who should be at my funeral, they already know. Even from the moment they think of going, yet they know they don't have to go. They know it's crazy stuff. So yeah, drawing up a list of attendance to drawing up a list of songs to be played or things to be done at my funeral and even food to be
0: to be served,
1: provided at my funeral.
0: Oh my.
1: I'm sure I'm going to have a very prepared and well-organized funeral when it happens. This is Katie again.
0: Katie, my darling, it seems like you have it all planned out. Maybe you have not spoken to your family members about this yet, but I do feel like you have it all planned out. Anyway, thank you for getting in touch and dropping that voice note. And looking at the very last comments this afternoon, CC Madonna, Casey Madonna rather, saying, I'll go for small circle, kibatla ebe family fela, because kibatla ho chizwa. There comes the issue of cremation again. Mohonte is saying small circle, I would like all men know to show up because I hate them with everything that I have. Ooh, this is a personal one. This is a very personal feeling. Anyway, thank you for becoming a part of our conversation. Thank you for dropping your comments. Thank you for dropping your voice notes. I appreciate all of you very much. It is 2 o'clock and time for the news bulletin.
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3: The Ultimate News Bulletin at 1400 hours by Agatha Motibidi Mbeka. Good afternoon. The Minister of Agriculture, Food Security and Nutrition, Honorable Sidibe Muchabarani, says His Majesty King Letsie III's position as the African Union Champion for Nutrition and Food and Agriculture Organization, for a special goodwill ambassador for nutrition, ought to be a motivation that compels Basotho to enhance food production and nutrition. Honorable Muchabarani said this during his meeting with the Basotho youth who participated in the FAO's 6th World Food Forum, appealing to them to be catalysts of change as they've demonstrated to be skilled in the transformation of the agri-food systems through science and technology.

0: One of the participants, Ms. Katleho Mbobo, a founder of the Peace Farm Group of Companies, says her love for agriculture blossomed during COVID-19 pandemic when her studies were disrupted. She noted that in this journey, she discovered that Lesotho relies mostly on imported seeds, and to counter this, she started a Genesis Seed Project. The Minister of Labour and Employment is in the process of conducting campaigns together with Provident Funds for Basotho, who have worked in South African mines, to ensure they receive their dues. Honourable Tshidiso Mokgosi mentioned this in the National Assembly when making a statement, pointing out that they will focus on Basotho, whose names appear on the list given at different districts. Honourable Mokgosi mentioned that the districts to be served include Leribe, Mohalisuk, Mafeteng and Maseru, adding that Mine Workers Provident Fund, Mine Workers Provident Fund 1970, Rand Mutual Assurance, Fairheath and Tsiamiso Trust Fund will be present. He therefore appealed to Basotho to take this opportunity. Members of district disaster management teams from four districts attending a two-day training on anticipatory action and targeting in Mohalisuk, organized by the Disaster Management Authority, DMA, in collaboration with the World Food Programme, are being prepared for interventions to address food insecurity expected from El Nino-related droughts between October this year and March 2027. DMA Deputy Chief Executive Officer Ms. Dilakhwane Mohapi has urged participants to apply the skills acquired to ensure that assistance reaches the most vulnerable households. She emphasized the need for accurate assistance to the needy based on the Lesotho Vulnerability Assessment Committee report. An expert, Mr. Mafamo Polo, said the anticipatory action plan will initially be implemented in Kuting, Mohalisuk, Mafeteng and Thabazeka, which have been identified as the districts most prone to drought. He said more than 4,000 households will receive cash transfers to buy food, while other interventions will include early warning messages, early maturing agricultural inputs, and access to safe water. The remaining six districts will follow, with the Lesotho Red Cross Society implementing activities in Kuting. The media officer of Lesotho Football Association says Lesotho under-15 side played Eswatini under-15 friendly matches as the two countries fine-tuned their preparations for the inaugural Federation of International Football Association, FIFA under-15 World Cup, to be staged in Azerbaijan in November. Mr. Mikia Kalati said the two sides played four friendly games, with each winning two games. Lesotho under-15 won the first game and the third, while Eswatini winning the second in the last game. Mr. Kalati further said the Lesotho under-15 boys will head to Johannesburg, where they will play Kaizer Chiefs under-15 as part of the preparation for the under-15 World Cup. This concludes our news bulletin for this hour. Once again, I'm Agatha Mutibidi Mbeka. Catch more news coming up at 1500 hours.
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0: Crossing over to the money markets, rand is trading at 16 maluti 48 cent against the dollar, at 21 maluti 87 cent against the pound, at 18 maluti 44 cent against the euro, at 11 maluti 56 cent against an Australian dollar, and at 10 cent against a Japanese yen.
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3: King Mushweshwe, the founder of the Basotho Nation,
2: Strategic thinking and inspirational leadership by Kim Shudu I in the 19th century led to the formation of Lesotho. Emerging between Zulu Nation, the Boers and the British, Moshoeshoe used his diplomatic skill to unite Basotho clans escaping the Zulu's conquering forces. He preserved his kingdom, either absorbing or overcoming rival tribes. Moshoeshoe used the mountains to create a defendable capital, Tababusiu, and used the French missionary diplomacy and weaponry, defeating the British in 1851, but losing to the Boers in 1868. Moshoeshoe appealed to Queen Victoria for help. She declared Basotoland a British protectorate. In 1966, Basotoland gained its independence from Britain, becoming the Kingdom of Lesotho. Never forget King Moshoeshoe, the founder of the Basotho Nation.
3: Yeah, ne?
4: Okay, what about the Muladu?
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3: 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What's my kibatus book? 3 months fell on a good emulum. 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

Shweshwe, the founder of the Basutu Nation, strategic thinking and inspirational leadership by King Mushiru I in the 19th century led to the formation of Lesotho. Emerging between Zulu Nation, the Boers and the British, Mushoshoe used his diplomatic skill to unite Basutu clans escaping the Zulu's conquering forces. He preserved his kingdom, either absorbing or overcoming rival tribes. Mushoshoe used the mountains to create a defendable capital, Tabawusiu, and used French missionary diplomacy and weaponry, defeating the British in 1851 but losing to the Boers in 1868. Mushoshoe appealed to Queen Victoria for help. She declared Basutoland a British protectorate. In 1966, Basutoland gained its independence from Britain, becoming the Kingdom of Lesotho. Never forget King Mushoeshoe, the founder of the Basutu Nation.

Yes, sometimes we increase the tempo like that. It's Q-Twins featuring Black Major. The song is called Inhliziyo Yam. We're back and officially in the third and final hour of the Midday Beat on the Ultimate Radio, the heartbeat of the kingdom, live from Lerotodi Street, just opposite the Royal Palace and right at the heart of the LNBS premises. I am Bonita and I'm your host on the show. You and I are going to travel together all the way to the top of the 3 o'clock hour. That is when I will be parting ways with you and I will be making way for D and Tiny. The two of them will be taking you on flight 326 to the top of the 6 o'clock hour. But of course, we still have some things to do. You and I, we are not done yet. We are definitely not done yet. Just yesterday, as we were looking at our holidays and observances, we were talking about the fact that we were commemorating International Day for Disaster Reduction. It is an annual commemoration for October 13th. I mean, when we hear about natural disasters, whether it's cyclones, it's droughts, or severe flooding, the conversation usually centers around the tragic losses and the emergency relief response. I even made an example of the mudslides and floods that we see happening in Nepal. But today, leaders across Southern Africa are actually pushing for a major shift when it comes to our region handling disaster management. We are moving from short-term emergency spending to long-term economic investment. So this is a big move for our continent, particularly in the Southern Africa. And right now in Maputo, Mozambique, regional leaders are actually gathering for the International Conference on Disaster Risk Reduction and Resilience in Africa. And it started yesterday when we were actually commemorating International Day for Disaster Reduction. And it will continue until October the 15th, which is tomorrow. So when addressing delegates during a key session on the SADC Cyclone Belt and Benguela Current Regions, the SADC's Deputy Executive Secretary for Corporate Affairs, Dr. Judith Katiera, laid out a compelling case for proactive resilience. Because we were talking about countries needing to be proactive and us thinking ahead of time, preparing ourselves for disasters and just making sure that we are ready when it happens. That is what leaders in the Southern African region are gathered to plan on, to strategize on. So Dr. Katiera emphasized that disaster risk management shouldn't be viewed as an emergency expense that eats away the public funds. Instead, she urged African nations to view it as a productive capital investment, one that yields tangible economic returns and unlocks new opportunities across the continent. And of course, reiterating and sharing the same sentiments was Mr. Hassan Nyambe, who says the agency couldn't be

Haya, and he is the Director of Sustainable Environment and Blue Economy at the African Union Commission. He was also highlighting a critical problem facing many African nations.

broken. This is why we have regional partners, global partners, including Edo Stock, the UNDP, resident representative for Mozambique, alongside Mozambique's, actually to address the root causes of climate vulnerability, rather than just putting out fires with when disasters strike. So truly, truly, it is very important for countries to always be proactive, for our nations to always be ready and to prepare ourselves ahead of time. We've been given warnings towards the incoming El Nino, and I know that some people are thinking, "Ah, Bonita, with so much rain, is that even coming?" Well, you never know. What we need to do is make sure that we take heed of the advice, we take heed of the warnings that have been given by experts. I will keep on reiterating this. I will keep on repeating this. So the takeaway for us is clear. It's investing in climate resilient infrastructure and early warning systems today. We should be taking heed of those because this is all about Africa's future. I just want us to never take for granted any of the warnings that have been given out when it comes to us being ready and prepared for the predicted El Nino. So truly, I'm hoping that as our leaders gather at for the SADC and the Africa Disaster Resilience Conference that is being held right now, that is still ongoing in Mozambique, I really do hope that this goes to show just how seriously the powers that we understand the importance of being proactive, planning ahead of time, and ensuring that they invest heavily on the resources that are necessary to mitigate the problems that are brought by natural disasters. We need to prepare ahead of time, and that is the take-home message with this gathering and conference that is being held in Mozambique. Otherwise, that is some important news I wanted to share with you with what is happening around us. It is a Wednesday, and I always want to keep you posted with what is happening around us. Let's continue with more beautiful sounds. Coming right up is Silk Sonic, Bruno Mars, Anderson Paak. The song is called Skate.

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0: current affairs in a balanced manner, exercise care and consideration in matters involving the dignity and person's privacy, ensure that our programming does not promote or glorify violence, not to broadcast content which may disturb or be harmful to children before watershed period. 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
8: Yo, don't know, say, yo, this is Sean Party Girls. 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

Kim Mushreshu, the founder of the Basutu Nation, strategic thinking and inspirational leadership by Kim Mushreshu I in the 19th century led to the formation of Lesotho. Emerging between Zulu Nation, the Boers and the British, Mushreshu used his diplomatic skill to unite Basutu clans escaping the Zulu's conquering forces. He preserved his kingdom, either absorbing or overcoming rival tribes. Mushreshu used the mountains to create a defendable capital, Tabawusiyu, and used French missionary diplomacy and weaponry, defeating the British in 1851 but losing to the Boers in 1868. Mushreshu appealed to Queen Victoria for help. She declared Basutoland a British protectorate. In 1966, Basutoland gained its independence from Britain, becoming the Kingdom of Lesotho. Never forget King Mushreshu, the founder of the Basutu Nation.

It is Kenzer featuring Vinnie Mac. The song is called All Mine. Listen, I am hoping that you did enjoy spending time with me, Bonita, right here on the Midday Beat since we started, which was at the top of the 12 o'clock hour. And now it's actually time for me to say bye for now. I will be back tomorrow. Tomorrow is a Thursday, and therefore we will.

We'll be throwing it back. We will be taking you back, walking down memory lane, making you reminisce about the past. Think about the things from the past. That is what Thursdays are all about. Our playlist will certainly be carefully curated. It will definitely just bring back memories. Otherwise, as I step out of the studio, there is Tiny and G. The two of them are coming through, giving you Fly 326, their Wednesday edition. Have a great listenership and enjoy all the programs that are to follow right here on the Heartbeat of the Kingdom. I will certainly be back tomorrow to continue where we left off. It's bye for now.

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1: The Ultimate News flashes at 1500 hours by Agatha Mutibidi Mbeka. Good afternoon. The Minister of Agriculture, Food Security and Nutrition, Honorable Sidibe Motsoaledi, says His Majesty King Letsie III's position as the African Union Champion for Nutrition and Food and Agriculture Organization for Special Goodwill Ambassador for Nutrition ought to be a motivation that compels Basotho to enhance food production and nutrition. Honorable Motsoaledi said this during his meeting with the Basotho youth who participated in the FAO's 6th World Food Forum, appealing to them to be catalysts of change as they've demonstrated to be skilled in the transformation of the agri-food systems through science and technology. The Ministry of Labour and Employment is in the process of conducting campaigns together with Provident Funds for Basotho who have worked in South African mines to ensure they receive their dues. Honorable Tsiliso Mokgosi mentioned this in the National Assembly when making a statement, pointing out that they will focus on Basotho, whose names appear on the list given at different districts. Members of district disaster management teams from 4 districts attending a 2-day training on anticipatory action and targeting in Mohalisuk, organized by the Disaster Management Authority, DMA, in collaboration with the World Food Programme, are being prepared for interventions to address food insecurity expected from El Nino-related droughts between October this year and March 2027. DMA Deputy Chief Executive Officer Ms. Dilakhrani Mohapi has urged participants to apply the skills acquired to ensure that assistance reaches the most vulnerable households. This concludes our news flashes for this hour. Stay tuned for more news coming up at 1700 hours.

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8: Yo, don't know, say, yo, this is Sean Paul. Girls, I'm over Barala. Tell him, say, locking and stocking. 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
1: What up, yo?

the music coming down from MT the Hustler alongside Tiwa Savage. This one is called Me and You, such a beautiful song right here on the Ultimate Radio 99.8. Good afternoon. And looking at the time right now, we have 19 minutes going after 3 o'clock, ladies and gentlemen, boys and girls. Welcome aboard. Welcome to the flight at 326. My name is G, and riding solo today. And so it's just going to be you and me. And you're going to be doing this thing together up until we get to 6 o'clock. Oh, I want to believe that you've been having yourselves a beautiful, beautiful day from on top of the morning. And I do want to believe that you had yourselves a beautiful relationship with the masters at work on top of the morning. Adibo and Stable Steps. As Nazi came through on the link, and Bonita was with you from 12 to 3 on the midday beat. I'm moving on by. But right now it's time for the flight at 326. And I do want to believe that we're going to have a beautiful ride together. Do remember that this beautiful show comes to you Monday to Friday, 3 to 6 p.m. We're talking everything entertainment, we're talking everything music, what's trending in the world. We're talking about locally and internationally. I'm going to be giving you a glimpse of what's happening in the world of sports. And we did see some interesting games yesterday, talking about the Betway Premiership. Big teams won. Most people already having the conversation that only a small team played a draw. Talking about the UEFA Champions League as well. And you're going to be getting into that when you get to 30 minutes after 3 o'clock. But in any case, my name is G, and welcome to the Ultimate Radio 99.8. I do want to believe that you are keeping yourselves warm, because it's been a bit dark, if you will see. And we actually thought it was going to rain, but when you look at outside, it's a bit chilly. So if you're going anywhere, or if you're about to leave the house, make sure that you really are dressed for the occasion. Take a peep through the window. And now you're looking. Going to be looking at how the weather is looking for today. We're also going to be looking at how the loot is doing in the markets. Already played you some beautiful sounds at the likes of Ice Prince with Ole Koo at the Black Eyed Peas. Can you please meet me halfway? Today is the 14th of October 2026, and it's a Woman Crush Wednesday. Let us know who you are crushing on today. And we, right here on the flight 326, are gonna be crushing on none other than Matsidiso Mahalo, who's gonna be joining us on the conversation for today, talking about everything interesting. So, who are you crushing on today? 212-998-622-0998 is the number to dial. Let's communicate, let's talk, man. There's a plenty of things that we also saw that's been trending, looking at both locally and internationally. We're gonna be having a topic of discussion when we get to the second hour of the show. But good afternoon, man. This is a courtesy of the Ultimate Radio 99.8, and we come in live from Little Toddy Street. We opposite the Royal Palace. Good afternoon. 14 days into the 10th month, man. October is not playing like that. 2 months, or at least just November before we get to December. And gonna be talking about how things have been looking for you, man. But if things are not really

looking well, if things are not going according to plan or according to the resolutions that you set for yourself, or maybe January, you have absolutely nothing to worry about, because it's not entirely up to you. Just be grateful for the gift of life. Just know that everything is going to be all right eventually. And to the people who are celebrating their birthdays today, happy birthday to you, man. I want to believe that from the morning, I want to believe that you've been having yourselves a beautiful, beautiful day. And we've got to be doing this thing up until we get to 6 o'clock. Good afternoon. Welcome to the Ultimate Video 99.8.

aka alongside Burna Boy, Kulichana, and Younger Chief. For this one is called Baddest, and we have 27 minutes after 3 o'clock. And if we're just getting here now, you're right on time, and welcome home.

0: the Lekompo artist Tsaka. I was in court yesterday and they played a clip of him talking crazy, insulting the people like Akia Spanyovest, you are General Mkhonazi and all that. With your lip gloss. And you could tell from the look on his face that he couldn't wait for that video to actually come to an end. So I don't know, man, but I believe that we're still fortunate enough for that right here in the country. We don't have a people who create content to actually take swipes at each other, you know. Honestly, thus far we still have people who are creating content for a greater good, making sure that they actually put food on the table. But for that dude, and you know, man, they always come for you, because most people are actually asking, who is this boy and Mutiona Utumegang? Until then, he was in court and they say, all right, we're gonna pull up the receipts on you, or we're gonna show you what you did. We're gonna show you what you did so that you understand exactly what we're talking about. Gonna show you exactly what we're talking about. So these are some of the things that we're gonna be looking at for today, and looking at South Africa as well. As Shadrack Sibiya are still continuing his bid to apply for bail, man. And Kosatu has elected a new leader as Losi and Shingane take a top post. Also gonna be looking at some of the things, but right now we're gonna be getting into the world of sports. If you're just getting here now, good afternoon, welcome to the Ultimate Video 99.8. This is the Flat 326.
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3: 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They're backing off and backing off!
4: All right, and so welcome to the first edition of Sports right here on the flight at 326. My name is G, and this is the Ultimate Radio 99.8. And we're going to be looking at the Lesotho Under 15, who are going to be making their way to Asabja. Next week, Monday, they're going to be playing their World Cup. They're going to be playing their World Cup. And these young boys will have to root behind in the same group as Scotland, Gabon, Bulgaria, and Latvia. These are some of the things that are very interesting. We're going to see how the fixtures are looking for that. And now, shifting our focus to the Betway Premiership results from last night. Mamelodi Sundowns were victorious with 4-1 against Richards Bay. Orlando Pirates beat TS Galaxy, dusting themselves up from their defeat in the final as they beat TS Galaxy with 3-0. And Kaizer Chiefs, still struggling to find their feet, were held to a 1-1 draw by Stellenbosch FC. And AmaZulu were victorious over Durban City with 2-1. And now looking at how they played out in the Champions League yesterday, Sporting CP of Portugal beat Lens with 2-0. And after suffering in the hands of Manchester United, Sabah FK beat Slavia Prague with 2-0. And Arsenal were victorious over Lille with 3-0. And the struggling Manchester United continue with the same form as they suffered in Atletico Madrid, 2-0. And they had to end the match with 10 men. And Barcelona beat Galatasaray away, 4-1. Lamine Yamal putting on a masterclass in that one. And one of the games that people didn't really see happening the way it did was Inter Milan suffering with 4-3 in the hands of Club Brugge. And Leipzig beat PSV with just a single goal. And Viking also held Bayern Munich with 3-3 as Villarreal beat Napoli with 3-1. And it's still going to be continuing even for today. And we're going to be looking at some of the fixtures for today. And Feyenoord are going to be playing against Como, as LASK are going to be hosting Liverpool. And Jose Mourinho's Real Madrid are away at AS Roma, as Aston Villa are going to be playing against the Fenerbahce. Bodo Glimt are going to be hosting Borussia Dortmund. And one of the most interesting games for this evening is a game between Manchester City and PSG, as Real Betis are going to be playing against FC Porto.

2, and Shakhtar Donetsk are going to be playing against AEK Athens, with Stuttgart away at Slovan Bratislava. These are some of the sporting updates we're going to be looking at, and that's as far as football. And now wrapping it up, we're looking at Kenya, who were beating to host the championship, and they do want to believe that hosting 2029 World Championships will help doping fight COVID. Now, reports from SuperSport believe that Kenya hosting the 2029 World Athletic Championships will help combat the endemic doping problem among its athletics, and World Athletics President Sebastian Coe said on a visit to Nairobi on Wednesday. Do remember that we also have our boys right here from Lesotho representing us. We're talking about boxing. And now around 140 Kenyan athletes have been suspended, including a positive test announced as recently as yesterday by Monitoring Body Athletics Integrity Unit, that is the AIU. Now, the championships will help Nairobi or Kenya in that quest for a cleaner Kenyan athletic scene. This was told by Kowe, who told the AFP on the sidelines of a press conference in Nairobi. All right, and now we're going to be getting into a conversation with our woman crush Wednesday for today, and some more sports are going to be coming at 4:30. But right now we're going to be getting into some beautiful sounds. This is the flight 326. We're going to be together up until we get to 6 o'clock late in the afternoon. If you're just getting here now, a good afternoon, welcome to it. The music is coming down from Sierra, Dance Like We're Making Love.

0: even right now in studio ke na lo amutimo. I tell you that
1: those ones I wish.
0: Good afternoon. This one is coming down from the Distana, and this one is called Third Floor. I have such a beautiful bio right here that I want to read all out, but also I'm like, what if I miss something, right? Ladies and gentlemen, good afternoon. Welcome back to the Flight 326. And I did tell you that we're going to be having a conversation with one of our women crush Wednesday for today. So here it goes, right? We're going to be talking to Matsidiso Mahale, a veteran masseuse. I'd rather you do it yourself. Good afternoon.
1: Afternoon, how are you? No, you can do it.
0: And so this is a veteran Mosotho entertainment personality all the way from Hapita. And

0: One thing that I know had been done when you started doing your thing, because they were not really sure what this was, and I am on an IT exam because there's a part that you played in the movie.
1: Prostitute, yeah, on Kaulapo.
0: Yes, on Kaulapo, and so she is she has spent over 20 years in the industry as an actress, a producer, a director, a scriptwriter, and even a media presenter. Back in the days, she attended her primary level at Seleso Primary School and Abia High School, where she first discovered her passion for drama, and before going on to act in local films such as Kaulapo, we talked about that, and later appearing in South African production, including Nikki Way, There's Outlaws. There was also more Bango, right?
1: Yes,
0: it's a lot, man. Now, she's also the founder of Mahali Media, and she has built a strong public presence on social media as at Official Matsidiso Mahali. So if you see anything other than that, just know that's going to scam you out of money, right? Now, alongside her entertainment career, she pursued her education to master's level in communication and currently works as a lecturer at the Limpopo University of Creative Technology. And I understand that you are having an appreciation awards this coming week. Hence, you are here. And again, before Iba 12 midnight, you are our Women Crush Wednesday for today.
1: Oh my. Clock it.
0: Good afternoon. How are you?
1: You know what? I'm shocked. I don't understand how you guys have so much information about myself.
0: That's what we do.
1: You guys are good.
0: That's what. Thank you.
1: Wow.
0: A big shout out to
1: Tim. And I'm just, I'm looking at you. I'm like, this person's just talking about me like I've
0: like
1: never
0: you're not
1: heard
0: here,
1: that.
0: Right?
1: Yeah. That's what I was saying. You can say it, but I was thinking I was going to add something on top, but it's not necessary. Oh, not really. There's some things that I you have left out, but I know you would go on and on about me, and I appreciate it. Because sometimes you don't even know that this person can be so articulate about yourself. Right. And I'm shocked that you guys even know where I went to primary school. You guys don't... This part that I took in Kaulapo, where I was a prostitute, that is when when they threw lemons at me, I just made the lemonade. Because some of us, when somebody tried to humiliate you, and that's when your dream just end, because and then night turned it out. That's why I was excited when they called me Kaulapo. Remember, there was somebody called Kaulapo, but I'm the one who came up, and I was given a very short one. Is the character that I was given, and I always tell people baba tang hoba in the acting industry, don't ever look for the bigger role when you're starting, because you end up, it's either it breaks you or make you, but making you, it can be. But at the end of the day, utafumana ojalo ususabatli hoba extra. Or ususabatli unka character because you've been the celebrity.
0: Right.
1: So gradually, when you take things step by step, it's better than when you just big and then you're no longer there.
0: Right. Yeah. And people will pay attention to different roles that you play. Because I watched that, Yaka Ulyapo, but there's a part that you played so beautifully on the movie. I think that was... Yes. I was like, this is the part that I like more than that one. We're still a bit, you know.
1: Yes.
0: Yeah. I'm like,
1: there were even other people were just seeing me as that.
0: Yes.
1: There are so many people who had perception about me to say Kikwena na Kaulapo, and people like Baba Mbana Hana Ihle.
0: That's what you do.
1: About Kusisi acting. That's what I do. If I was like Kilimutwa Akonang. To be controlled by what people say about me, I would be dead.
0: Yeah.
1: So, But yeah, that's how it is. It was great.
0: That was great.
1: That was the first time. In fact, ibile haya hlayiso ho latela hore na nako e ne ke lela ngwana ka ntswetsa gore gala go bala le banna mo yo e ne sa tlhagiswa mono, but that was so, I was so into the character.
0: Right.
1: Thanks to PJ Makosholi. Yeah, I always shout out to him. That was the first time when I managed to get into the character and cry. Yeah.
0: How hard is it?
1: No, now it's easy.
2: Unless
1: you can just it's easy.
2: Now it's just
1: but you learn every day. As an actor, you learn every day. Everything is just not on the platter. People think it's easy to go up and down and say, "Hey, when I you know."

0: Right.
1: To be in the character, you are tapping out of being yourself, and you're tapping in somebody's life. And you have to feel all the emotions. You have to get in. So people think, actor go dramatize and all that. Yeah. Drama, no.
0: And I want to believe you have to fall in love with it. You know, the moment you get your script, this is the role that you're going to be playing.
1: As an actor, I'm in an abusive relationship with my passion.
0: Mm-hmm.
1: If you're not in an abusive relationship with what you love, then it's not. I'm not saying you should compromise. I'm not saying you should settle for being in an abusive. I'm just saying it's something that when you do it, you do it effortlessly.
0: Yeah.
1: You do it with love.
0: Yeah.
1: And even the challenges, when I say abusive relationship, the challenges doesn't just do anything unto you because you love this. You're in an abusive relationship because if I can tell you my story and tell you how far I come or how much I've suffered, you would say, Masiso, what are you doing? Because you can do better than this.
0: Exactly.
1: But I can do better with something that I don't like. No. So I'll rather be with something that I love.
0: And so you've been around the block, but one of the things that I always wanted to ask you was, when you get the role, Mubango, you get a call, this is there, right? And I'm looking at the language barrier. And you are there, how did that come about? Was it not making your life hard?
1: No. You know, I think acting is a calling. It's something that maybe God makes you do it. I don't know. Because the more I get to act with people from different from different tribes and speaking different languages, it's more nicer.
0: Right.
1: And it makes sense than when you're just home and it's something that is expected. But when you go, I think I love challenges myself, naturally. Yeah. Maybe some people would even find it harder, but I think I'm into... Even now, anything that is routine, I'm bored. I think I love challenges and I want to win. I'm a winner.
0: You are.
1: So I always want something that can challenge me, something that can make me go out of my comfort zone. And I got to win. And now you'll be my seducer that I know.
0: All right.
1: Yes.
0: It's a beautiful language, also a bit complicated. So I was like, she's doing really well on this one, because when you're watching on TV, there's the pride that she's one of us, but also as a media person, I'm looking deeper than that. I'm looking, how does she manage to do it? Because it's so easy for her, and I'm like, she's doing really well.
1: Thank you. You did well
0: for yourself.
1: Thank you so much.
0: We were just babies, we were just kids when this whole thing was really started, out there, and you know, it's like, so when I'm looking, I'm like, she's...
1: Especially body lapa-lapa when
0: I was... Exactly, you know? And when I'm looking at it across the border, it's there, it's everywhere. I'm like, she's really, really doing it. And I want to believe you are an inspiration. And you mentioned earlier off air that you love working with these young ones. I want to believe they draw a lot of inspiration from you. I know this person that I saw on TV is standing right here next to me. So
1: and the same person that is a lecturer. And
0: exactly.
1: Yes, I'm in love with changing youth lives. You know why? Because there weren't people who were guiding me. I didn't have any inspiration when I was growing up. Because when you are having an inspiration, somebody whom you can copy from, God blessed me with that woman.
0: Are close.
1: Yes, very close. That's my mom.
0: All right.
1: You know, I loved Taraji as well. Yeah, but anyway, I loved her. And then she called Ndete Silas and said, I see myself in her when I was introduced on Nikki Way. That's the one. She is the one who called me and said, Langa ka thola ki ipone ka haru wen. And to know that she inspired me from young age, like I was like, kikaba kalabagatang, where I fell in love with the character. So, ki hotse hosena, bogusi bobutwe nere ba sheba, kisna. So I said to myself, I made a lot of mistakes in my life. Like any other but I didn't have anyone who can say, Nana, how am I not
0: lacha?
1: Like when I'm a young fella, when we could say about Johnny Sebastian, it's ultra experience and doesn't look over. Somebody who has parents, but then Tijua, Skyza Mabusiu, Skyzang. So, Huna Ere Matiduso, yes, you have experienced life, but it's high time you show other kids that this is not how it's done. Actually, now I think if I had our sisters and brothers, because you know very well about that,
0: yeah.
1: But if I had my peers or people that I look up to, who knew better, I think I would be somewhere else, more killing greater than where I am.
0: Mm.
1: But I appreciate where I am, because I don't think if I didn't tell myself that I'm gonna do it, I would be here.
0: Yeah.
1: I'm not where I wanna be, but I appreciate where I am.
0: Yeah, but for somebody that's self-made, you did well.
1: Yeah, you did thank
0: well.
1: You.
0: You did really well. Yeah. And with the experience that you have been around the block, you've been here. And now, let's talk about the appreciation awards that are coming.
1: Yeah.
0: Can you talk about that, Horna? What are these awards and what's inside the entire package?
1: Okay, this is the awards that are going to be at Matabi Singh on the 21st of November. It's a graduation. Okay, I'm a founder of Mohali Media Productions and I'm a founder of Topaz Acting Agency. It's an academy where we are doing script writing, acting, theater, modeling, poetry, production design, radio presenting, TV presenting. We are trying to train, because remember we have a gap of students who didn't really pass well Kafom E.
0: Yeah.
1: And some, they have passed well, but they're in love with art.
0: Yeah.
1: They're in love with this. So I'm going to talk about it. Linname Waka wasn't exceptional.
0: Yeah.
1: I'm going to say, but like, no, just so what? And now she's proud of me now. Even though there's a TV, no, more can I just so what?
0: Yeah.
1: So all those kind of things, and I have a mutaba backup ang ho, this can happen and you can still be.
0: Yeah.
1: So na kim wapula ki saying, I didn't have anyone.
0: Mm-hmm.
1: There wasn't an academy that I can go there, even if I don't say banaba skiba skolo.
0: Yes.
1: But I'm saying na kweyo banki Saturday and Sunday, who banaba skiba body drugsing or whatever, basketba is abanaba skiba, let them be where they can be. Ho rebatsibo is and tosaba de katang. Even being famous. Social media is pressurizing them and they are being pressured.
0: Yes.
1: At least they should do something that with their lives. So this school, this academy, so trainer banabana hore, but babe empowered and babe skilled ho bakaitsa ntoye na ina unzo ena unzo yeza. I have so much but you look out fella, and that is what I do. So we'll be having a graduation ya banabali mosena together with film awards.
0: Oh nice.
1: I'm a board member ya Les Khosa.
0: Mm-hmm.
1: And ki tswile mono ki fuwe ke mpale. Mpaleki Motion Pictures Association of Lesotho, and I'm also a board member there. So I wanted something that I can do for my people. Kini tila skosa wana chana nse focusito on music.
0: On music, yeah.
1: But now we have to venture into film. Because film mi kiona bununu kiona ntrika resizan chelete yaba create a mesebezi. So now I wanted to have something Erika appreciate and people who have been in the industry. I'm not going to have even nominees for this year. Because I didn't want to start with nominees and then nominees ki kwa saha mutu anali chelete wa contributor utaba yeta
0: Yes.
1: But who na the kogu tseka hara film industry. So hona chena utse ban fella, okay, mutuna ki atzeba as a celebrity, but no one has said anything about this person.
0: Yeah.
1: I just wanted to appreciate hore, rea ubona, rinzere bona li ntuzun zo dieza. Film industry hona chena kaneta haisoka ifua, it's still in its infancy, but it's high time we do something.
0: Yeah.
1: And again, this film awards would motivate other filmmakers to at least with the hope, yeah, okay, what if I get that award?
0: Yeah.
1: As the best cinematographer, as the best actor or best actress, as the best producer, you know? It's not only about the actors only, even the crew behind it.
0: Yeah, because I was about to ask, Horna, are we saying we're just focusing on the actors, so it's just everybody?
1: No, crew and cast, everybody.
0: Everybody. Interesting stuff, man. And you did mention that like people could maybe motivate the high school, but she's in love with the art, and you know that this person is actually very good, right? So talk to your kids, right? On this show every Friday we have co-hosts.
1: Oh.
0: If you're willing, if you're a lover of radio,
1: not willing, I would love that.
0: Yes.
1: Yeah.
0: Just pick one, like go to the Ultimate Radio, go host the show for 3 hours, then let's see. We do that here,
1: wow.
0: Every Friday. We call out people, like, if you know that this is what you want to do, because the opportunities are a bit slim, right? So we say, all right, come through. Let's host the show together. You learn how to operate.
1: There's a queue of them. Sometimes I think if I time, I'll have to come and then do it accordingly. There's a queue of them because it's not about only my street. It's about

0: everyone who has a talent. It's not about me. Yeah. It's about one of us. I'm not doing it for me. I'm doing it. I know the hunger for success. I know the hunger to do it, to make it. I'm a self-made, self-raising when it comes to this.
1: Yes, please.
0: When it comes to this career that I took. Not how I'm talking super ngare. It is because of me that Masiso is there.
1: You are there because of me.
0: Yes. And kahola motho ebileng bophelong ba ka lampa an opportunity that I won't forget. Ke Abdipalo Mokoilana, who mentioned my name, who making Eilwe Matitse wa Chaser Pictures.
1: Mm-hmm.
0: Those are two people that can say Masiso Akabas has been South Africa or Jessica. And one, I'm proud of myself because I decided to work for free and I decided to work dilapalapa. Everybody like shooting my own film, maybe The Mirror, putting it out there, ilapapala LTV Mahala, just to make sure that I'm there. I'm saying to you, Momo Deng, you can produce a film and be put out there. Talenta how itaise hotle. Don't focus on money.
1: Someone is always watching.
0: And they might even like you for who you are.
1: Yeah.
0: And for how you present the character that you're given. The role that you can play. And you can make it.
1: The charisma
0: and your passion
1: that you carry
0: will always drive you.
1: You know?
0: So yeah, those are the people that would say Masiso, thank you. And I that's why everything that is thrown at unto me, I make sure that I don't let anybody down. Character, I'll say no. But if it happens that I say yes, believe me, I'm going to do utwaka research up until I nail it.
1: Perfect.
0: I do everything 100% mohwaka.
1: Ladies and gentlemen, you heard that we are talking to TD and Mda. This is our Woman Crush Wednesday for today. Bumsanda. Darubwagamanda. Right. And now it's a beautiful language,
0: yeah? And it's so romantic. It's I think that they do mamo no nine cent to monata haholo. What's about Venda and Basotho? We have strong culture and we have the romantic part of it. Like the way like it has that.
1: Yeah.
0: It has that chemistry. And Mufuno Wanga.
1: Mufuno Wanga.
0: Like it has that, that connection. Not that but anyway, I know he's a good guy. Like that's why I brought him. Anyway, in this event we'll be having our VIPs, that is our guest. You know very well that I have my mother that I can't live without.
1: Yeah.
0: That is Mel Lilian Dube.
1: Yeah.
0: She will be there. And in China with her voice,
1: I'll be right. She had an interview here with Debo in the morning at Stable Steps. I just love, she's a free spirit, you
0: very
1: know? She says what she wants to say,
0: yes,
1: you know?
0: And without any favor or what, like she's that new, she is free spirited person,
1: you know. She
0: and she'll tell you the truth.
1: She told, like, she's
0: the love she has for people,
1: right.
0: The advices, everything.
1: The advices, you know.
0: The truth, she will tell you. Like, she's an amazing woman.
1: No,
0: she's my mom.
1: Just told her, hey, libule atimunu, you know, like, and she knows what it did for her, what it's doing for you guys, and she knows what it can actually do for this other kid, Mona High. So I was like, okay, it's beautiful stuff. Now, you mentioned that you're not going to be nominating anybody, right?
0: Yes, but next year I would love to have that nominees. Because now it's Selena Kwekhutshwane and kahola ha ntso kopa dithuso ntso ke na mamating ke ngoletse kahola ke le masaka sa bone tsena ntse ke ngolla tourism ministry ibile ntse ke ba retsa go ke kopa wetsa dintho tsena. So this year but I think to Monday, I'll let you know. But this is my vision to see the film industry grow. So kahola itabelita ba ya or nominees had you, but appreciation, we have seen people, guys. We don't
1: have to
0: because babangata. But this year there should be somebody who says I've been appreciated.
1: Yeah.
0: You know, there's somebody that I respect so much. Impafelana kene ana sa sebetsana le film fela. Kura like it's at this awards and I was awarded and I felt so good. So that's why I want other people to be appreciated as well. You know, because I see it that we have to be appreciated so that we can work. We are at the edge of giving up. And I'm one of the people who wants to give up in this. But because of the love and passion, I'm in a relationship and an abusive relationship with what I love, you know? So, kishona tena tse leo kispendang hudima filmika te, hane kinale munna.
1: Because I've been spending on it.
0: So, kakala mutumanga tabo letenga pekele tabo. The tabo kinyakalo from

0: Outlaws in Elimogadiaka. She's coming. Yes. And then she's now Letabo on the Four of Us. The girlfriend of 16 years.
1: Is it 11, 16 years?
0: The girlfriend of 16 years. Oh, she'll be here. And she's my wonderful daughter and a sister. And Umpisa Ausma. Yes. We have been so close. And if there's one thing that I appreciate from all the productions that I've worked with in SA, I've never felt so appreciated.
1: Mm.
0: I've never felt so loved. Chester Pictures is my family.
1: Mm.
0: And like, it's Thomas Gomede with Nikki Iwe, Dede Dumandlovu with Mubango. I don't want to lie. The love I have received is more than the love that I can even claim I have at home.
1: Mm. Oh, beautiful.
0: Yes. And then remember, we are going to have Sikaelo from Generations The Legacy.
1: Mm-hmm. Oh, nice.
0: Yes, Sam.
1: Oh, beautiful.
0: Man. Player Sam.
1: Yeah.
0: And we are going to have Eugene will be from Generation The Legacy. Generation The Legacy, Ely casting director.
1: Mm.
0: Yes, we are going to. So if Ukaitsa Hala, Bupulumba Ha Hore, Ufumane casting director, Ely thing, how anything that you perform, it might be,
1: you know,
0: Ufumana Munyeta. So I have a casting director at Tlabele Teng. Hoja wa Tlabele le the MC tsa rona where it Tlabele April Mahase and Chris Teko that will be taking us. Rena le di artists sengata. Rena le di Tshepi. Rena le Juvi wa le Pimpara. Rena le Mavele and Tash. Rena le Sintso. Rena le Ntate Mailo. Rena le Ntate le Gaisa. O motho le Gaisa. Yo.
1: Right.
0: Yes. Ibe rena le Minister Spokes. Rena le go risa motsamai. Rena hela
1: ke mantse sentle.
0: Everybody's going to be there. And we have people that have been supporting. What's on the company saying that I love so much? Hona tsena na ke tlo go ultimate. Hore le bue ka taba ya event ena because it's very important to all of us haholo ka ga arts. But on the company tso tla fumana hore you have to appreciate them. How sheba Postbank ibile ke batla go hlonetsa le batho hore ge na le letlole Postbank ina le letlole le beweng hore ge be le tshelete e teng e muso o beileng hona le dipelo yes but ho bana o kiketsa 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do money remember ke itse bonono ke yona ntho teng and hona le batho ba bambotla thaba bus cultural village ka di 31 ba tle bana le event ke di company tse kae tse ba le di cultural festivals so Basotho arts and culture e tla be le 2030 one money October you know this week month re tlameha go ba support la ntse le bona go le sotho le afela la bona bonono bo afela because re shebile re mo magwana tswana.
1: Yeah, because I remember we had a district youth innovation, Mahalusuku, and Memadi Tibo was there from LTV telling these kids that please on content, right?
0: Mm.
1: You would never know who's going to be watching. You never know whose interest you're going to attract. Mm. So instead of just creating content just for the sake of doing it, bring it here. Make it clean. Ibe mona rekerere. Matsidiso, you know what what I mean?
0: Yes, because ngeke ka utsuba ke soka ko bona.
1: Thank you very much.
0: So when you have an opportunity hore o hlaisa talent ya hao, ko ho go be machabeng. Ke kopa mehlaena hore ke itse nga ke fihla mo ke itse nna nka be ke satse bahale ho ja nka ba ka iketsetsa. E la ba the mirror, nna botipalo mo ka ile na santsebe. Ka lebaka la social media, look at what you put on social media because people are going to know you through that. Instead of putting I don't think into the instead of putting the bevs, bevs, whatever, or drink up pinky, I stop, hey, whatever. Instead of putting all those things, put your work. Somebody will call you.
1: Yeah.
0: Now it's not about the likes. It's not about if you're going to support me. Support me with something. What I eat. It's simply likes and shares and whatever. It doesn't do anything because it doesn't give me money. Put something that somebody will call and say, ke kopa motho eno ajene. Hona batho hanga tabeli di actor ga be ke bonang le tlampatela boka. Hoka la utlo utlo
1: ukopa tala boka. It's about the money.
0: It's not about the money. Focus on growing. And then now ha ke le masiriso tsone tsenanga. You can't say you're going to pay me with the exposure. But there was a time when I was not paid.
1: Yeah.
0: I suffered for something that I wasn't paid for.
1: But you knew you were looking
0: but,
1: at the bigger
0: but
1: picture.
0: But exposure. That's my portfolio. Build your portfolio. So that when you say, I want money.

0: Without Matsidiso Mahalima, some don't even know my face, but they know there's Matsidiso Mahal.
1: Yeah.
0: I'm not where I want to be. I'm not Matsidiso Mahal that I want to be. But I'm at the point where lingwana mwenyana wa mwivela. So the minute umwivela nke sa otsebe ke tla sena. Yes, because nna ke abagata basotho. Ke rata motho molemo, ne? And I'm not really a celebrity kind of person, but I love how people hona le batho ba ngatang. Ba sa ngateng ke taba bone but hona le batho ba ngatang. Nna tena ultimately ya ngata impitsitse.
1: Exactly.
0: So how you know, it's not about the individuals, but we see you. We've seen you.
1: Yeah.
0: So Leon at the company and support. Also peer networking phone nets. The elegance. I wasn't really about money. Sometimes I can even say, how do you give out the awardees? But to fumana the award, even not money.
1: Yeah, anything.
0: Anything that that can be beneficial. I don't have any problem of giving you their accounts.
1: Give them the money.
0: Give them whatever. Because I'm not it's not about me. It's about people that I want to appreciate. It's about art. Hi mobile account straight to bona. It's fine. But if you want to support me, you know where to get me. My social media platforms are there, and I will not keep quiet about what you have done.
1: Yes.
0: Yes. That's why utlang hona le nako e ke ba jwetsa ba tu kere. No, what's my king? Ke kopa ho jwetsa hore whatever that you will support me with, I will appreciate you up until. Hobana nna tena ke na lo appreciate ke batho ba tswang America. Anchor your life. O sebetsa la di khutsana. But we say I'm not gonna sit down. O fepa di khutsana, o direkela uniform. What are we doing? Ntho ngwe lengwe o ka yetsang for us. Any company that can say Matsidiso, let's help you, even to just buy tickets or whatever, you can just come. Even to just attend and say Matsidiso, let's support you, I would appreciate it. Haibe you are a company ring Matsidiso, kitla ufa di koloi lata ba itiba hao kitla bapata la di flight kitla, that's everything to me, as long as the art is moving.
1: These kids are listening to you right now. And if I keep you here long enough, they would think it's something that can happen overnight. Ne?
0: Yeah.
1: But they heard your story. They know your story. Now, some of them find it hard to believe. We can take it as far as the music. We know where when the Distana came through.
0: Yeah.
1: We know where you came from. Please tell the kids how important it is to have patience, perseverance, and all that.
0: Yeah. You know what? Atsa Sesotho a sere le potla potla le ja pudi le sisitheo le ja gomo. No one would know that I started ke wela ka tholeteng ka dilaphalapha. No one would understand that ke kadile ka kaulapo. No one would believe that I have so many films that I've played for free. Tse sokang ditso that didn't see the light. No one would know hore ka mora tshasa ka mora the mirror and I produce myself. I was building myself to say, Matsidiso, you are at the point where you can do this. Ha hona mokgwa go ka ba le PhD o sa last standard one wa tloa wa ya jalo. Be patient. Bana ba gona ona tsena bana ba ona tsena, they are so into having everything at once.
1: Yeah.
0: Like they don't enjoy. They are so not patient. Nthongwe lengwe tla ka moga nako. Give it your all. Take it step by gradually, because how can I jump out? Oh, then as you get ready, how will you release out the graffiti? Claudia, seek about how you move it at the can. Take things slowly but surely, because step by step will help you get to where you're going. Seek leutana lang wana wana ke is better than to jump and then you fall and then also rebelle house na moya. So please don't speed up. Speed kills. There are so many people that you have seen on TV.
1: Yeah.
0: Once, Ilidi Heat. Where are they now?
1: Right.
0: We have forgotten about them.
1: Right.
0: Because they were so into the speed. But if you take things, be happy to be an extra. Be happy to just be there on set. Be happy to be a runner. Somebody who will be bringing salt to the table. Be ready to be anything. That is everything. Unlike when you are staring and then out of blue, you are no longer there. Sometimes, we have challenges in the film industry. Because it wasn't about the talent. It was about the favor. There are so many things that I can talk about, but there's not the time. But the challenges are there. But please, don't jump. Walk, grow, whatever that it is. But don't be in a speed. Because speed kills.
1: And if you don't walk, it'll cost.
0: Yeah.
1: It'll cost.
0: It'll cost.

0: Focus if I have walk. More than 20 years.
1: Yeah. And I like how you're still and the same person from 20 years ago.
0: Oh, really? Yes, I'm still. No, be original. Yeah. Authenticity. There are some people that want to change when they begin to be celebrities, let me say.
1: Yeah.
0: But if you are yourself, be authentic. If there's one thing I love about Melilian, yo, she's my sweetheart. She is the person that she is. So if Wabua Holo, be the person. How kalau chincha? You'll be pretending. And being pretend, you can't sustain. You can't be what you are not for the longest time. What's that? There's something that we call default setting. But at the end, default setting,
1: yes, you will.
0: Yeah.
1: And
0: exactly. But when you are being original, being authentic, that's why it's something that won't be away from me. I can speak English, yes, but I'm tired. Every day in class, but libana ba ka nna ka nkongwe ke ba re tsika ka mo ga go sotho se etse ke ha o sa utlwisisa mpotse ka sotho tlase ba utlwisisa because I want you to understand than to be the model C or be from English medium and then you are clueless and you are empty in the head
1: but you speak English
0: fluently, so in an empty vessel
1: makes the loudest.
0: Thank you
1: very much for coming.
0: Thank you so much, and I appreciate let me say it, I appreciate Ultimate FM to call me and give me the platform to say something, because this is everything. There are people who don't even come to the radio, and there are people who are willing to be where I am. And I'm saying I appreciate Ultimate Radio so much, and I appreciate everybody that I've met, and I appreciate everybody that is working here, because they always say it, hey, and we see you. And I appreciate, because I've been seen, I'm seen, and I so appreciate each and everyone, from them, whoever that is on top, to the one Afielang, because all those people, if they can just miss, Ultimate will never be the same.
1: And we appreciate you for coming, and thank you very much. Good luck.
0: Thank you so much. And I hope you'll be there at the event.
1: Yes, please.
0: All right.
1: Say less.
0: And if you want to buy, let me tell people where, if you want to buy or if you want any information, please go to Matsidiso Mohale or Mohale Media Productions on Facebook and official Matsidiso Mohale on TikTok. And please, you can call 62511999. You can even find Top Pass Acting Agency on Facebook. All my platforms are always flat. Like there's a flooding of the post and ticket box Leonite for buying. And thank you so much for the support that you're giving me. I appreciate all the love, and I love you so much. I was just waiting for people to ask me questions about myself, but hey.
1: Right.
0: Time is limited. Unless you have questions, I'm ready.
1: All right. And so, ladies and gentlemen, this is our Woman Crush Wednesday for today. If you're just getting here now, you are listening to the Ultimate Video on 99.8. We have a 16 minutes after 4 o'clock officially into the second hour. And you heard the story. For someone who has been doing this for 20 years, we could go on and on and on until forever. Yeah. But I bet you heard her loud and clear. And you know where to find her social media. She's still the same person. The same person that you're hearing right here on the radio. If you meet her in the street, she's the same person. Thank I know. You. I'm a friend of mine. I think I met you through a friend of mine back in 2012. The same way you reacted when you saw me outside is the same way you reacted when you saw me back in 2012. Hence, I'm saying she's still the same person. Right, exactly. I'm like, I love her so much. Thank you very much, and good luck. You. All right, so coming through, Malume Vector, may your soul continue to rest in peace, my boy, alongside 25K and Luizu Gala, your costa. But Malume Vector, you're a fan of my business, Spanish Sabona.
0: I love him. And I still love him.
1: And did what he came
0: today.
1: To do, man.
0: And they pushed Sesotho. And they pushed Lesotho.
1: Exactly.
0: Those are the people that we should appreciate every day.
1: Who knew? Hore, let's have been a Lesotho time on TikTok.
0: Sheba. Hey. Yo. He's our own. Yo.
1: That's different now. We love him.
0: Yeah.
1: We'll be back.
0: Mwah.

All right, and now we have 29 minutes after, rather before we get to 5 o'clock, just settling some nerves after that beautiful, beautiful conversation, that beautiful interview with our woman crush Wednesday, man. I had a lot to say. I do want to believe that you had a loud and clear. I want to believe that you had a loud and clear. Yeah? That was Matsiriso Mohala, woman crush Wednesday for today. If you're just getting here now, good afternoon. This is the Ultimate Video 99.8. This is the flight 326, and we're going to be looking at some of the things that are trending, some of the things that have been happening, man. And when you come back from that, you're also going to be getting into our topic of discussion for today. 2121998 is the number to dial. 622-00998. Coming down from Beyonce, this one is called Hold Up.

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1: Believe me when I tell you that they don't love you like I love you. This one is coming down from Queen B, Beyonce. It's coming down from the album Lemonade, right here on the Ultimate Video 99.8. We have 24 minutes before we get to the hours of 5 o'clock. Do remember that when we get to 5 o'clock, we've got to be getting to our news highlights. We're also going to be looking at our financial indicators together with our weather. But right now, before we get into the world of sports, let's just take a commercial break. We'll be right back.
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1: All right, and we have 20 minutes before we get to 5 o'clock. Welcome to the second edition of Sports right here. And you're going to be looking at a game that's ongoing at the moment. Kick-started at 4 o'clock at Matlama up against Dijabatu. And at the moment, Dijabatu is leading Matlama with 2-0. At the moment, Dijabatu are leading Matlama with 2-0. But we still are in the first half of this game. We're going to be looking at how this game is going to be ending. But I want to tell you that this is gonna be a long game of football right here, man. This is gonna be a long game of football. Matlama, who just won the previous match over the weekend, are now drilling with 2 against Dijabatu. Ganda, let us know what you think, man. All right, and now just a quick reminder of some of the games that are gonna be playing later today. We're looking at the UEFA Champions League stage. a quarter to seven. If you have time at that moment, you're going to be watching the games between Liverpool and LASK. Feyenoord are going to be playing against Como. And all the games are going to be starting at 9 o'clock. Real Madrid is away at AS Roma. Aston Villa, the Premier League club, is going to be playing against Fenerbahce. Bodo Glimt are going to be playing against Borussia Dortmund. As Man City are going to be playing against PSG, the current champions. Real Betis are going to be playing against FC Porto. As Shakhtar Donetsk is going to be playing against AEK Athens. And Slovan is going to be playing against Stuttgart. Now, talking about Manchester City, do remember that Manchester City do have their 114 charges that they were yet to appeal. But now, the regulator expects them, Manchester City, appeal to be heard by January next year. Now, according to SuperSport, the chair of English football's independent regulator said he expects Manchester City's appeal after being found guilty of more than 100 breaches of Premier League financial rules to be heard by January. Now, Man City, who have repeatedly maintained their innocence of the charges, are currently top of the Premier League table with 6 wins out of 6 following their 3-0 defeat over Liverpool just last weekend. Now, no sanctions has yet been announced, but Man City could face a heavy point deduction leading to relegation, and there is even been speculation they could be stripped of the 3 Premier League titles they won between 2009 and 2018 should they lose their battle of appealing. Should they lose that? Now, in a report, David Corgan told Times Radio earlier today that the Premier League have said that they want to get this result within the season. And actually, of course, it's not the Premier League, is an independent commission that actually going to hear this, made of 3 retired either judges or lawyers. And now, Manchester City, if they are found guilty, which they are found guilty as it is, but if it goes not their way, there is a possibility of them being stripped off the championship and also going to be playing at a lower division. Now, looking at South African football, Munapulia Starling is back in the mix at Mamelodi Sundowns. This is one player who has been struggling a lot, but coach Miguel Cardozo said Munapulia Starling has his trust and bridges are being rebuilt with the attacking player who fell foul of club regulations and was banished from the squad earlier this season. Now, details of what caused Starling's expulsion from the squad have not been publicly revealed, but the winger has a reputation for ill discipline from his time at Amabakabaka Orlando Pirates. Now, Mamelodi Sundowns made Salen drain on his own at the start in the season, with Cardozo explaining at the time he repeatedly broke club rules but has since returned to the squad. Now, the coach said that the players, the captains and Salen, have decided to give

ourselves themselves and selling an opportunity to move forward in a positive way. And Cardoso revealed this just yesterday after their 4-1 win away at Richards Bay. Munapulia Saling, a very good player. I want to believe that given the opportunity to redeem himself, he's going to be doing exactly that, because this is one player who is really good at what he does. But now, this is a wrap as far as the second edition of Sports is concerned right here on the Ultimate Video 19.8. We have 16 minutes before we get to 5 o'clock. 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This is the Ultimate Video 99.8, and we're going to be taking a musical break. When you come back, we're going to be continuing with today's episode of the Flight 326, and we're going to be playing you the music coming down from Questa alongside OK Malum Cool Carter, DJ Books. This one is called My Babo.

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Girl in the Mirror. And this one is coming down from 6:20, putting us at exactly 5 minutes before we get to 5 o'clock. Such a beautiful song, this one, man. Even in the midst of Ama Piano, man, Ziggs still manages to come through and put on some beautiful, beautiful sounds. And we're going to be looking at some of the things that's been happening, man. We did talk about earlier how Taka was in court, man. The Kompo artist is in court or was in court yesterday, man. And now the Kompo musician and the content creator Paola Madubanyana, just aged 29, popularly known as Taka RSA, appeared before two courts on consecutive days, facing a separate charges. The content. Now, yesterday, Taka appeared at the Leboa Homo Magistrate Court on a criminal injury charge, and the matter was postponed to the 23rd of October for a formal bail application. Now, he remains behind bars. You see, now his latest court appearance comes a day after he appeared at the Polokwane Magistrate Court on Monday the 12th on possession of an unlicensed firearm and ammunition charges. Now, the state alleges that Taka was found in possession of a firearm whose serial number had been filed off, and the 52 rounds of ammunition. Now, during his appearance in Polokwane, state prosecutor Mangopedi Hope told the court the firearm matter falls under Schedule 5. This boy was on the internet talking crazy, man. And when he was in court, they played a video of him. You know, when you fail to beat the allegation, they played a video of, all right. So before you claim your innocence, here's proof. Talking about, hey, when I'm fine. Talking to the police. We always talking about how these things will always come back to haunt you, how they always come back to bind you. They do exactly that, man. So when you talk about, we watch what you say on social media, because now anybody can be popular on social media, anybody can be famous. And some of the things that are happening right now, concrete proof, man. Look here at Shebe, man. Shebe is one person that fans really love a lot in South Africa, but now he's behind bars for the same thing that people were not having a problem when he was doing. And in other news, we're looking at COSATU as they elect new leaders as Losi and Chingangi take positions. Now, COSATU has elected new leadership at its 15th National Congress taking place in Kempton Park. Now, the Trade Union Federation's outgoing president, Losi, has been elected as the new general secretary, and she defeated the incumbent Soli Petre by 996 votes to 809 votes. Now, Losi will be deputized by Gerald Twala, who was elected unopposed. Like, no, now you can go through, man. We have no problem whatsoever. Unopposed, it's gotta be you. It's gotta be you, man. It's gotta be you. And we're also looking at Rosemary Ndlovu, for the co-accused in another court case that has been slapped with a

0: 10 years imprisonment. Now, former police officers Rosemary Ndlovu and Nomza Modau have each been sentenced to 10 years in prison for plotting the murder of Modau's husband, Justice Modau. The truth will always come to light, I tell you that. Now, the Kempton Park magistrate found them guilty on incitement to commit murder back in 2018. Looking at one of the incidents that was happening at the border just yesterday, when a suspect was brought from South Africa after he fled the country, was brought into the country, and now he's going to be facing. You will do your time, man. I always talk about people, always talking about, no, man, the police cannot do anything. Wait until they're actually looking for you. Wait until they're actually looking for you. Only then you will find that, no, man, we're out here and we're waking. All right, we're headed to the news highlights, and after 5 o'clock we're going to be looking at our career opportunities for the youth and the young unemployed adults of this country right after 5 o'clock. And we're also going to be getting into our traffic updates, also going to be looking at what's happening in the world of entertainment before we wrap up the show. But right now we're going to be getting straight into our news highlights, and we're going to straight into that.
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2: The Ultimate News flashes at 1700 hours by Agatha Mutibidi Mpeka. Good afternoon. The Minister of Agriculture, Food Security and Nutrition, Honorable Sidibe Motsoaledi, says His Majesty Kindiki III's position as the African Union Champion for Nutrition and Food and Agriculture Organization, FAO Special Goodwill Ambassador for Nutrition, ought to be a motivation that compels Basotho to enhance food production and nutrition. Honorable Motsoaledi said this during his meeting with Basotho youth who participated in the FAO's 6th World Food Forum, appealing to them to be catalysts of change as they've demonstrated to be skilled in the transformation of the agri-food systems through science and technology. The Ministry of Labour and Employment is in the process of conducting campaigns together with Providence Funds for Basotho who have worked in South African mines to ensure they receive their dues. Honorable Tshidiso Mokgosi mentioned this in the National Assembly when making a statement, pointing out that they will focus on Basotho whose names appear on the list given at different districts. A partnership between Maludi Adventist Hospital in Beria and Advent Health is said to bring free medical services to communities around Mapoteng from the 26th of October. The outreach will bring together doctors from the United States of America to provide a range of healthcare services over 5 days, including eye examinations and treatment. This concludes our news flashes for this hour. Stay tuned for a full bulletin coming up at 1800 hours.

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1: Looking at our financial indicators at this hour, the luti against the American dollar is trading at 16 maluti 59 decent. And against the British pound, the luti is trading at 21 maluti 90 decent. And against the euro, the luti is trading at 18 maluti 47 decent. And against the Australian dollar, the luti is trading at 11 maluti 57 decent. And against the Japanese yen, the luti is trading at just 10 decent. And we have 2 minutes after five. Let's take a look at how the weather is looking today.
0: It's time for the ultimate weather report.
1: And looking at our weather report, it is partly cloudy and mild to slightly warm but cool at some places in the highlands. Wind is expected to be light to moderate northwesterly. There is a 30% chance of isolated rain and thunder showers in the afternoon. It is expected to be partly cloudy and mild to cool tonight with light to moderate northwesterly wind. And looking at tomorrow, it is expected to be mainly fine and warm to slightly hot but mild at some places in the highlands with light to moderate northwesterly wind. And now looking at the maximum temperatures for today, Maseru 23 degrees Celsius, while Moshoeshoe 1, Mafite, Mohalisuku and Kutinga at 22 degrees Celsius, with Qacha's Neck at 21, Mohotlong is at 20, Oxbow is at 14, Botabo, Teleribe and Berea at 22 degrees Celsius, Tabateka is at 19, and lastly, we have a Samongkong with a 17 degrees Celsius. And today's weather was brought to you by the Lesotho Meteorological Services. And we are officially into the last hour.

0: 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If you're just getting here now, good afternoon. 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

0: And this is the music of TNS alongside Mpumi. This one is called Omona. It's a beautiful song, putting us at 14 minutes after 5 o'clock. And you're going to be looking at our career opportunities. You're going to be looking at our job search. And then we're going to be getting into our traffic update and find out how you're going to be making your way home today. It's a Wednesday, the 14th of October, 2026. This is the Flight 326. This is the Ultimate Video 99.8. And now getting into some of the opportunities that you can apply for today. And we have just one for today. And we're looking at Madiba Lodge, as they're looking for a chef at the party. I want to believe that's French, but they're looking for a chef. Let me put it like that. And the requirements and the qualifications for this job opportunity is that you need to have a minimum of 2 to 3 years of experience working as a chef at the party in a high volume or for fine dining. And as far as education, you have a formal culinary degree or diploma from an accredited higher institution. And technical skills, you need to have a strong knife skills, a deep understanding of diverse cooking methods, and excellent attention to details. The soft skills are the ability to work well under pressure, strong communication skills, and a positive, a team-oriented attitude, and a willingness to work flexible hours. This is your chance to actually get a job you've been looking at, if you are a chef and if you are a cook. 16 minutes now after 5. Do remember that you're going to be together up until we get to 6 o'clock late in the afternoon, and I'm going to be making way for Tiny, who's going to be with you from 6 up until we get to 9 o'clock in the absence of Rocky. But so the music, we're going to make sure that we keep that coming before we see what's happening in the world of entertainment. Casper New Vest alongside Nesta C. This one is called Little Mama.
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3: I got you, my son, Boozy.

saying, do not let me in. This one is coming down from Lenunyane alongside G-Flex and released music alongside Pokabo. This one is called Hoto. And before this one, we played through the music coming down from Sanere with Namang. Such a beautiful song, man. Visuals are clean. And talking about Sanere, this is the same man who recently dropped 30 songs in one project, separated those into three albums, and has already promised his people that he's going to be dropping another project. There's an extended play, there's an EP, and has some beautiful features, man. We're looking at Danya Devs from Black Diamond. There's also one song that has Big Zulu, that one is called Maradua. Amongst other people on the project, we have Wave Rider. There's also Auxpilling Pofolo, Rapin Salarato, Sanere Music. People even haven't gotten used to the idea of him dropping the album, man. Some people haven't even adapted to the songs, but when you're good. Waiting for the release date. Already gave out a tease of one of the songs that already people are really falling in love with. A bigger picture, some of the songs that he's gonna be dropping from that EP, man. Some of the things that are happening in the local music scene. And now looking at some of the things that are happening internationally, we're looking at Connie Ferguson, who is battling to evict tenants over an alleged amount of 549,000 that is owed to her. Now, the actress and business

This woman is embroiled in a legal battle to evict a couple from a property amid an alleged 549,000 debt in unpaid occupational rent, municipal utilities, and related charges. Now, the eviction application has been contested after the couple filed a notice.

On the 1st of December, while awaiting the transfer to be finalized. But under the agreement, they were required to pay 65,000 a month in occupational rent. That's a lot of money, man. That's a lot of money. And talking about a lot of money, I saw there was a post that was making rounds. No, man, I worked for this rich family. The kid means some sort of a play or a band at school. The parent booked the band to come and perform for the kid at home. When you get the money, the TPLR, that's what it's called, Lerato Laka. I took people by storm.

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And when this one plays, we're going to be getting into our traffic updates. I know it's that time, man, a bumper to bumper time. People making their way home. Some people are making their way to work. 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

18 minutes before we get to 6 o'clock, and very unfortunately, I'm trying to get a hold of PC Musuwa. He's not into them, and it's unfortunate also trying to get an update from the main South One. Not getting any luck, but I want to believe that they are already on top of things and making sure that you make your way home in a very, very, very organized manner. So the show has to continue. We've got to be off on the studio up until we get to 6 o'clock. Now, let's go home. This one is coming down from a Trizzy Drake. Hold on. We're going home.

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And this one is coming down from Ashasha alongside my police cubs at the small. This one is called The Tender Love. Intiziyami Funa Wena. It's a beautiful song. This one, 5 minutes on four now, before we get to 6 o'clock. And it's time for me to step out of the building, man. It's been beautiful. It's been lovely. And you're going to be going to the news department. And the time is going to be taking over from 6 up until we get to 9 o'clock. Thank you very much for being a part of the Flight 326. And we have landed home safely. We're going to be meeting again tomorrow on the throwback edition of this beautiful show. My name is G. And please enjoy the rest of your listenership right here on the Ultimate Video 99.8. Have a beautiful, beautiful afternoon. And take good care of yourself. So this one is coming down from Gaba Canal, George Leslie. Alongside the Russell Zuma, a healant Lizioyami. Until we meet again tomorrow, goodbye.

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1: The Ultimate News Bulletin at 1800 hours by Agatha Mutibidi Mpeka. Good evening. The Right Honourable the Prime Minister shall appear before the National Assembly to respond to the members' questions and address issues of national concern on the third Tuesday of every month, as of Standing Order Number 27. This was said by the Speaker, the Right Honourable Tohang Sekgamane, while addressing the motion on the appearance of the Right Honourable the Prime Minister before Parliament. He said the matter cannot be debated in the House, as clear guidance had already been provided in the standing orders. Honourable Sekgamane further stated that the Prime Minister is the head of the government, executive and head of parliament, adding that, according to the standing order, political parties shall, in writing, under the signatures of the chief whip or leader of that party, submit the names of members who will ask questions to the clerk not earlier than 5 working days. Protecting children from violence in the digital age is the focus of discussions on the second day of the 48th ordinary session of the African Committee of Experts on the Rights and Welfare of the Children of the Child, ACERWC, held in Maseru. Special Rapporteur on Violence Against Children, Honorable Satang Nabane, said Africa's child protection frameworks must respond to the rapidly changing digital environment, noting that digital technologies empower children to express themselves, learn from their peers, report abuse confidentially, and access survivor support. Moreover, Honorable Nabane cautioned that technological advances changes the nature of violence against children. As host of the session, Lesotho has reaffirmed its commitment to advancing children's rights, while Deputy Prime Minister Justice Ntumi Majara called for collective action to build an Africa where every child is protected, respected, and empowered to reach their full potential. The family of the late Honourable Sir Lemo Desmond Mangobe held a memorial service in his honour to remember his life, his work, and his contribution to the community. The late Honourable Mangobe served as the Minister of Employment and Labour, representing Taung constituency under the Obasoto Convention ABC Party from 2017 to 2022. Mr. Matsuwa Muletsane, who spoke on behalf of those who cared for Honourable Mangobe, explained that on September 14th, Honourable Mangobe fell ill with the flu and was admitted to Mohalisuk District Hospital, but his condition deteriorated significantly, resulting in his transfer to Maseru District Hospital, where he passed away on September 24th. ABC member Mr. Taba Mafojani described the death of Honourable Mangobe as a great loss that has left a void in their hearts, while ABC leader Honourable Nkagu Gabi extended his condolences to the bereaved family and encouraged them to remain strong during this difficult time. He hailed Honourable Mangobe as a dedicated individual whose commitment was evident in his work, serving the community selflessly. The Friends of Israel Lesotho Association has returned home following a week-long friendship visit to Israel aimed at strengthening relations and building partnerships between the two countries. Speaking upon the arrival, Association President Mr. David Mapoi said the visit provided an opportunity to engage on matters of mutual interest relating to the association's activities and initiatives. Mr. Mapoi said the delegation also prayed for peace and stability in Lesotho during the visit. The delegation further visited historical sites mentioned in the Bible, agricultural sectors, and institutions of higher learning

0: specializing in technology as part of efforts to learn from Israel's experience in the field. The visit follows the signing of the Israel-Lesotho Declaration and its launch on the 24th of September. It seeks to provide religious, civic and diplomatic engagement in Lesotho by bringing together local Christian leaders, traditional leaders, politicians and regional groups to foster cultural understanding and strengthen diplomatic ties with Israel. This concludes our news bulletin for this hour. Once again, I'm Agatha Mutibidi Mbeka. Catch the next bulletin coming up at 1900 hours.
1: And now, your financial indicators.
0: Crossing over to the money markets, Rand is trading at 16 maluti, 64 cent against a dollar, at 21 maluti, 88 cent against a pound, at 18 maluti, 51 cent against a euro, at 11 maluti, 58 cent against an Australian dollar, and at 10 cent against a Japanese yen.
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3: Hi, my name is Stable Steps. 60 years behind us, but perhaps the most important years are still ahead of us. 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You are the programmers, the engineers, the filmmakers, the entrepreneurs, the designers, the farmers, the artists, the scientists, the broadcasters, and the leaders. Your ideas will shape the next 60 years. 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So, dream, create, learn, build. Innovate, and remember, you come from a nation with a proud history. 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You are Lesotho. To all Basotho, happy 60th Independence Anniversary.

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3: King Mushweshwe, the founder of the Basotho Nation, strategic thinking and inspirational leadership by King Mushweshwe I in the 19th century led to the formation of Lesotho. Emerging between Zulu Nation, the Boers and the British, Mushweshwe used his diplomatic skill to unite Basotho clans escaping the Zulu's conquering forces. He preserved his kingdom, either absorbing or overcoming rival tribes. Mushweshwe used the mountains to create a defendable capital, Tabawusiu, and used French missionary diplomacy and weaponry, defeating the British in 1851, but losing to the Boers in 1868. Mushweshwe appealed to Queen Victoria for help. She declared Basotoland a British protectorate. In 1966, Basotoland gained its independence from Britain, becoming the Kingdom of Lesotho. Never forget King Mushweshwe, the founder of the Basotho Nation.
4: 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Ensure that our programming does not

0: 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Where we fail to reach amicable solution, listeners can lodge a complaint with the Broadcasting Dispute Resolution Panel located at the Lesotho Communications Authority, 30 Princess Margaret Road, Old Europa Maseru. 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Write to the Secretary of the Broadcasting Disputes Resolution Panel, 30 Princess Margaret Road, Old Europa Maseru, or call a customer-free number, 101, or send a WhatsApp message to 60222021, or send an email to complaints@lca.org.ls, or lodge a complaint through LCA website at www.lca.org.ls.
1: Hi, my name is Nezi. October 4th, 1966, a day forever written in the history of Lesotho. The day Basotholand became the independent kingdom of Lesotho, the Union Jack came down and the flag of an independent Lesotho was raised. A new nation was born. Lesotho entered a new era, an era of self-governance, an era of national responsibility, an era of hope. From 1966 to 2026, 60 years. 60 years of being a sovereign nation, 60 years of writing our own story, 4 decades, 5 decades, and now 6. The story continues. I'd like to take this opportunity and wish Basotho happy 60th independence anniversary. Kaofela re tshabana sa go.

0: After the dissolution of the parliament and the general election, it is not clear if and when a new government will take over and will focus on the national reform process.
1: Princess Sinate, your commitment, and indeed the commitment of the royal family, to fight for the rights of children, and in particular girls, is greatly appreciated and recognized as a critical step by the UN family.
2: I am 16 years old. Bomme le bontate. To my fellow age mates, marriage is not meant for us as children. I therefore wish to appeal to you to give priority to education in order to achieve a fruitful and healthy adulthood.
3: And my fear comes from this, that after years of Basotho right across the country coming together, expressing their dreams, their visions, their expectations of the Lesotho that they want, these dreams and visions are now crystallized in this moment.
4: The arrest is made on the grounds of 2018 extradition request from the government of Lesotho, and it's made now in 2022, when on the other hand that Temetseng has been in Lesotho for almost 3 years.
5: There's been some people, the doubters, who have commented negatively for each donation of vaccine that we have received. They should know the context. We are a global, and we are in a global partnership. Countries help each other. Even we as tiny Lesotho, the little that we have, we share with others. We have our own brothers and sisters in Mozambique today, seeking and trying to secure peace for northern Mozambique. We share the little that we have. We should be proud to receive, and others are proud to receive from us as well.
6: Khala bola wa tshe re bua le so. O ile a bolela hore no, o ile a mogopela projeke ya metsi.

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1: The process of our engagement in Lesotho is based on principle. People that I work with feel honored that the leaders of the region have asked us to go and help the people of Lesotho find peace and stability.
2: Yes, the joint bilateral is to be signed sometime in mid-year, and those are some of the issues which will be touching on issues of the cross-border movement. So those were some of the issues that were to be discussed, were being discussed by the His Majesty and His Excellency President Ramaphosa.
3: Preservation and protection of our wetlands has become a critical exercise as the world experiences increasing shortages of clean and fresh water. Therefore, it has become an urgent imperative for our country to embark upon an integrated approach that encompasses different stakeholders in the protection of our wetlands and related ecosystems.

0: 19 minutes after 6 is our time. Good evening. Welcome to the News Hour, a show that comes to you every Monday to Thursday. The intention is always to make sure that you're well informed and well educated on what's happening around the world. Without any waste of time, my name is Dingwani Tanya Toko, and we're getting straight into our international stories.
1: Deadly crashes have erupted in South Sudan, leaving schools dead and hospitals overwhelmed with wounded victims. The violence broke out Friday in the Rumbek area of Lake State as rival community groups battled. Government troops and UN peacekeepers struggled to maintain order as the crisis deepened.
2: People fought, people exchanged bullets, people were killed that day. So we don't know surely what brought the problem, why people were really fighting for all that long. But we tried to see, the government tried to intervene, and some soldiers, we don't know if they are from UN or what, but they tried to intervene. After some time, the shooting stopped.
1: UN peacekeepers from Nepal swiftly deployed to protect civilians and secure critical facilities amid the deadly violence.
3: It was a good response by UNMISS, and we really thank them for the jobs they have done. Because without them going on the ground to evacuate us, it was going to be... They were going to loot our properties. They were going to kill some of our colleagues because we were of different diversity. Some were also sons of this area, and you know they are the one having conflict with them. So UNMISS really rescued us. Otherwise, it would have been a big disaster if they have not gone to rescue us.
1: The UN peacekeeping operation has become critical here.
4: Another mechanism put in place is the deployment of the security forces, you know, into the hotspot areas where the issue took place, the problem took place. There are patrols in towns that are running 24/7 to safeguard the movement of the people and those that are displaced to come back to their respective homes. So there is a security team moving day and night in the town and around the periphery of the town.
1: Cattle and grazing disputes along

0: alongside revenge killings, have fueled repeated violence in Lake State. But the trigger for Friday's deadly clashes remains unclear.
1: Pope Leo XIV had a cancerous tumour removed from his right lung on Tuesday, the Vatican has confirmed. The operation at Rome's Gemelli Hospital was successful and without complication, the Vatican said. Further tests are being carried out to determine if the cancer has spread. Catholic faithful left messages of support for Leo at a statue of Pope John Paul II in the hospital grounds. This is Leo's first hospitalization since he became head of the Catholic Church in May of last year. He's cancelled all audiences for the next 6 days. The operation also raises questions about a scheduled trip to Latin America next month. The 71-year-old Pope is believed to generally be in good health, with weekly tennis games and swimming. The Vatican said the nodule was found during routine health checks.

0: 23 after 6 is our time, and now getting into what is happening locally. UNICEF trains Basotho youth in drones and data. United Nations Children Fund, UNICEF Lesotho is hosting an ongoing drone and data training through the African Drone and Data Academy, ADDA, giving young Basotho aged 18 to 25 practical exposure to drone technology, mapping and data analysis. Participants are from Maseru, Beria, Leribe and Mahalisuk are learning how drones can support planning, emergency response and community development. The training held at the Lesotho College of Education includes practical activities, and the program explores how drone and data technologies can improve mapping, gather information and address local needs to benefit children and communities. It comes as Lesotho advances its digital agenda under the National Digital Transformation Strategy 2024-2030, the II Policy and Data Management Policy, the Data Protection Act 2011. Government has also allocated $24 million for connectivity and joined Smart Africa, which recently soft launched the African Civil Drone Blueprint. Notably, drone operation in Lesotho remain unregulated, with the Civil Aviation Department advising operators to follow ICAO recommendations. Across Africa, ADDA has trained over 1,100 youth since 2020. That's why joining us online to give us more details on the training and the way forward is Adolescent Development Specialist, Learning and Skills, Me Motsewa Chabalala, UNICEF Lesotho. Good evening, Me Motsewa. How are you?
1: Good evening. I'm fine, thanks. How are you?
0: I'm good. Thank you for asking. Me Motsewa, ebile re kena ditabeng tsa rona tsa tsatsi la kajeno. This training targets youth aged 18 to 25 from Maseru, Beria, Leribe, and Mahalisuk. What criteria did you use to select participants, and how are you ensuring young women and rural youth are not left out?
1: All right. Just to also mention, I think we left out another district that's also represented in the participants we have in the training, which is Kuting. Mm-hmm. So those are the five districts that are currently represented in the training. Mm-hmm. And we did not choose this district. The call for applications was circulated far and wide, and we wanted it to reach every single youth in Lesotho. Mm-hmm. So there are certain things we looked at, including age. So we had age restrictions, which we had set for youth between the ages of 18 and 25, because we really want this to be about the young people in Lesotho. Mm. We also had another element we're looking at, which is basically

0: tackle basically the digital literacy, because many of the course material that the youth are going to complete is offered online. So we wanted youth who have basic digital literacy skills.
1: Mm-hmm.
0: And then, of course, someone who has completed first level of tertiary education, and preferably in the STEM fields, so yeah. The science, technology, and engineering fields. And I think above that, we looked at motivation. So we had asked the applicants to also submit motivation that was centered around how they'll utilize the skills gained from the training. But before we even got to the selection process using this criteria, we had to ensure that the youth completed a short set of courses that was offered on Yoma. And Yoma is our digital learning platform that offers youth opportunities. It offers both learning opportunities and earning opportunities, and it was launched late last year. So we had a set of short courses which youth had to complete,
1: mm-hmm.
0: and then, of course, then they submit their application and get selected.
1: Mm.
0: So in order to ensure that we included everyone, like I said before, we ensured that we circulated the opportunity far and wide. We amplified it on our social media, but we also ensured that we used physical networks. For example, we shared it with the Department of Youth and asked them to share it within the youth networks across the country. And again, the training, we tried also to lessen the burden of having the youth pay or incur any sort of expenses by offering local transport reimbursement. We're also offering meals and refreshments throughout the training. And lastly, we're having the youth take the training for free, because essentially, if anyone is interested in this course, they would apply to the African Drone and Data Academy, they would get enrolled, and then they would pay tuition. So mm-hmm. instead, we paid for the instructors from the African Drone and Data Academy to come in the country and offer this training to our youth. So that's how we have tried to ensure that we are being exclusive, and then really ensuring we're not leaving anyone behind.
1: You have really explained a whole lot and answered most of my questions, Memo Tewa. So now, after the training ends at the Lesotho College of Education, what is the pathway for graduates? Will there be maybe internships, funding or support to start drone-based businesses that serve their communities?
0: This training is just the beginning of a longer journey, to be honest, because it's going to offer them with just the basic flying certificate. They will get an EU accredited license to fly, but it's opening opportunities for them to develop their skills further.
1: Mm.
0: So it's positioning our youth to pursue additional certifications and emerging employment opportunities in the different industries, such as the agricultural sector, environmental management, disaster preparedness, infrastructure mapping, and different data services.
1: Mm-hmm.
0: So it's just the beginning of a longer journey, and we would want them to further engage in courses so they can get additional certifications and accreditation.
1: Mm-hmm.
0: However, in the short term, we're looking at engaging some of the graduates from this project in the upcoming wetlands restoration project, where we're going to be partnering with local CSOs as well as Renuga to provide overall guidance and oversight, where we'll be mapping the different wetlands areas to try to gauge the level of degradation that's happening in those areas. And then we'll co-design the interventions with the youth.
1: Okay.
0: But that initial mapping and then using the drones to capture the imagery is going to be done by some of the careers from this project. So
1: mm-hmm.
0: that's the immediate engagement we're looking to have with them. But further down the line, it's about linking them to the different sectors where they can have internships. For example, in this particular training, we have representation from the DMA, the Disaster Management Authority. We have representation from the Civil Aviation Department and also Renoga. So those are the different partners who we believe they can utilize the skills that this youth would have gained from the training.
1: Mm.
0: So yeah, those are the different pathways that we foresee for the youth.
1: Mm. So you have indeed answered most of my questions. And with that said, let me say thank you so much, Relebile Haholo, for all the information that you have provided us with. It is indeed very helpful. Relebile Haholo, have yourself a great evening.

0: It's a pleasure. Thank you so much.
1: Thank you. 31 after 6 is our time. We're heading towards the hour 7. Alternate Radio and Nampani. This is the News Hour. Let's take a breather. We shall be right back.

0: 2000 malodi di smartphone shopping vouchers le meputso e meng e mengata e hlamatsehang o ka ba raka dipoints ka ba sebedisa tseo nan le tsone ka o penya *303*03#.
1: Econet, inspired to change.

0: After 3 after 6 is our time. We're heading towards the hour 7. If you just tuned in, welcome to Ultimate Radio 99.8. Welcome to the News Hour. We are back from the commercial break, and now we hear from one of the young people, Mpo Matobu, who took part in the training to share their first-hand experience of learning drone and data skills and what it means for their future. Good evening, Mpo. How are you? I'm good. Thank you for asking. And Paul, what motivated you to apply for ADDA training, and what was your experience with drones or data before you joined?
1: Well, what motivated me was professional development.
0: Mm-hmm.
1: I started a 90-day challenge where I was reflecting on my experience in water infrastructure. So during the reflections, I realized so many gaps on what happens on site during implementation in terms of data collection.
0: Mm-hmm.
1: So when this opportunity presented itself, for me it was professional development, because documentation of information on site is about preserving the reality, and that is important during times of conflict, decisions. It can inform so many things. Drones offer a different perspective.
0: Indeed.
1: Which is different from what normally happens, because we use our phones, we use videos, and drones offer aerial imagery. So that is a different perspective for me.
0: Mm.
1: So it was scientific for me, I guess, as an environmental scientist.
0: Interesting. Now, how do you see yourself using the skills in your district, maybe to solve a real problem for your community, whether in planning, agriculture, health, or disaster response?
1: I think it's water resources mapping for me.
0: Mm-hmm.
1: During my time in water infrastructure, we were installing pipelines in Rote because the area is water scarce. Well, at least that's what it's said. It's believed about the community to be water scarce.
0: Mm-hmm.
1: And my experience proves that community is water scarce. Yet, there are so many water resources in that area. We have wetlands, we have streams. Those are things that we encounter during implementation.
0: Yeah.
1: And drones can help us map out those water resources so that they can be developed and provide more resources for that community.
0: Mm-hmm. I see. So what are some of the biggest challenges you faced during the training?
1: Well, I think maybe the physics part. There's a lot of physics in this training.
0: Mm.
1: And, the last time I encountered physics was in university.
0: Okay.
1: I did BSc general first year, so we did a lot of physics, but it's actually been a while since I last did some physics.
0: But at least there's a bit of experience there, hey?
1: Yeah, I guess.
0: Yeah.
1: But it's still challenging. I'm crusty at the moment.
0: I totally understand, but the fact that at least the bit of background, it ain't Yayona, unlike somebody who totally has no idea, hey?
1: Yeah, absolutely. Absolutely.
0: Yes.
1: You also asked me about my experience with drones and data prior to joining. Well, I don't have experience with drones, but I have experience with data.
0: Yeah.
1: Yeah, because that's precisely what we do on site. We collect data to inform decision making. And I also have a little background in geographic information systems.
0: Interesting.
1: GIS. So GIS is also one thing that we're going to use with drones because it helps with coordination. So I guess it's still a little bit of background for me.
0: Yeah, man, which is good for you also. So Mpo, now that the training is over, what is next for you? Do you plan to look for a job, start a business, or train others? And what support do you still need to make all of your dreams happen?
1: Well, the training is not over yet.
0: Yeah.
1: It's 2 weeks. Mm-hmm. On the 23rd of October. Today is actually day 3. Yeah. So tomorrow we'll be doing our first practicals.

0: So when it's all over, what is your plan? What's the way forward?
1: My plan currently is, I'm not sure about that, but we have a session next week where it's like developing ideas on what we're going to do with this skill, right? Like a workshop. So far, I think for me is learning about the capabilities of a drone. For instance, I had an imagination of what I wanted prior to learning, but I realized that there's actually a better method than drones for me. I initially thought that one of the problems that we could solve on site was monitoring of property, because that's what we do, right? But then, while learning about drones, we realized that it poses a bit of challenges when working inside a closed space, but its capabilities are much better outside. So that's one of the limitations I realized with my initial idea.
0: Yeah.
1: So I also had another idea, which is water resources mapping. So that is something to explore in this coming days based on what I learn about what it's capable of doing. Yes.
0: Well, with that said, we're hoping that all that you plan on doing will eventually become a success. So thank you so much, Mpho, for agreeing to speak with us. Have yourself a great evening.
1: Thank you.
0: Thank you. Looking at our time right now, it is 39 after 6. We're heading towards the hour 7. If you've just tuned in, welcome to Ultimate Radio. Welcome to the News Hour. And it is time for us to take a breather. When we, after a breather, we'll continue with our News Hour. Just make sure that you do not go anywhere.

0: Batjha ba na le matla a ho etsa pheto, ho matlafatsa boqapi le ho bopa bokamoso ba Lesotho. 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

0: What was the first concert you attended? What song reminds you of your childhood? What song reminds you of your first love? 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
1: The heartbeat of the kingdom.
0: For someone, independence means remembering a childhood in a rural village. For another, it means remembering growing up in the city. For someone else, it means leaving Lesotho to pursue an opportunity abroad, but carrying Lesotho in their heart. Our memories are different, but they belong to one story. Our story. The story of Lesotho. 60 years later, we are still here. And today, we celebrate 60 years of independence, 1966 to 2026. Happy 60th independence anniversary, Lesotho. Kaofela, re tshabana sa go.
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It is a good at you seven. We're heading towards right 7 o'clock, and do remember that at 7 o'clock Agatha will be in to give us the 7 o'clock news. But as of now, we continue with our news hour. Lesotho moves to rescue textile sector with new strategy. The Minister of Trade, Industry, Business Development has validated a new strategy to rescue Lesotho's textile and apparel sector, its second largest employer. Now, the sector announced for 56% of manufactured exports in 2023, but jobs have dropped from nearly 50,000 in 2018 to 34,000 in 2024. In April 2025, a 50% U.S. tariff later cut to 15% and now 0% until AGOA expires in 2028. Cost orders are to collapse by 28%. Now, the strategy says that the current model is unsustainable, with 97% of fabric for U.S. export imported, and it proposes diversifying markets to South Africa and under the African Continental Free Trade Area, and building the missing middle local wool and mohair processing, spinning and manufacturing. So Lesotho is the world's second largest mohair producer, supporting 40,000 farmers and 350,000 people, yet almost all fiber is auctioned raw in South Africa. Supported by the World Bank and International Finance Corporation, IFC, the plan will now go to Cabinet and to unpack how Lesotho will attract investors to turn this strategy into factories and jobs. We are now joined by the corporation.

0: Communications Manager, Metty Setsomoremoholo, Lesotho National Development Corporation, LNDC. Hello, Metty, how are you?
1: Oh, thanks, New Media One. It's always a pleasure to join you during this segment.
0: It's always an honor to have you, Metty Setso. Metty Setso, LNDC is asked to champion this strategy. What is your year one action plan to attract investors for wool and mohair processing?
1: Thank you very much, Media One. Well, as with any subject matter or intention to develop any sector that LNDC deals with in the Letsema strategy, the starting point, as you know, Letsema takes an aggressive approach to partnership and collaboration. So the starting point, of course, will be multi-stakeholder engagements for a thorough understanding and gathering of relevant information. And of course, there's a very large need for learning exercises as well. This is not a new subject matter, that of wool and mohair. And LNDC is simply here to support and to hear from those who are already aggressively engaged in industry, how they can be supported in attracting investment for ultimately improving their livelihoods, which speaks to our guiding North Star. And if I may just take an example of what I mean when I talk about stakeholder engagement, just today we held an engagement with asset managers in the country. I think we had about 7 companies or so that we dealt with, because for your listeners who may recall, a couple of weeks ago, LNDC hosted a blended finance forum. And so it was important to bring those, of course, who hold much of that wealth to the table so that we can work towards the development of the architecture for capital raising and structuring of funds. So I think this demonstrates LNDC's actions and the steps that it takes as it seeks to attract investment into various sectors.
0: Speaking of attracting investors, Metty said, so investors need more than a 24-month AGOA window. What are you offering now to give them long-term confidence to invest in the country?
1: So right now, we are pursuing a long-term strategy to reduce over-reliance on the U.S. market. We've learned a lesson, and it's important now that we diversify our garment exports into South Africa, the African Free Trade Area, AFCFTA, the EU, and other preferential markets. And through the Letsema strategy, we are advancing a market linkage program to connect local manufacturers with new buyers and strengthen regional and international value chains. We've made progress, significant progress, in South Africa, where with Capi's assistance, a regional market specialist has been engaged to facilitate market access. Hence, we didn't see any closures when we experienced challenges with AGOA. And many companies through this initiative were assisted to diversify into the SA market. Beyond AGOA, our long-term commitment is to build a more diversified, competitive, and resilient export sector, supported by strategic partnerships, industrial infrastructure, investment facilitation, and stronger regional market integration. This approach seeks to give investors greater market options, reduce dependence on a single trade preference, and create a more sustainable basis for investment, production, and job creation in Lesotho.
0: Interesting. Now, Metty, speaking of progress, only 11 out of 28 firms have signed the CAFI project MOU to improve competitiveness. Why the low uptake, and how will you get the full participation?
1: Okay, so you are quite right. To date, only 11 companies have enrolled in the program. Or let me rather say 11 companies that have enrolled in the program were actually prioritized as requiring urgent support. The project is currently developing firm-specific technical assistance support to improve their productivity and competitiveness in order to be able to effectively participate in the export markets. These are companies that could not get industry certificates due to some shortfalls which have been addressed under the project. More advanced companies are also being engaged to develop tailored interventions.
0: So we'll see more companies as

0: as time goes.
1: Yes, absolutely. Mm-hmm. We do expect to see more companies.
0: As we wrap up, Metti, how will you also ensure that these new investments create real jobs for Basotho women and youth?
1: So, of course, as LNDC, we are looking beyond. We're looking beyond the value of investments secured to assess how these investments expand employment, develop local skills, create opportunities for indigenous-owned enterprises or indigenous enterprises, and strengthen domestic industries. And let's see, I can turn investment into jobs for women and youth mainly in five ways.
0: Mm-hmm.
1: Through attracting investments in labor-intensive and high-growth sectors, because that implies opportunities to create jobs across different skill levels, including entry-level opportunities for young people. And of course, if we look into high-growth sectors, these sectors really provide an opportunity for growth, not limited to, for example, men, but also youth and women as well.
0: Yeah.
1: Secondly, to link investors to skills development and employment pathways, so that through partnerships with employers, training institutions, and government, LNDC can encourage investors to identify their workforce needs early and develop training programs that prepare Basotho women and youth for available positions. So this includes apprenticeships, workplace training, technical skills development, and progression into skilled occupations. And LNDC has specifically incorporated into its implementation plan programs that address such activities.
0: AMA.
1: Thirdly, developing Basotho entrepreneurs and suppliers, because we want to develop 100 new Basotho industrialists by 2031.
0: Mm-hmm.
1: LNDC can connect emerging entrepreneurs to finance, industrial premises, mentorship, technology, and markets, while encouraging major investors to source suitable goods and services from local enterprises. And that's where we can see women and youth playing in this space.
0: Mm.
1: And we can also make inclusive employment part of investor aftercare. So investment facilitation should continue after a company begins operating, and LNDC can engage investors to assess recruitment, retention, training, workplace conditions, and promotion opportunities specifically for Basotho women and young employees. And lastly, through measure employment outcomes, not just investment commitments, meaning if Litsima targets 50,000 new jobs facilitated mm-hmm. by 2031, we can strengthen accountability by tracking the actual employment contribution
0: mm-hmm.
1: of each supported investment, including the participation of women and youth.
0: Interesting.
1: So this means monitoring jobs created and retained,
0: mm-hmm.
1: distinguishing new positions from existing jobs, and reporting on wages, training, career progression, and the quality of employment.
0: All right, yeah. Metti, with that said, Kanete, you have given us enough information, and you were very much clear on all that you iterated. And thank you for always agreeing to speak with us.
1: On behalf of LNDC, it's been such a pleasure as always, and we're always available.
0: Thank you so much.
1: Thank you very much.
0: All right, so looking at our time right now, only 7 minutes left before we get to 7 o'clock. I did say that Agatha is already on standby to give us the 7 o'clock news. As of now, let's take a breather. When we come back, we'll be joined by Agatha with the 7 o'clock news.
2: Hi, my name is Nezi. October 4th, 1966, a day forever written in the history of Lesotho. The day Basotholand became the independent kingdom of Lesotho, the Union Jack came down and the flag of an independent Lesotho was raised. A new nation was born. Lesotho entered a new era, an era of self-governance, an era of national responsibility, an era of hope. From 1966 to 2026, 60 years. 60 years of being a sovereign nation, 60 years of writing our own story, 4 decades, 5 decades, and now 6. The story continues. I'd like to take this opportunity and wish Basotho happy 60th independence anniversary. Kaofela Rechabana.

0: Tim Mushoeshoe, the founder of the Basotho Nation. Strategic thinking and inspirational leadership by King Mushoeshoe I in the 19th century led to the formation of Lesotho. Emerging between Zulu Nation, the Boers and the British, Mushoeshoe used his diplomatic skill to unite Basotho clans escaping the Zulu's conquering forces. He preserved his kingdom, either absorbing or overcoming rival tribes. Mushoeshoe used the mountains to create a defendable capital, Tababusiu, and used the French missionary diplomacy and weaponry, defeating the British in 1851, but losing to the Boers in 1868. Mushoeshoe appealed to Queen Victoria for help. She declared Basotholand a British protectorate. In 1966, Basotholand gained its independence from Britain, becoming the Kingdom of Lesotho. Never forget King Mushoeshoe, the founder of the Basotho Nation.
1: Yeah, ne?
2: Okay, what about the Muladu?
1: Star 320# Ekaton Tabis.
2: Eh? King Star 320#.
1: Kilo Soto Sports Raffle. Mohomo Chawa is a chalet. Never sound no lily manzibu.
2: Jolly kicking a run.
1: Kubunol. 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What's my kibatus book? Three money to fell on a good emulum. Hakibaba.
2: Okay.
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7: Hi, this is Sazi Daily. 60 years, not always easy. Not always perfect, but always ours. We have celebrated, we have struggled, we have disagreed, we have rebuilt, we have adapted, and we have continued. Because nations are not defined by having no challenges, they are defined by how the people respond to those challenges. Today we put differences aside and we celebrate what unites us. Our land, our culture, our language, our heritage, our people, our kingdom. One nation, one

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1: The Ultimate News Bulletin at 1700 hours by Agatha Mutibidi Mbeka. Good evening. The Right Honourable the Prime Minister shall appear before the National Assembly to respond to the members' questions and address issues of national concern on the third Tuesday of every month as of Standing Order No. 27. This was said by the Speaker, the Right Honourable Tohansa Khamani, while addressing the motion on the appearance of the Right Honourable the Prime Minister before Parliament. He said the matter cannot be debated in the House as clear guidance had already been provided in the standing orders. Honourable Sekhamani further stated that the Prime Minister is the head of the government, executive and head of parliament, adding that according to the standing order, political parties shall, in writing, under the signatures of the chief whip or leader of that party, submit the names of members who will ask questions to the clerk not earlier than 5 working days. Protecting children from violence in the digital age is the focus of discussions on the second day of the 48th Ordinary Session of the African Committee of Experts on the Rights and Welfare of the Child, ACERWC, held in Maseru. Special Rapporteur on Violence Against Children, Honorable Satang Nabana, said Africa's child protection frameworks must respond to the rapidly changing digital environment, noting that digital technologies empower the children to express themselves, learn from their peers, report abuse confidentially, and access survivor support. Moreover, Honorable Nabane cautioned that technological advances change the nature of violence against children. As host of the session, Lesotho has reaffirmed its commitment to advancing children's rights, while Deputy Prime Minister Justice Ntobe Majara called for collective action to build an Africa where every child is protected, respected, and empowered to reach their full potential. The family of the late Honorable Selemo Desmond Mangobe held a memorial service in his honor to remember his life, his work, and his contribution to the community. The late Honorable Mangobe served as the Minister of Employment and Labor, representing Taung constituency under the Obasota Convention ABC Party from 2017 to 2022. Mr. Matsua Muletsane, who spoke on behalf of those who cared for Honorable Mangobe, explained that on September 14th, Honorable Mangobe fell ill with the flu and was admitted to Mohalesuk District Hospital, but his condition deteriorated significantly, resulting in his transfer to Maseru District Hospital, where he passed away on September 24th. ABC member Mr. Tabak Mafojani described the death of Honorable Mangobe as a great loss that has left a void in the hearts, while ABC leader Honorable Nkaku Kabi extended his condolences to the bereaved family and encouraged them to remain strong during this difficult time. He hailed Honorable Mangobe as a dedicated individual whose commitment was evident in his work, serving the community selflessly. The Friends of Israel Lesotho Association has returned home following a week-long friendship visit to Israel aimed at strengthening relations and building partnerships between the two countries. Speaking upon the arrival, Association President Mr. David Mapoi said the visit provided an opportunity to engage on matters of mutual interest relating to the association's activities and initiatives. Mr. Mapoi said the delegation also prayed for peace and stability in Lesotho during the visit. The delegation further visited historical sites mentioned in the Bible, agricultural sectors, and institutions of higher learning, specializing in technology as part of efforts to learn from Israel's experience in these fields. The visit follows the signing of the Israel-Lesotho Declaration and its launch on the 24th of September.

0: seeks to promote religion, civic and diplomatic engagement in Lesotho by bringing together local Christian leaders, traditional leaders, politicians, and regional groups to foster cultural understanding and strengthen diplomatic ties with Israel. This concludes our news bulletin for this hour. Once again, I'm Agatha Motibedi Mpeka. Catch more news coming up tomorrow morning at 600 hours.
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0: Looking at our latest financial indicators, Rand is trading at 16 Maluti, 64 cent against the dollar, at 21 Maluti, 88 cent against the pound, at 18 Maluti, 51 cent against the euro, at 11 Maluti, 58 cent against an Australian dollar, and at 10 cent against a Japanese yen.
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1: 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Let's chat.

0: Come on, let him know. Jehovah, for he has done so very.
1: For he has done so very much for me.
0: He's done so much for you. What?
1: What shall I render
0: to Jehovah?
1: To Jehovah.
0: Come on, everybody declare. For he

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10: Yo, don't know, say, yo, this is Sean Party Girls. 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

Wherever you are, baby, that's where I want to be. 29 after 7 is our time. Dumelang san bonane. How you all doing? Well, I hope you're good. I hope you're amazing. And I hope you are on top of the world. Boy, this is the You Zone. Hashtag Radio with Tiny. Making sure that we have nothing but the best of fun. It could be that you're already home, man, by now. Or you are still trying to navigate traffic, which is not so hectic at around this time. I believe that it's not as heavy as it usually is at around 5, at around 4:30 when everybody else is knocking off. Right now, we just having it nice and easy, you know, a few people running errands here and there because they are like, I know mutiari ka neto wa chisa, what, but now everything else seems so clear and doable. So if you're one of those people that do errands or run errands at around this time, shout out to you while you listen to some good music. If you're already at home trying to prepare dinner for your loved ones, then well and good. If you are by any chance washing your socks, getting ready for tomorrow's school, then man, you are my favorite person at this point in time because you are taking good care of yourself. If you're ironing your clothes for tomorrow's work, well and good. Be grateful that at least you have a place you call your workplace. So, gratitude. I know some of you are well, at least you have somewhere where you call Musebetsi Mwahao, so be grateful, hey? And if you are thinking of walking away from a toxic relationship, a toxic friendship, or just anything toxic, I hope you walk away successfully like Craig David.

Banging music like never before. This is the ultimate.

0: But I refuse to stay. As much as I love you, I refuse to stay. And no, I cannot stay and then pay for his mistakes. Whatever that he did, well, he did. And let me not pay for what he did. And while we're at it, I was watching this. It has been on a TV for a long time, or it has been making rounds on social media as well as on TV for quite some time now. This show is called, is it Nangwethu? But this is the one that is run by Musa Mseleku, where a man goes to that show if they want to take Istembu. And then this guy, this gentleman, decides, no, I want to marry my sister's, my sister's wife, my wife's sister. Yeah, this guy already has a wife, or they're engaged with the lady with the wife, and now he's on some, I'm now expecting a baby with my wife's sister, younger sister for that matter. We've been dating for, say, 9 years, because with the wife, they've been together for 10 years. So with the little sister, they've been together for 9 years. Now, I'm here and wondering, how would you react if that was your, if you were in that kind of situation? Like, would you accept to be married still by this gentleman, and they take you, both you and your sister? Or would you honestly just opt out like that? Like, how would you actually react? If you're a lady, would you accept that kind of situation? And if you're a man and your lady tells you, hey, you know what, I'm also attracted to your brother, and we've been seeing each other and your brother secretly, but now I feel like since I'm pregnant with your brother's child, we might as well go ahead and, you know, let me be honest and let me just talk about this, or let me be open, or since we're expecting a baby, let's just really deal with this openly. You know that I'm dating your brother, and I'm also dating you on the other hand. So if you're a guy, would you accept that, or would you just leave? And if you're a lady, would you take that as a lady, or would you just decide to leave them both? We've been together for 10 years. There's no way I'm going to leave my man with my little sister. Totally. Oh, what really happens in that case? How would you react, and or how would you act in that kind of scenario? Anyway, Mario says, I choose you. I don't know who you're choosing.
1: Someone loses someone they love every day, and I'm fortunate enough to still have

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1: All right, but I choose you. But somebody says, hey, Tiny, how are you? I'm good, my love. I'm tuning in from Sekamaneng. Seriously, Tiny, I'd really opt out of the relationship because, Aish, no way I'd share my man with my sister. Kim Ponini. Thank you so much, Mponini, for coming through. And yeah, Mponini is on some. I know, Tiny, there's no way I share my man with my sister. Like, I don't care whether we've had 10 years, we've been together for 10 years, 20 years, it does not matter. As long as now my man decides to go for my little sister, then it says, ah, no, I'll just let them be and have fun. So if you are a man in that kind of situation where your lady tells you, hey, my man, you know what, I'm expecting a baby with your brother. I'm sorry that this happened, but I love you both and I would like to be in a relationship with you both. And how do you react in that situation? What do you do? Do you leave? Or do you really conquer? Or do you tell her, hey, leave the brother so we continue? Or do you give them ultimatums? And if you're a lady and your man comes to you and says, I want to take my sister, I want to take your little sister as my second wife. We've been seeing each other. We're sorry. But now here we are. We are open and we're expecting a baby. So I'm sorry it all happened, but I want to take her as the second wife. How do you react to such situations? What do you do? Chris Breezy, the name of the song is called I Should Have Kissed You.

0: 5, 4, 3, 2, 1. We have ignition. Strap in.
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2: I'm in the booth. I'm gonna call you right back. Nah, I just gotta put this one part down. I'm gonna call you back. I'm at the studio, man. Man, quit playing with me, man. No, for real, don't play like that. Are you serious? How you know? Put that on everything. I'ma call you back.

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Yo, man, 1 o'clock, yeah, ne? In any case, now let's get into what is popping, what is happening. It looks like our all-time crush, because we used to have a crush on this one. I know, ladies, so don't even act brand new. Don't come here acting brand new, hey? So this guy, I'm talking about Lungile Radu. If you're wondering who he is, maybe you probably know his stage name. I forgot his stage name, but was it not Backstage? Sure, I guys. No, nah, I forgot. But you can just go ahead and Google Lungile Radu. I know almost every 90s baby has had a crush on this gentleman. So renowned broadcaster Pearl 2C and Lungile Radu have been announced as the new host of new domestic tourism series, Just Travel SA. Premiering on SABC 1 on Monday, October 26, 2026 at 6 p.m., the 9-part series is produced by Black Brain Pictures, and Just Travel SA invites South Africans to see their country through a fresh lens, uncovering remarkable destinations, local experiences, and hidden gems across all 9 provinces. And with travel options designed for different budgets, in a press release, Tusi shared that the experience on the show changed how she thinks about traveling at home. And I think we underestimate what we have in South Africa. What surprised me was just how much you can experience locally and how affordable it can be. And it's the same thing that happens here in our country as well. Like, you see people really go places that you've never been before. You see pictures, you see videos, and you're thinking, hi, bro, is this my country? And I used to be that girl, hey, who used to travel and discover places locally. I don't know what happened. Maybe old age caught up with me. Yo, no, man, fire! Yo, fire! There's no way old age ain't catching up with me. But anyway, Radu added that the experience highlighted the value of connecting with local communities. And what really surprised him was the value of the experience itself. You're not just paying for a bed, a meal, or an activity, but you're meeting people, hearing their stories, and experiencing a place through people who actually live there, you know. And each 24-minute episode sees the host explore a province alongside a local insider, experiencing the destination through 3 spending categories. Smart budget of up to 1,050 per day, and flexi budget of up to 1,250 per day, and luxury budget of more than 1,250 per day. And things like this, I mean, a show like this would really be amazing in the country, hey? And if we run out of places, we might as well cross over to South Africa as well. But we start here, home first. So I'm already giving you ideas, hey? Lesotho, but the one that went to private school, if you know what I mean. 4 minutes after 8 is our time. The name of the song playing in the background is called Victory, coming out from RK Lee. Do enjoy this one.

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0: 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Oh, Azishi, man.

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1: How are you?
0: Hi, I'm good. How are you?
1: I'm very fine, very fine.
0: Who's this we're talking to?
1: Gifts Monalegide.
0: So tell me, Gifts. Ah, man, come through. Utonjetsa hore na motho wa ha sa I am taking your sibling as your as my second partner. Would you still be in that relationship ka poka? A go re ke siele sibling ka nnete. Ke bona hore na sibling e tla tsama ka poka. You be like, "Ah, man, what's my sister's is mine." So, I mean, why not share with my sister? It's better to share with somebody I know than to share with a stranger. I wanted to hear your opinion on that, but I believe that you will come back. Tony Braxton, Babyface, then the song is called "Hurt You."

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All right, teach me how to love you. At 33 after 8 is our time. We're heading towards the hour 8. Let's check what Tyler is doing. She's always up to something, and it's always something good, hey? So the Grammy-winning South African pop star Tyler has launched a 34-date A-Pop World Tour in Paris, October.

12th 2026, and she has shared a video of her performance and in Paris, creating further excitement among her fans. Now, in the video, Tyler is seen in neon colors aligning with a pop album theme and performs her hit song

South African amapiano DJ and producer Royal Music has joined Tyler as a special guest and opening act on a European leg of Hip Hop Tour, World's Tour. Taking to social media, Royal Music shared a moment of him having me, "A Pop is in motion. Europe, I like where this is going." How dare I say ignore them? Beautiful indeed. And of course, man, before Will, thank you so much, Will. I mean, you really are doing the best. But right now, let's give Tyler some spotlight, the spotlight that she deserves. Hi, bo, Tyler, lo. Yeah, man, making sure that we give her the spotlight that she deserves. She has been in the spotlight, but now we're also appreciating her over here.

0: 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It's the Kid 50 Cent.
1: 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I'm Eminem.
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6: 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This is Kanye.
7: Yo, done also, yo, this is Sean Party Girls. I'm over Rala. Tell him, said, locking and stocking. Take it away.
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4: I don't know if you still remember this lady, Rosemary, hey, the one who had an attitude at some point. Unajile insurance abulaile batho because of the insurance money. That Rosemary Ndlovu, the one that who looks a bit disturbed upstairs, you know, the facial expressions, everything else, man. She looks unbothered. She doesn't look like she's sorry. I don't know, but there's just something about her that doesn't look, that doesn't really connect, or that doesn't look proper. So she is the former police officer. Her name is Rosemary Ndlovu, and she was accused with Nomza Mudau, and they have each been sentenced to 10 years in prison for plotting the murder of Mudau's husband, Justice Mudau. And the Captain Park Magistrate Court found them guilty of incitement of to commit murder in 2018. And Gauteng National Prosecution Authority, NPA spokesperson, also said that the court had that Ndlovu approached a man and asked him to help Mudau arrange her husband's killing. And not just that, because of the insurance money. And then she would walk in, she would walk like nothing happened when she goes to court. When she usually goes to court, she really just rock in like that, like, you know, like there's absolutely nothing wrong that she did. You know, when you act like you didn't do anything wrong and you're looking at people like, hey, what's happening here? You're even shocked you are there. You know, she's that type of person, like looking at people thinking, why am I here? What is happening here, you know? And she always be looking so good.

0: good every time she rocks up in court, even though she'd always have that weird facial expressions like, hey guys, like, what is happening? She looks confused all the time. But this time around now, she has been sentenced to 10 years. Yo, and it's a whole lot, ne? It's really a whole lot, and things really ended up revealing hore mutiyeno nakanete hasile ka yena simply in the name of insurance money. But in any case, man, it is what it is at this point in time, and it is time for us to love and leave each other, because yeah man, by the look of things, it looks like you and I are destined to meet again tomorrow, same time, same place. And playing in the background is a beautiful track by Ella Mae. The name of the song is called Touch Me Like a Secret.
1: Come closer. Don't say nothing, just

0: Hey, what's up? Yo, it's the Kid 50 Cent.
1: What's up, everybody? I'm Eminem.
2: What's up, y'all? This is Timbaland.
3: Yo, what's crack-a-lack? This is Snoop D-O-double-G.
4: Yo, what's good? It's your man, Florida.
5: Yeah, it's that little Chico Pitbull.
6: Yo, what's up, y'all? This is Kanye.
7: Yo, don't know, say, yo, this is Sean Party Girls. I'm over Barala. Tell him, say, locking and stocking. Take it away.
8: Hey, hey, this is Lady Gaga.
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10: What's up, you guys? It's Nicki Minaj.
11: 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I'm Beyonce.
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It's Kalani alongside G-Eazy with Good Life on the Mighty Station. Indeed, we're all about good life and the bad days. We put them behind us and we try to have that amazing evening. Ladies and gentlemen, good evening, loves. Good evening, besties. Good evening, ladies and gents. Good evening, the Ultimate Family. And of course, who's behind the mic? Your bestie's back. My name is Azidili Sazalicious, and together we will have this amazing journey of 3 hours of good vibes, good music, you know, good conversations, and a bit of gossip here and there until 0 hour. But first and first, a big shout out to Tiny and all my colleagues who came before her for making sure that you kept it locked right here on the Mighty Station until I'm here. Ladies and gentlemen, before the good live, I play Chris Brown, Angel Numbers or 10 Toes, and of course Chris Brown came through again alongside Davido with Sensational. It is 13 minutes after 9 and the date is just the 14th of October. If you happen to be born on this day, happy birthday to you. May God continue to bless you. And yeah, all I wish for you is just to be wealthy, you know, to go chase that dream, to have anything at all that you ever wished you had or that you actually wanted. And if it's a graduation, congratulations, and anniversary, my guy, you've done well, congratulations, and continue to do that which you were doing. Put in the effort and bestie, remain consistent. Our relationships are

people struggle. We struggle. So if you are celebrating an anniversary, if it's 10 years, one or two, on a serious note, we are so proud of you. We are happy for you. And in case you are curious, bestie, about our famous celebrity's birthday, we are celebrating big people right here. I'm talking about the likes of Charlie Kirk. Remember, he passed on last 2025, which is last year, at the age of 31. He was fatally shot during... during that rally at Utah Valley University. Yes, and we're also celebrating Zero Yuthen. He is a pop singer. He was born on this day back in 2005. That means he just turned 21 years old. Singer and songwriter best known as a member of the boy group Curtis. The group made its debut in August 2025 with the digital single What Do You Want. And ladies and gentlemen, we also celebrating Usher. You know, this is what I meant when I said to you that if you are celebrating your birthday today, you are celebrating with the legend. Good people, talented people, like prominent people. Usher was born on this day back in 1978. He is now 48 years old. For those who might not know him, because I know there are amateur cases. So he is actually an R&B singer performer who rose to fame after releasing his six times platinum selling album, My Way. His 2004 album, Confessions, became the fastest selling R&B album in history. And I'll definitely get to play that, any song from that album, so that you can actually remember faster. Before fame, Usher started singing in his church choir at age 9 and went to North Spring High School in Atlanta, Georgia. And his first group was called The New Beginnings. His 1997 hit, You Make Me Wanna, reached number one in the UK, and Nice and Slow became number one in US single in 1998. He performed for the Super Bowl halftime show in 2020. Of course, he married Tamika Foster on August 3, 2007, and they had two children together before divorcing in 2009. Ladies and gentlemen, let's go for Usher as we're celebrating his special day. Remember, Usher. I think it's one of the most talented person, R&B singer, of our generation. Of course, after Chris Brown. Oh, just say him and Chris Brown, you know. Don't judge me, bestie. Confessions from...

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4: Why? See, it's burning me to hold on to this. I know this is something I gotta do, but that don't mean I want to. What I'm trying to say is that

It's a sharp Ben. Let it Ben, placing us at 24 minutes after the hour 9. Still a chill factor with Sazi Daily. And of course, he came through with Confessions Part 2 right here. And yeah, bestie, as you know, how we roll. If you do know anybody who's celebrating either birthday or just anniversary or graduation, and you do want to give them a big shout out, hit us up on 622-0798. It's WhatsApp hotline. You can send us voice note there. Let us know their names and their numbers so that I can do the thing for you. And yeah, but if you do not know anybody, general shout outs are actually open. My lines are officially open. 212-0998 is a number to dial right now to just let us know where you're tuning in from. If you're listening to radio and it's a woman crush Wednesday, do you need to crush on any female, any woman, anyone at all? You are allowed to do such from this hour. Yes, let's crush on beautiful women. Let's crush on our mothers, our sisters, our daughters, our siblings, our grandma, anybody who's a female. They deserve to be chosen today, this evening on the Mighty Station. Ladies and gentlemen, which Gazi are you representing? How is your evening? What's on your mind? Let's talk just about anything. This is Chill Factor. We are here to relax, to bond until 0 hour. Why Won't You Love Me from Tony Braxton. I hope you enjoy this one, bestie.

Yes, Lorena, alongside me, Gandhi Stallion, wannabe, putting us at 38 minutes after 9. Before that, Beyonce came through with Disappear, and Tony Braxton came through with Why Won't You Love Me. You still tune in to Show Factor on the mighty station of Sazi Daily. Remember, our journey is good for the hours. At exactly 0 hour is where you and I will definitely part with. For now, good vibes, good music, and we'll definitely get to check our gossip, you know, what's happening around the globe, what our celebrities are up to. And yeah, just let me to update you. And we already on way of choosing a woman. Do you know any woman you feel like you need to crush on today? Don't hesitate, bestie. We're still using the same number, 6 7 7 8 2 1 2 8 4 9 8. That's where you can actually choose that female, that strong woman, that one person that you feel like they deserve to be chosen at the mighty station. Sazi Daily is me until 0 hour, bestie. Let's go.

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It's Bobby Strings with Somebody. I need somebody, you know, who can just show me love. What deep words where the press came from with Tojan. Ya tisile, wanana amutle, simataza. We are still choosing women. It's a Woman Crush Wednesday, so let's give them all that we can, all that they need. Let's just choose them. Shava came from with Umama, and checking our time, it has gone 51 minutes after the hour 9. Ladies and gentlemen, if you just tuned in now, welcome, bestie, welcome, welcome. It is always better to be late than never. Ladies and gentlemen, with that said, we get into a segment, gossip segment. This is where we literally check out our celebrities. What are they up to? What's happening around the globe? Like, what's the latest? So, ladies and gentlemen, just relax. Relax. Lay back. I got you. So, ladies and gentlemen, the first story of the evening is about Tyler offering 83,000 rand worth of music scholarship to South African students. This initiative actually gives young women in Sansi the opportunity to receive financial support as they pursue their musical ambitions. So, besties, the South African superstar, who is Taylor? Tyler. I can't believe I said Taylor. Has launched her A-pop world tour in Paris. At the same time, she is investing in the next generation of female music talent. So, because sometimes you just have to dedicate a day, your money, just special thing to women. So Tyler is definitely dedicating her investments and money into empowering women, South African women, who are interested in music. Yeah, who are interested in making career in this entertainment industry. So it is said here that the A-pop era to Europe kicked off on her 34 world tour in Paris this week, and meanwhile she's also announcing a scholarship initiative aimed at helping young women pursue music careers. The Grammy winning star launched the European leg of her tour at the Zenith Paris La Vite. South African DJ and producer Royal Music, as well as Nigerian singer Bloody Civilian, joined the lineup as special guest for the European days. However, the tour launched was about more than the music. Tyler also unveiled that girl music scholarship, an initiative designed to support female students pursuing music career. And it is said here that it is actually named after her song That Girl from her A-pop album. The scholarship program is a partnership between Tyler, Sony Music, and the Institute of International Education. They

initiative will award $5,000 each to 10 female students studying toward that music degrees. The recipient will include students from locals on the tour's United States leg, and there will also be 4 students from South Africa. The initiative gives young women in Mzansi the opportunity to receive some financial support as they pursue their musical ambition. Ladies and gentlemen, beyond the financial assistance, scholarship recipients will also receive exclusive concert tickets and the opportunity to meet Tyler. So, the initiative adds an educational dimension to the singer's growing international profile. It does so by using the momentum of her latest album and global tour to create opportunities for aspiring musicians. And for South African fans, the inclusion of 4 local students is particularly significant. Some of us, we can only hope that even Basotho could literally get such opportunities. After all, we relate to South Africans. We both, like, you know, in terms of language, in terms of opportunities, in terms of literally everything, the trends, we do relate to South Africa. I feel like it's good to say somehow we are part of that South African people. So, ladies and gentlemen, that's what's going around in regard to Tyler and good initiative. So yeah, it is that good things, good deeds that some people are actually doing. You know, if somebody is willing to lend a helping hand to somebody they don't even know, to strangers, literally, it's something. Ladies and gentlemen, let's go for Tyler, that girl. Then we'll come back and gossip again after this short musical break.

Gentlemen, welcome Ultimate Family on the second lab of your Chill Factor. This is the Chill Factor with Sazi Daily, and yeah, you and I, we continue with gossip, we continue with entertainment news, and what is also happening around the globe is that the multi award winning singer Songe Dikana has actually postponed her The Evergreen concert following a bereavement in her family, according to her team. The concert was initially scheduled to take place on Saturday, 24th October 2026, at the Sandton Convention Center in Johannesburg. In a statement, however, Songe's team said the singer had made the decision to postpone the show due to a difficult time for her family. And ladies and gentlemen, sometimes, yeah, it's very important to actually do like she's doing, you know, making boss decisions, boss moves, and then she will definitely continue when she feels okay. So apparently the concert has been rescheduled to Saturday, the 13th February 2027. That will be next year, with tickets prices ranging from 1,000 to 3.5. Huh? Songe? Oh, maybe this is supposed to be the VIP and oh no. 1,000 to 3.5. So anyway, if you are a Songe fan, save the date, 13th February 2027. That will be the Songe's Evergreen in concert. Ladies and gentlemen, according to this statement, tickets already purchased through web tickets will remain valid for the new date. Those who want a refund are advised to visit the web tickets. And the Evergreen series celebrates Songe's music and career, bringing together songs from her catalog in a live concert setting. Songe previously shared on social media that the performance would feature a 31-piece live band and 25 full songs, a night to remember, of course. Yeah. I believe that. She said a night to remember when announcing the VIP tickets had sold out. So I'm guessing a lot of people can't wait to actually see her perform, to attend the concert. The show is intended to bring together audiences across generations through Songe's music. Ladies and gentlemen, in case you've forgotten who is Songe, let me just help you remember this beautiful woman. We should definitely crush on her. Wabona ke yena ke Tyler and many more, and you bestie at home. This is a time, this is a day. Feelings, ladies and gentlemen, from Songe.

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2: Who's Jean Lava?
3: I'm good, and yourself?
2: I'm good, I'm good.
3: Yes, I choose you, I choose me, I choose all the beautiful ladies out there.
2: Aww, you're so sweet. Thank you so much, bestie, for choosing me and the rest of the ladies.
3: Yes.
2: Well, that's really good yes. coming from you.
3: Lira Nkesha.
2: Aren?
3: Nkesha.
2: Nkesha, okay. Okay, okay, Junior. Okay, unless you prefer to be anonymous. Yeah, I feel you. All right, my lover. Thank you. You are always amazing. Cool. Okay, that was Junior Micro Katswapose. I choose you, I choose me, and I choose all the famous, beautiful ladies of the mighty station. And yeah, we needed that. Even if it's just one person who's choosing us, yeah, we do appreciate it. Ladies and gentlemen, let's continue with good music, good vibes. Live on Ultimate, hi. Hello.
4: Hi, bestie.
2: How are you, my love?
4: I can't hope,
2: bestie. Feeling is always mutual. But are you good, though?
4: Oh, my God. A lot is going on.
2: Okay, what's up? Are you willing to spill the tea?
4: I'll spill the tea through the WhatsApp.
2: All right, bestie. Okay, but yeah, how was your evening so far? And how was your day? It's a Wednesday.
4: It was good. I don't want to lie. It was good.
2: Okay, amazing.
4: How was your day?
2: Bestie, great. Awesome. Lucky, do you know? You don't want to know. Everything. Life is good.
4: That's beautiful.
2: Life is good. I just got here and I'm like, straight to work. But it's been an amazing day, weekend, every.

0: Everything just awesome. We thank God.
1: Okay, no problem. As long as you're still good,
0: All
1: doing good, my love.
0: right, bestie. Do you wanna request any song for now since you called?
1: No.
0: All right, bestie. I love the fact that you wanna let me drive until 0 hour.
1: You know.
0: I just started my shift. I think he's still available. We'll just get to wait and see if he'll call or he'll text, you know, so that we know for sure.
1: Okay.
0: But last I checked, he was still fine and okay.
1: Okay, that's nice.
0: All right, thank you so much for this call. And please. Hey, Matty.
1: Yeah.
0: Sometimes you just prefer not to say your names out because sometimes you just prefer to be anonymous and
1: you know.
0: So hence I'll be like, just let them know who you are, remind them just in case you're willing. I can't put it a bit, mate. But other than that, if no some posts, I can make it like a fella. Which cause you're representing and who you are.
1: You know,
0: clack it. Clack it, girl. Clack it, keep clacking it. I love this vibe. Thank you so much for this call, eh?
1: Thank you, baby.
0: All right, ladies and gentlemen, that was Matty. I've missed the family. And remember, you can also give us that general shout out, like just about anything, or even request a song now. 672-0798 WhatsApp and 2121-9998 is the number to dial. Let's go back to Junior's request, Lira Ixesha, ladies and gentlemen. Then you start calling after this one.

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0: It's a Kendrick Lamar. Chick, don't kill my vibe. Placing us at exactly 24 minutes after 10. Ladies and gentlemen, before that, Langa Mavuzo came through of Sunday Blues, Lira, Ikesh, as Bestie had requested that one. And just to check a bit of gossip, you know, while we're still relaxing and chilling. And remember, it's a Woman Crush Wednesday, Besties. We are crushing on beautiful ladies. We are crushing on our mothers, our sisters. You know, just about anybody who is a female. We love you. We crush on you. And you basically can still give us a call just to crush on that special woman, special female in your life. 6720980. What's up? 2121-9998. Number to die right now. While we wait for your call, let me just get into a bit of gossip so that we can bond nicely. Ladies and gentlemen, there's a story surrounding the former Bafana Bafana and Kaizer Chiefs star, now who is the TS Galaxy coach. We're talking about Bernard Parker, and he's actually making headlines for reasons beyond football. This time around, Parker has confirmed the end of his 13-year relationship with businesswoman Kasha in an emotional social media statement, apologizing for the hurt he caused and admitting to personal struggles. And the revelation has actually sparked questions about his marriage to Wendy Parker, whom he married in 2012 and shares two sons with. Parker has not publicly clarified the status of the marriage, leaving fans with more questions than answers. And basically, the drama doesn't end there, right? Yeah, this time there's quite a lot. Parker has also shared cryptic fave based post touching on lust, infidelity, and troubled marriages. So now you're thinking, oh, did he cheat on you, or did you cheat on her? Now he's just like wondering what actually went down. And with social media buzzing, ladies and gentlemen, fans are watching closely to see whether he will have more to say about his complicated love life. We don't judge. We'll listen, because like I said earlier, when I opened the show, that if you are celebrating an anniversary, that's huge. Bestie, a lot of relationships are struggling. A lot of people are really, really having it at relationship. It's not easy. It's not easy. Gomjolong. Anyway, from the football pitch to relationship headlines, ladies and gentlemen, Bernard Parker is certainly trending for all the wrong reason this time. But, I mean, the guy has had his moments when we were busy talking about football back in the days when he was really good, you know, when he was busy or one of the top scorers of the time. Anyway, 27 minutes gone after 10. Remember, you can start requesting your favorite song right now, ladies and gentlemen. We do have some requests. That one says, hi, can you please play me Lovers by Anna of the North? My love, I'll definitely play you Anna of the North.
1: Good evening, Sazi.
0: Hi, lover.
1: How are you?
0: I'm awesome.
1: Please play me a song by Pussycat Dolls. I hate this part.
0: Okay, like this.
1: Baba Long Timbos.
0: A big shout out to you, Pablo. Pleasure is all mine, and I'll definitely give that Pussycat Dolls. I hate that part right here. Ladies and gentlemen, Anna of the North, Lovers.

Ladies and gentlemen, that was Madison Ryan Watt with Mira, placing us at 30, oh, excuse me, at exactly 40 minutes after 10. Leaving you and I with just about 20 minutes before we get to the last hour of your show, which will be the listener's choice request line hour. Ladies and gentlemen, quite a lot of good songs came through.

0: I hate this part from Pussycat Dolls and Anna of the North, Lovers, and we continue with your good music, good sounds, the ones that you want, besties.
1: Good evening, bestie.
0: Hi, bestie.
1: Good evening, bestie.
0: Hi, lover.
1: Well, I heard that you're good. Mm-hmm. Uh-huh. So, I would like you to play me the song by Boyzone.
0: Mm-hmm.
1: Boyzone, no matter what.
0: Okay.
1: Boyzone, no matter what. Thank you. Hakisalamunumasihle. Kiswizimusihle.
0: Okay, so I love the fact that you are as comfortable now, so we don't have to assume how good you are, this or that, or who, or you know. Anyway, I love the fact that, Rishabama Bala, Ninning, you feel like, ah, no, like Mamma Woman made a Ricky Play, and then I read Mamma Asko again. Ladies and gentlemen, it is Social Factor with your girl, your bestie, Sazi, Daily Souls. Issues. Remember, our genie will end at 0 hours. So please make sure that every second count from this moment. 212-9898. Call us now. 602-0998. Request your favorite song. And you can still get to choose that one female figure in your life. It's Woman Crush Wednesday. Let's choose them. Let's remind them that they're actually very important in our lives. Ladies and gentlemen, boys, no matter what.

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Maybe not in this life. Time's frozen for a second, so I'm thinking tonight. 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Temporarily, my temperature is telling me that you got me so hot. Stuck, girl, there is no remedy. But you don't know me well enough to reply. And I don't really know you that well.

It's Kelly Rowland alongside Lil Wayne with Moti They Shun, and Lady Poi alongside Simi came through with Know You, and Ron Ash came through with If I Ever Saw Heaven. Oh, it will be like you. Some people are really good with words. And yes, Boyzone came through with No Matter What. And ladies and gentlemen, it is the show effect on the mighty station with your girl, with your bestie, Sazi Daily. Yes, together until 0 hour. And yes, bestie, let's just close it for the last time. Because now we are literally 1 minute away from 11 o'clock, which will be the request line hour. The Zimbabwean born music executive Munyarazi, known as Munya Chaneza, has officially tied the knot. Oh my gosh, congratulations. This 42-year-old, ladies and gentlemen, took to Instagram just to celebrate this beautiful new chapter of his life, sharing a picture of the newlyweds' wedding rings and thanking followers like myself for the overwhelming love and well wishes. Munya is also known for championing artists' rights.

and helping musicians protect their creative work. So, bestie, if you were clueless about any of that and you happen to have interest in the maybe house, you know, part, how do you protect your creative work as an artist in Lesotho, as an artist in Africa? You can start following him. You definitely learn a lot from him. Anyway, with that said, we just want to say congratulations to Monia and his wife. Marriage is a good thing. We wish them a lifetime of love, happiness, and beautiful memories together. And to you, bestie, who just happened to tie the knot this weekend, or probably intending to do that soon, our congratulations. We really, really wish you a lifetime of love, happiness, and more mula. Ladies and gentlemen, we're on top of the hour 11. Welcome, bestie, once again to the Majesty Station. We are together in this. We are the family. You get to have a say, ladies and gentlemen. Remember, let us know any song that you want. The name of the artist of that song, I will definitely play it for you right on the Majesty Station. Jockey, in this one, she's saying forever.

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0: United Station, Chill Infector, just got to chill with you. Eminem came through with New Love featuring Lil Wayne and Jackie Forever. Ladies and gentlemen, it is that time of the evening, live on the Mighty Station. He is the ultimate widow.
1: That's
0: crazy. Yes, lover, how are you?
1: One and only beautiful of the ultimate FM. How are you, my good sister?
0: I'm good, my old lanship is like about, you know? Oh, yeah, you sound good.
1: Nobody can beat you up. No one. No one. No one can have the gut or the obesity of alcohol, no one.
0: Aye, no amen to that.
1: Yes, no one. You should tell yourself of no one. How na mutaka ba mpele so? Not anyone, not now, not never. Gore, ona le ntumo na gore, nna ke na le ntumo na ishetsang gore ha. How na mutaka aka ngongetsa le tone.
0: Okay, bestie, before I forget, let me ask you this. We have a friend, one bestie, who just asked me for your numbers. Should I give them your numbers?
1: You are no problem.
0: Okay, then they will definitely communicate to you so that I don't put them on spotlight.
1: No problem.
0: I see. You see, with this, how this thing is going, we're definitely going to be having the Night Powers or Chill Factor family WhatsApp group.
1: Okay, no problem. That would be awesome.
0: With time.
1: Actually, Night Powers in another group. Hi, Santan. It's like a mutual assassin. Yes. And also, the ultimate African listeners, they are the ones who requested Kenegaku. Right, because of my image.
0: Yeah. Yo, when our lips are sealed, we're not gonna say anything on air.
1: I'm joking.
0: Anyway, bestie, okay. I'm glad that you're still good and you called so that I can actually ask for your permission. But otherwise, I'm just curious, how is your evening going, unfolding, you know?
1: Yes.
0: What's on your mind?
1: Hey, man. I went to Bambata to watch as my mom was humiliated by Jabato.
0: Okay.
1: Humiliated.
0: You repeat? It wasn't a good thing, yeah?
1: Yes, it wasn't, but actually, I can't really. You see, our main player, who applied a palan to quit. Unfortunately, on Saturday, was stepped Katipa, so he couldn't play today. So some of the players, Banabale, they were mourning, right?
0: Yeah.
1: So
0: that's bad news.
1: It's sad news because Bosikobai, one of the things, we lost because Moon Maba Palanting, he's a goalkeeper. That guy, we called him, and I bet some other time.
0: That's really sad. And may he just recover, like we wish him a speedy recovery.
1: And it was very sad seeing Matamakari Trooper.
0: Yeah, I'm so sorry, bestie, on your behalf. But yeah, I would love a sharp or fall.
1: So game is a game, no problem. So always So
0: okay, bestie, that's good. So any song you want to request before, to just to sell Unite?
1: Please, bestie, you go put on papa le pina ya Madonna.
0: Okay.
1: Frozen.
0: Frozen.
1: Yes, Frozen.
0: Okay, bestie. Actually, it's like you let's hanachin.

0: You don't like you, Juan?
1: Hey,
0: you love volume of our quite a lot of water that looks so sad.
1: Okay, I'm being an ultra.
0: Anyway, thank you so much for this call, yeah?
1: You're welcome.
0: Okay, ladies and gentlemen, that was Bestie Anonymous. I laut la una lata baza botloko, but anyway, life happens and we just have to move on. And by here, as for the goalkeeper, we wish him a speedy recovery. It's a kare ka ithutang hore be ha re hlabaneng ka bo di tip ha re lwantshaneng, guys. Like, on a serious note, we don't do that. No, we should never ever have to have somebody who stabbed, you know. And there's a text here says, "Hi, Sazi Meti here. Hi, Meti." And Dan's like, "Would you please play me any song of your choice?" Okay, Bestie, I'll definitely play that. This one, ladies and gentlemen, I'm going to play after Gandaganda's request, is dedicated to Meti. Just know that that one is from Sazi, dedication to Meti. And yeah, my guy, I'll definitely pluck you with any song. Any song, actually my favorite, that will be dedicated to you. Where is Madonna frozen? Because I'm looking for Madonna now. It has gone 16 minutes after 11, leaving you and I just a couple of minutes before we can part ways. Ladies and gentlemen, 212-2998 is a number to dial if you want to give us a call. And 622-0098 is still our WhatsApp hotline. It's Madonna frozen.

0: 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Yo, it's the Kid 50 Cent.
1: 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I'm Eminem.
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3: 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This is shit, Noob Deal Double G.
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6: 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This is Kanye.
7: Yo, don't know, say, yo, this is Sean Paul, the girls. I'm over Rala. Tell him, say, locking and stocking. Take it away.
8: Hey, hey, this is Lady Gaga.
9: 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It's Kesha.
10: 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It's Nicki Minaj.
11: 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I'm Beyonce.
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0: It's Cardi B with Money. All she needs is just money. No. The lady just wants money. And that is a dedication song, as well as Kanye West, Runaway. Ladies and gentlemen, on that one, he's actually featuring Pusha T. Checking our time, it is now 32 minutes after 11. Ladies and gents, Madonna came through with Frozen. And let's hear what Abesti has to say. Or rather, is saying.
1: Hi, Abesti.
0: Hello.
1: Hi, Abesti. It's me again.
0: All right.
1: It's me again. Kikupa, be nice, no Allegra, right? You got me. Be nice, no Allegra. You got me. Hala.
0: Okay, Musehle, all right, bestie. Snow Allegra, you got me. Coming, you Snow Allegra, you got me.

0: 5, 4, 3, 2, 1. We have ignition. 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

0: Hey, what's up? Yo, it's the Kid 50 Cent.
1: What's up, everybody? I'm Eminem.
2: 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This is Timbaland.
3: 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This is Shit Noob D-O-double-G.
4: Yo, what's good? It's your man, Flo Rida.
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6: Yo, what's up, y'all? This is Kanye.
7: Yo, don't know, say, yo, this is Sean Paul. Girls, I'm over Rida. Tell him, say, locking and stocking. Take it away.
8: Hey, hey, this is Lady Gaga.
9: 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It's Kesha.
10: 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It's Nicki Minaj.
11: 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I'm Beyonce.
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first all on side Zane Heaven Baby closing our show Chill Fact of the day 14th of October. Just like that, it's a wrap. We are done with the 14th edition, Wednesday edition of Chill Factor. My name is Azidili Besties. If you just tuned in, you've missed the most part, but I gotta say, let's do this again tomorrow, same time, 9 p.m. to 0 hour. It will still be Chill Factor, although it will be a throwback Thursday edition. So please come in time, tune in and time, do not miss anything. Chris Brown, Kimpi with Residuals, Adele, hello, and Someone to Love Me came from Chris Walker, Snow Allegra. Cry, you got me. Kickstarted that show, I mean that playlist, and of course, ladies and gentlemen, Sam Smith came forward Dancing with a Stranger. It is now 56 minutes after 11. I just want to take this moment to apologize for doing anything wrong, for stepping on your toes, for rubbing you the wrong way. It's never ever my intention. My sole duty, besties, is to make sure that you are having fun, you are entertained, you are informed, and of course, you're enjoying the ride, cruising nicely towards 0 hours. So I'm sorry, but those who are celebrating their birthday, days, the special days, the anniversaries, the graduations, I just want you to celebrate well. Remember, there's always tomorrow. Do not do anything that will put your life in danger. Ladies and gentlemen, I love you. I love you. Unfortunately, I gotta leave you now so that tomorrow I come here fresh as a mess. Ladies and gentlemen, I love you. Sazi Daily, Sazilicious. I'm out.

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Hit us up on our WhatsApp hotline. 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